0: The Way Up.
1: So around like maybe 11:45 in the middle of the night, I woke up to go use the bathroom. As I was falling asleep, and it felt like someone came over me and then was trying to make me turn the other way. They weren't saying anything. And then I went to go get some incense, and then I lit some incense.
2: And then this thing is following you to work.
1: Now it feels like it's here with me, whatever it is.
0: Oh,
2: yeah.
3: It
2: feels
3: like a message. A warm bag is something I haven't heard before. Can't even try and figure that out.
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5: Ah, Nia. 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
6: It's simple taba ya hao ne. Wa bitsiwa. 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Wa batliwa go le fetlo Nia tsentse ro fetlhela kwa. O tle to profit wa sabi o mutse taba tsa hae.
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1: People have been in a very aggressive mode, especially as South Africans, because of some undocumented foreigners that are living in our country, that are working in our country, but we are not aware of the fact that they have fraudulent documents. Mm-hmm. And this might not only be the fault of the foreigner, but also of the Department of Home Affairs.
2: Mm. 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
1: That's not Department of Border Control.
3: We do have the Border Management Authority, which is responsible for ensuring and protecting our borders, essentially. 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
1: 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Because clearly it's not Home Affairs' responsibility.
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Sir.

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0: heilig stimmt.
1: Ja,
0: ja, ja, ja, ja, ja, ja, ja, ja, ja, ja, ja, ja, ja, ja, ja, ja, ja, ja, ja, ja, ja, ja, ja, ja, ja, ja, ja, ja, ja, ja, ja, ja, ja, ja, ja, ja, ja, ja, ja, ja, ja, ja, ja, ja, ja, ja, ja, ja, ja, ja, ja, ja, ja, ja, ja, ja, ja, ja, ja, ja, ja, ja, ja, ja, ja, ja, ja, ja, ja, ja, ja, ja, ja, ja, ja, ja, ja, ja, ja, ja, ja, ja, ja, ja, ja, ja, ja, ja, ja, ja, ja, ja, ja, ja, ja, ja, ja, ja, ja, ja, ja, ja, ja, ja, ja, ja, ja, ja, ja, ja, ja, ja, ja, ja, ja, ja, ja, ja, ja, ja, ja, ja, ja,

0: If it's vibes you want, then why has your weekday sorted? 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
0: We say it how you feel it. 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
1: He's going savage.
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2: Coming at you from the streets.
0: 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Only on Y. Bringing the heat to your speakers. It's Y.

0: But your girl, well, your girl prefers this kind of music. And I'm a gents jam to this.
1: And I be yelling out gang gang. Do you gang bang? Yeah. I be outside with my gang gang.
0: So you can never win, right?
2: Right?
0: Wrong. And we can tell you why. This is the frequency that moves you.

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I got some people in my room.

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Catalyst, catarist, rabbit ish, fucking mix. 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Looking, smelling, talking, walking bricks. 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

0: Home run with Ayanda MVP.
1: People have been in a very aggressive mode, especially as South Africans, because of some undocumented foreigners that are living in our country, that are working in our country, but we are not aware of the fact that they have fraudulent documents. Mm-hmm. And this might not only be the fault of the foreigner,

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1: Mm. I think it should be the, well, the Ministry of Home Affairs, because it is their responsibility to watch over those things. But I do agree with Usinai that the problem starts at our borders, you know, with the officials working there and just how porous they are.
0: That's not Department of Border Control.
2: We do have the Border Management Authority, which is responsible for ensuring and protecting our borders, essentially. 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
0: So don't we hold them accountable then? Because clearly it's not Home Affairs' responsibility.
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my check. 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

0: This is the gully of the bold, the loud, the use me as a button for legendary, the frequency of the future. You've found us.
1: It's bad, guys. 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
0: You've taken
2: one small step for man, one giant leap for mankind.
0: And peep the motion, because this isn't just radio. This is what Aura on 50,000 sounds like. The RSA in your DNA, what AI can't replicate. This is the unstoppable era, meaning we won't stop playing hits, sharing your stories and reflecting your vibes, because we are in service of the future. 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
1: On the 29th of April, 2004, the World War II Memorial opens in Washington, D.C., to thousands of visitors, providing overdue recognition for the 16 million U.S. men and women who served in the war. The memorial is located on 7.4 acres of the former site of the Rainbow Pool.

0: at the National Mall between the Washington Monument and the Lincoln Memorial. The Capitol Dome is seen to the east. The Arlington Cemetery is just across the Potomac River to the west.
1: Today in History, bringing yesterday's events into today's conversation. Only on Y. The frequency that moves you. It's Y.

0: You're in your car cruising. Then we play. Now you're vibing at a 10, but then the song ends. Then we play. Now we've got you jamming, but then we take you international.
1: We see you do your dance, let me see you twirl. Take a in the club with your homegirls. Take a pic for the gram, shut up.
0: Reminding you that this is the frequency that moves you.

0: Uncensored.
1: A geyser uses the most electricity when heating cold water. Once the water is hot, it uses smaller amounts of power throughout the day to maintain temperature because heat escapes from the tank. Does switching your geyser on and off actually save electricity, or is it just an SA myth?
2: Hey Jules, it's not a myth, it's true. 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
3: Turning it off actually saves electricity. As much as you may think that leaving it on will keep it, then you will use less. How many times every hour is it going to warm up the water to keep it at a certain temperature the whole time? And where you're not at home using it, you know?
1: Hey man, be safe and keep that geyser off. Blah, blah.
0: Monday to Thursday, 8 to 10 p.m. Why? Why? All the hits.

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0: Each song's a chapter, and the next twist is just a listen away. 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
1: Baby girl, you know I love you though. You could tell my secrets, but I love you don't. 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

0: This is the gully of the bold, the loud, the use me as a button for legendary, the frequency of the future. You found us.
1: It's bad, guys. 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
0: You've taken
2: one small step for man, one giant leap for mankind.
0: And peep the motion, because this isn't just radio. This is what Aura on 50,000 sounds like. The RSA in your DNA, what AI can't replicate. This is the unstoppable era, meaning we won't stop playing hits, sharing your stories, and reflecting your vibes, because we are in service of the future.
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And I'm a gents jam to this. So you can never win, right? Wrong. And we can tell you why. This is the frequency that moves you.

0: You know, as I'm playing the song, I'm thinking to myself, I also could have chosen this one for our Who's Got Next category yesterday, which was Bride Tunes. I feel like this is such a nice bride jam. You know what I'm saying? Everyone's already eaten. We've got a drink in hand. The vibes are good. The conversations are going. But every once in a while, we'll stop to jam and sing along to the song. I think it's so beautiful. Burna Boy, this one is called Last Last here on Y. Good morning, Wires. How are you doing this morning? It is a beautiful Wednesday morning. It's not as cold as it was this past weekend. Thank goodness. But of course, we are heating things up. Right here on the way up, it's your favorite breakfast duo. My name is Nia Brown. You are who?
1: Okay, wasabi.
0: Hi, okay, wasabi. How are you this morning?
1: I'm good. I can't complain.
0: You look like you're going to like a car show.
1: Yeah.
0: Is this very like F1 inspired outfit?
1: With the Ford jackets and stuff like that. Yes. I love.
0: Are you one of those people who's got like secret websites where you buy these jackets and caps and things like that, and you don't like to disclose, you're gatekeeping them so that other people don't buy the same stuff as you?
1: I hate it when you show up to an event and you now twinning with somebody else. I hate it so much.
0: Has that ever happened to you?
1: Yeah, like no, you know, it doesn't happen to me, ne? Because I can feel it in the air. Like every time I pick up something from my closet, I'm like, and I'm going to an event, I'm like, ah, Lena.
0: Yeah.
1: There's gonna be
0: someone wearing it there.
1: And then I get there and there's someone wearing it. And I just say, thank goodness I had the feeling in my clothes. So I hate twinning. I hate it so much.
0: It's devastating because you can't go back home and change.
1: Me,
0: when you just have to figure it out.
1: When people ask me where did you buy this, I say the store blew up. Sash is still a corner, burnt down. The manager got fired by a bomb. It was the last jacket. The rest of the jackets were burnt down. Sorry.
0: Yeah.
1: I hate twinning. Yeah.
0: No, fair enough. No, I don't mind it because it's inevitable. So it's just, and now I can't buy from the super expensive stores and I don't have any secret stores that I know about. So it's okay. Speaking

0: of stores coming down. There was a lot happening in the CBD yesterday. Small Street is gone. Small Street, as you know it, gone, gone, gone. Completely gone. Let's talk about that story and some other trending topics in the next few moments. Good morning, Wires.
1: The Way Up.
0: So around like maybe 11:45 in early the middle of the night, I woke up to go use the bathroom. As I was falling asleep, and it felt like someone came over me and then was trying to make me turn the other way. They weren't saying anything. And then I went to go get some incense, and then I lit some incense.
2: And then this thing is following you to work.
0: Now it feels like it's here with me, whatever it is.
3: Oh,
2: it
4: 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A warm bag is something I haven't heard before. Can't even try and figure that out.
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6: Ah, Nia, Nia. 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
10: 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The man behind it is in the building. I'm talking about the man who created Flood the Six. I gotta say, man, hip hop is in good hands. We've got the one and only in the building. K-Man Worldwide, what's going on? Hey.
11: I mean, I was born in the Free State in a small town called Kroonstad, and then I moved to the Vaal. So I was raised in the Vaal. I went to primary, I went to high school. I spent most of my life there, and growing up in the Vaal has made me very adventurous. You know, we've got a lot of things to do, activities there. We've got the river, we've got a whole lot of things. And another thing that growing up in the Vaal made me realize is like the Vaal has a very rich culture. You know, there's fashion, there's music, there's dancing. You know, there's so much to it. So yeah, definitely.
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1: Here are the stories you need to know right now.
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3: I just arrived.
4: Unemployment is increasing, but increasing at a decreasing rate.
5: Take a seat. We'll come to you. Honorable member, proceed.
0: So yesterday I saw videos of people saying that there were demolitions happening in the CBD. Executive Mayor Dada Morero oversaw the demolition of over 15 unauthorized trading structures near Johannesburg Central Methodist Church, also known as Small Street. Most people seem to be happy about this. At Debo underscore Mo tweeted saying, all my years of living in JHB, this is the first time I'm seeing the actual Small Street. That's insane. You're telling me the street is that wide. While some people feel that this is only be done because election season is around the corner. At underscore Bonga tweeted, I really hate election season because this should have been done years ago. And that is the thing that I'm siding with this morning, is why wasn't this done years ago? Mm-hmm. We know that those illegal structures have been there for years and years and years. Yep. And also, what will happen after election season? Because we know that that street is going to remain clean until the elections happen, right? But what's going to happen after that? Are people then going to be allowed to trade there again? What is the consistency in terms of keeping illegal traders out of that area?
6: Pella, those illegal settlements made the street smaller. Before they were there, the name of the street was just Street.
0: Street, yeah. After that, it became
6: Small Street. You know?
0: Look at that.
6: Hey, do you guys want the bad news or the bad news?
0: Let's start with the bad news.
6: The bad news
0: and
6: first.
0: Then we'll do the bad news after.
6: Okay. I don't want to even make this story long. Apparently, 2 rand 20 next month.
0: Ah!
6: And 3 rand, 3 rand for diesel. Angsazi, Bafit.
0: Angsazi, guys.
6: And we're 26 rand right now, I think.
0: Yes.
6: So 220 more. So it could be like 27 rand or 20, close to 28 rand. And then diesel, 3 rand
0: guys,
6: more.
0: Guys, we can't. What are we supposed to do?
6: What I'm trying to say is that if you have a van, please leave it.
0: Leave it.
6: Go trade right now for a Picanto. Even 3 rand more for diesel. Next month.
0: There's no way. We're going to have to start carpooling to work, guys.
6: Once, guys.
0: Because what are we supposed to do?
6: Another fuel hike.
0: Okay, here's some good news, I guess, if you fall into this category. But in your main story this morning, if you have municipal debt, then maybe go check again because your debt might no longer be there. It may have disappeared. We're going to fill you in on what that story is in the next few. Here's Khalid. This one is called Better. Enjoy.

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1: This one is called Keep On here on Why. Kaya is on this one. Let's talk about what the hackers are doing here in South Africa. For now, we're going to head on over to your traffic. Even
2: through traffic. Jamming in traffic with Why.
3: 542, let's see what's happening on the streets. I'll start off on the N1 southbound. Let's see roadworks and restrictions there on the N4 Emalahleni exit. Expect delays during peak travel times. Moving on now to El Dorado Park. I see roadworks there at between Hoof Street and Union Street. Let's head on over now to Melrose. Traffic lights are not working there at the M1 highway. La Pelinasia, Nirvana Drive. Roadworks and restrictions at Golden Highway. And then 4 ways, Cedar Road. Traffic lights are not working at 4 ways Boulevard. And then finally, Island off in Northgate. I see traffic lights are not working there at Arioli Avenue. Now, if you're looking for instant traffic updates, be sure to follow us at YFM Traffic. For Y Traffic, it's Wasabi.
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5: Sit back and enjoy. It's wild.

0: It's Kai. This one is called For You. Here's what else is trending today.
1: Here are the stories you need to know right now.
2: When last did you speak to him?
3: I just arrived.
4: Unemployment is increasing, but increasing at a decreasing rate.
5: Take a seat. Welcome to you. Honorable member, proceed.
0: So a while ago, we told you that the Ekurhuleni Municipality IT system had been hacked and the hackers were requesting some ransom. Well, it seems that they didn't get paid because now they are on the site removing people's municipal debt. They're also decreasing the rates owed by businesses and residents as well. Last year, a report by OMA Chartered Accountants said that the hackers could get into the system and then lower someone's outstanding balance and in some cases would create clearance certificates. This story is doing the rounds. Lots of people say that not all heroes wear capes. Because of course this is going to cause a mess for the municipality.
6: You know what this reminds me of? People always say people who can witchcraft. Why don't they witchcraft our debts and witchcraft the right things? You always witchcrafting for Rindota or useless things like that. This is maybe the same thing where they're like, you know what? Me, I have problems with my debt, so maybe there's some people I know who are very happy about this whole situation.
0: Yeah,
6: I know they are very happy. They are screaming, saying, "Yo, Ipalanti, I'm at zero."
0: Mm-hmm.
6: They won't sleep tonight.
0: Absolutely. Listen, what I want to ask you this morning is, hypothetically speaking, obviously, you know, it's just not okay what they're doing. You know,
6: illegal.
0: Hacking is illegal, guys. It really is so bad what
6: it's wrong
0: what these guys are doing. But hypothetically speaking,
6: you know, mistake. If it was to happen,
0: if it was to happen by mistake, what debt would you like to have removed? I've got a few. Hypothetically speaking, because I know obviously, you know, by law I have to pay my own debts. I get
6: and
0: it.
6: We will
0: I
6: get there. It. We'll finish it.
0: You know, but there's a credit card I'm struggling with. Yo, that credit card, guys, it's been years.
6: If Natalie emailed it, do you want another card? Said, no, I'm still paying the card. But no.
0: You can get one.
6: It's finished. You paid it up. Oh, wow. Thank you. Yes, I love it.
0: Wow, what a surprise.
6: Guys, yes,
0: I didn't realize.
6: No, now I remember very well. I'm coming.
0: And I've been paying. I've been paying.
6: Yes.
0: Send a voice note on the Y app. Hypothetically speaking, is there a debt that you would just like to just go away by some kind of miracle? All right, here's my causa. This one is called Kiss. Enjoy.

0: So apparently there are some hackers that have hacked into the Ekurhuleni Municipality IT system, and apparently they are removing people's debts. They are creating clearance certificates as well, which is basically a certificate that says that you've paid up everything you need to pay up. You don't owe the municipality anything. Now, asking you this morning, hypothetically speaking, which debt of yours would you like to just be wiped out, wiped away, just gone one day?
1: Joy?
2: Morning, morning, wires. Morning, morning. Yeah, morning, Wasabi. Hey. My car debts. Oh my God, if you could pay MFC, if I could wake up and MFC is paid up, that would be a dream come true. Mm. And also, if they can go to the future and possibly, prospectively, pay my house loan in advance,
0: yes,
2: they would make my life.
0: That's exactly. Now, that's one I would like to add to my list as well. If you could pay my home loan, my future home loan in advance for me. Woo! Life made.
1: Ntsikelelo.
3: Niya breezy, wasabi.
0: Hello.
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0: Guys, me, I don't do that. I'm so scared, especially because furniture in and of itself is expensive,
1: yes,
0: right?
1: Yeah.
0: And now if you're taking it on debt where you need to pay back, oh no, babes. No.
1: It's too much.
0: But all the best. Hopefully someone can just wipe that thing for you.
1: Hello.
4: Yes, I'm going to the studio.
0: Hello.
4: What's up? Yeah, talking about debt, right? Oh man, which one would I like to? Well, firstly, pay off the house, buy a Versace. Then yeah, fully owned. Then pay off my wife's car, man. Yeah, I don't. Yeah, personal debt. I don't have any personal debt. Beginning up except for the house. Yeah, besides from labo, I ain't na contract, I ain't na finance, imoto, I ain't na. But I'll definitely pay off my wife's car and pay off our house. Yeah, so we can be able to use the money that we spend on the car and the house to save up for better December or just general holidays with the kids, man, you know? Yeah, I think it would give us a bit of freedom regarding that. But as with the petrol price going up so much,
0: yeah,
4: we're not going to be able to afford anything anyway, even if you get your debt taken away.

0: butchers your car, you're still going to be drowning in whatever, because you don't get the akupor and it just escalates everything. Food. Yeah, but yeah, it'll definitely be that. Nice show, guys. Morning to everyone who's listening.
1: Morning. Thanks so much for the voice note. You are absolutely right. And the thing with the fuel prices going up is that it's not just for us. Mm-hmm. It's for everybody. Yep. Whatever foods, clothing, taxis, everything that needs transport, mm-hmm. that needs a car to yep. move from point A to point B. They're going to increase, and it is going to cause a ripple effect, because what that also means is that we're going to be paying a little bit more for food, we're going to be paying a little bit more for clothes, so on and so forth. Now, the problem is, again, there's no balance because we're not earning millions more.
2: Nia, have you ever considered a bicycle?
1: Oh, wasabi, please.
2: I think we no. might have to invest in a bicycle.
1: No. Relay. Have you seen... Can you Google for us quickly how much a bicycle costs? Like just a basic bicycle.
2: Because
1: I just remember bicycles being super expensive when I was growing up.
2: Okay, a nice 29-inch relay is 2,000 rand.
1: Why did you say it like that? Like it's nothing. It's just 2,000 rand.
2: No, but 2,000 rand forever. And in figure like, why? Hey, someone on. I'm reporting in for work. Rather than this 29 rand of petrol per litre.
1: Do you think you can ride on a bicycle from Four Ways to Hyde Park?
2: It's gonna be hard.
1: It's gonna be difficult.
2: It's gonna be difficult.
1: It's gonna
2: but
1: be hard.
2: But it will get done.
1: No worries. Top of the hour. Let's head it over to your news. Lindwe is ready for you. We're gonna let you know what's happening on the social scene as well.
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6: Stories making headlines. Joburg mayor says small street vendors were warned, and ANC Youth League backs Ramaphosa in Palapala matter. A very good morning. I'm Lindiwe Mpanza. The city of Johannesburg says illegal shop owners on Small Street were warned 2 months ago to remove their structures before demolition teams moved in. Joburg Mayor Dada Morero says the demolition forms part of the city's bylaw enforcement campaign aimed at reclaiming the inner city and restoring law and order. Morero was speaking at yesterday's campaign of illegal business structures, where he said the city prepared thoroughly before carrying out the operation to avoid legal challenges and ensure officials acted within the law. The mayor says many of these structures were built illegally on city pavements, and traders had been warned in advance to vacate the area.
7: I was here 2 months ago to warn them that can you leave this area because you are coming. So some did not heed the call. In fact, all of them did not. And that is why we are here. We have removed them, and they can find legal spaces to trade. I mean, there are shops all over here. The same way with those that were at Dunuza, they've now found themselves shops and they're trading.
6: In other news, ANC Youth League President Colin Malachi has backed President Cyril Ramaphosa amid ongoing debate over the Palapala farm scandal, insisting that there's no reason for the president to be found guilty of any wrongdoing. Malachi was speaking during a media briefing at Luthuli House in Johannesburg yesterday, where he accused political parties and the media of misrepresenting the court judgment. This comes after Ramaphosa announced that he would be taking the Section 89 independent panel report on review, describing it as flawed. Malachi criticized opposition parties, saying it was wrong for political parties led by people with criminal convictions to act as if they are morally better than others.
8: Which is the reason why beneficiaries of state capture are fighting Ramaphosa every day. It is because he's cleaning out corruption in state-owned entities. Now, the poor president did not even have enough time to prove how far he can go. But with the little time that he got, was able to do those achievements. We are respected internationally because of a stance that we take on

0: afforded a right of reply to the claims made. Malema slammed Isaiah during his address at the Central Youth Elections Task Force meeting in Sandton.
1: Baruna Lemotu has done a video saying, hey, Malema is celebrating. Hey, this decision is not going to change a price of bread. What? Stupid. For Dom Selishilu. We changed the price of bread. When we said VAT must not increase, we stopped VAT from increasing. VAT was going to increase the price of bread, and we changed the price of bread in this country.
0: Recapping your top story this hour. The city of Johannesburg says illegal shop owners on Small Street were warned 2 months ago to remove their structures before demolition teams moved in. Do follow us on X and on Instagram at YFM. For Y News, I'm Lindiwe Mpanza.
2: 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Jamming in traffic with Y.
3: 6:05, let's see what's happening on the streets. I start off in Brakpan on the N17 eastbound. I see roadworks there towards the R23 Heidelberg Road exit. Lapa Jemiston on the N17 westbound. Roadworks and restrictions towards Osborne Road. Let's head on over now to Edenvale, Modderfontein Road. Traffic lights are not working here for drive. Lapa Bruma, I see my traffic lights are spanning at Alam Road. And then finally, at the end of in Woodmead, traffic lights are not working there at Woodlands Drive. Now, if you're looking for instant traffic updates, be sure to follow us at YFM Traffic. For Y Traffic, it's Wasabi.
2: 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The Way Up is exactly what you need.

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Yeah.

0: Lest we forget that J. Cole is coming to the country in December, we must never forget that J. Cole will be in Johannesburg performing live at FNB Stadium in December. I mean, this is just, guys, I can't believe it.
1: Mm-hmm, it's already fire.
0: I can't believe it. It's going to be absolutely fantastic. It's time for Who's Got Next?
2: Are you ready?
3: Two songs, one crowd.
2: Who's Got Next?
0: It's Nia Brown versus OK Wasabi, the Nia High versus Wasabi Nation. Who's going to take it this morning? This is your category.
4: The category is praise jams.
0: Praise jams. All right, we're looking for songs that we are jamming to, but they also take us to church. I'm going to go local this morning. There is one song that, I mean, it just touches your heart. It touches your spirit. It touches your soul. Tiko Unofefe.
5: I'm going to go local this morning. There is one song that, I mean, it just touches your heart. It touches your spirit. It touches your soul. Tiko Unofefe.

0: I absolutely love the song. Anati did his big well on this one because you can jam and you can praise him at the same time. I love it.
1: Good song, good song. But the song I chose is objectively better. Way better. It's called Imithandazo.

0: Oh, you hear that, Nia? That's the sound of me winning. That's the sound of all the wires right now sending voice notes and saying, yo, commander, how ya kids? I'm fine. I over and out. That's the sound. Sounds like that. Yep.
1: I personally don't like it when you come on radio and you lie.
0: Oh.
1: I don't like it. I think it's very distasteful because you said yep. your song mm-hmm. is far better than mine.
0: Yes.
1: And you lied when you said that, Wasabi. I don't like that. The wires don't deserve big lies like that. Everybody knows Tito no fefe. That's the jam we want to hear this morning. That is the song we want to dance to, we want to rap to, we want to jam to this morning. If we're talking about praise jams.
0: If I didn't choose Mitanazi, you might have won. But I chose the better song, so. Sorry.
1: Okay. Yeah. All right. The decision is not ours. It's yours. Send a voice note on the Y app. Which song do you think is the better praise jam? Is it Tiko no Fefe by Anati or Imithandazo by Kabza De Small? We're going to take your final votes in the next few.
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3: Hits that satisfy. Why?

0: It's music by Ayanda Gia. It's called The Sum. Let's take some votes. Which praise jam are you voting for this morning? Is it Tiko Unofefe by Anati? Or do you want to vote for Imithandazo by Kabza De Small? I know you're voting for Anati this morning. I can feel it in my spirit.
1: Wow, no, yeah, I'm telling you, the wires are about to say, yo, wasabi, I can't tell you.
0: They're not going to say that. They're going to say, oh, Nia hype, let's go. Tiko Unofefe. It's going to see the bendy sense. Okay. It's going to depend on the lens. It's going to depend. Let's take some votes.
1: Okay, Zama.
2: Yo, wasabi. Yo, I can't stop that. Morning. I'm voting for Izwa Imithandazo Tanda. So yabanja na bako. Yeti sumo ya wako wevumelelo. Wasabi Nation, over and out.
1: Over and out, confirmed.
0: Wires, I just want to say something. You don't have to do everything Wasabi says you need to do.
1: No, they're not. They're just feeling the song, Nia. This song, Nia, is so spiritual. Like, they could play this at church, honestly.
0: Really?
1: Yeah. They could play this at church.
0: Are there any votes for me?
1: Let's see. Joy, maybe?
3: Yeah, Commander. Oh, okay. Yeah, you're a cat, I'm fine.
1: Yeah.
3: Best of the best. Umthandazo. Yeah.
1: Over and out.
0: I shouldn't have asked, but it's okay because my votes for Tiko Unofefe are still coming. They're still coming.
1: Okay, well,
0: it's just the Nia Hivers are just warming up.
1: Okay, okay.
0: But right now, as we speak, they're busy sending voice notes.
1: Let's see.
0: I'm going to win this morning.
1: Let's see.
0: I'm telling you.
4: Ever wondered what in the world happened today in history?
5: On the 13th of May, 1843, the first fax machine patent was filed, allowing images and documents to be transmitted over long distances using electrical signals, making it one of the earliest forms of instant communication, long before email or the internet existed.
4: Today in history, bringing yesterday's events into today's conversation. Only on Why. There's no problem when the answer is Why.
6: Tell me when to say love me, Ginger.

0: girls just wanna dance. Hey, girls just wanna have fun. I don't know your plans. Hey, I just wanna get some. Girls wanna sum with their friends. Wanna do it to their ex and they get the job done. Girls just wanna dance.
1: The Kid Laroi, this one is called Girls. Let's take final votes. Tiko no Fefe versus Imithandazo here on Why. Which song are you going to be voting for today?
2: I'll start off with a voice note from John.
3: Ah, Commander. Ah, yake tomfana.
2: Trust me.
3: Ah, yake tomfana.

0: A cigalera.
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0: 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Over and out.
1: Over and out. Over
2: boring.
1: And out.
2: Boring. Boring.
1: And out. Let's see. Sizwe.
3: Tito no fefe.
0: Skonis in the penitenza.
3: Konisi gobek melendi lens. 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
0: uzo. Uzo se benza.
3: Anduba se lali.
0: Yes.
3: Wafuna nisele iyes.
0: Aha. 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
3: Mtanda zo uzo se benza.
0: That's the jam. Okay. Guys, I'm telling you right now. Believe me. Trust in me.
1: Kito?
4: Avon Basela Alin. 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Umthandazo uzosebenza. Umthandazo uzosebenza. Hey, good morning, guys.
0: Morning.
4: That
0: is the jam. Yes.
5: Good morning, Wires. Morning, morning. Happy Wednesday. There is nothing more direct than saying, Kosi. Izwa imithandazo yabantwana bakho. Yehlisa umoya wakho wempumelelo. Please wasabi explain. Like ngicela umtranslatele uniya ukuthi nje directly what does like sinawe.
1: Hear our prayers, Lord. Bring down the spirits of success. This is a beautiful song. This is writing, Nia.
0: Okay.
1: Let me weather decide. What are we playing today?
3: Good morning, Nia. Good morning, Commander in Chief.
0: Morning.
3: Commander, please lift my spirit.
1: Thank you.
3: Tell him, Tandaz, umoya wa mupansi, man. I see you. Over and out.
1: Over and out.

0: Thank you so much to the one and only Kabza De Small, blessing us with this song this morning, Imithandazo. And now I'd like to bring on to the stage Pastor OK Wasabi to give us one final word of motivation as we go on and conquer this day. Thank you, Pastor Wasabi. Thank you.
1: Thank you. Itingoma. Pumelela. Can you vote in? Iti Pumelela. Nkalabo mama baras. Pumelela.
0: Nyabonga. Let's go to the headlines this morning.
2: Why news headlines?
3: Stories making headlines. The city of Johannesburg says illegal shop owners on small street were warned 2 months ago. And ANC Youth League President Colin Malachi has backed President Cyril Ramaphosa amid ongoing debate over the Palapala Farm scandal, insisting that there's no reason for the president to be found guilty of any wrongdoing. I'll have more on these and other stories at the top of the hour, but for now, here's Ray with your sports.
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6: A very good morning to you. We're starting off your first update of the day with football matters, where not even divine intervention could stop Mamelodi Sundowns ending their Betway Premiership campaign with a disappointing loss. They lost 3-2 to TS Galaxy at the Mbombela Stadium last night. Early goals from Victor Letswalo as well as Sedwin George gave the Rockets a 2-0 lead before Brian Leon struck twice before halftime to pull the champions level. But Mpom Velase restored Galaxy's advantage seconds into the second half as the host held on to end Sundowns' 13-match unbeaten league run and deal a major blow to their title hopes. Orlando Pirates are now favourites to win the Premiership for the first time since 2012. And speaking of Orlando Pirates, Sundowns boss Miguel Cardoso seemed to have a little dig at them post-match.
7: If we don't become champions, it's because someone else made a very good season. But also I think that the red carpet was open in front of them. So it's important to be fair, to analyze what happened in the recent weeks. The judgment throughout the season was very, very, very, very tough. As I said, in terms of calendar, management of pitches, you saw Pirates playing in pitches where we didn't play. We play Magezi, they take us to somewhere in the country where the pitch is small, this Shishego Stadium, but Pirates, they invite them for a big venue, nice pitch to play football. So this is the reality that we had to face.
6: Sundowns end the season on 68 points from their 30 fixtures, while Pirates sit on 65 with two matches still to play and a superior goal difference. Reminder that just the victory over the weekend will seal the title for them. Now to the cricket field. Kagiso Rabada led the Gujarat Titans' pace attack in a dominant 82-run victory over the Sunrisers Hyderabad to send the Titans to the top of the IPL table. Rabada claimed a 3-for-28 as Gujarat bowled Hyderabad out for their lowest ever IPL total of 86. Fellow seamer Jason Holder also starred with a 3-for-20. Earlier on in the piece, Sai Sudarsan scored 61, while Washington Sundar added an unbeaten half century to guide Gujarat to 168-for-5 after a couple of early setbacks. This victory moved the Titans above Hyderabad and defending champions Royal Challengers Bengaluru in the standings, with Gujarat now on 16 points from their 12 fixtures and closing in on a playoff spot. Mohammad Siraj struck in the opening over of the chase before Rabada removed Abhishek Sharma, Ishan Kishan, as well as Ravi Chandran Smaranto to leave Hyderabad reeling. Henrik Larsson's 14 briefly took him to the top of the tournament's batting charts. He's got 508 runs, but wickets continue to tumble as Rashid Khan wrapped up the innings in 14.5 overs. That is it for your first update this morning. Stay tuned for your next one at 7:30. For Y Sports on the web, it's Rachel Arndt. Y

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0: 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This is where you get to request your favorite song. Send a voice note on the Y app. Let us know what your name is, how old you are, and which song you want to hear this morning. That's coming up soon. Here's traffic. We do
1: traffic. Jamming in traffic with Y.
2: 6:40. Let's see what's happening in the streets. I'll start off on Germiston on the N17 westbound. I see roadworks there towards Osborne Road. Moving on now to Eldorado Park. Expect more roadworks there between Hoof Street and Union Street. Lape Melrose, Collette Drive. Traffic lights are not working at the M1 highway. Moving on now to, down there to Bruma. Traffic lights are not working at Alarm Road. Lapa Iranberg, Republic Road. Traffic lights are not working at Main Avenue. And then finally, I'll end off in Radio Corp. I see traffic lights are not working at Rinyani Avenue. Now, if you're looking for instant traffic updates, be sure to follow us at YFM Traffic for Wild Traffic. It's Wasabi.
3: When a Tinkies calls, it's too late. 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
6: 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It's why.
7: Love you like a brother. Treat you like a friend. Respect you like a lover. Oh, oh, oh, oh, oh, oh.
8: You could quit that, never gotta sweat that. You could quit that, never gotta sweat that. You could quit that, never gotta sweat that. You could quit that.

0: bro. Put you to like a friend. Just got you like a love. It's Miguel, it's called Sure Thing. Here's Junior Jukebox.
1: I wanna play. It's wonderful.
0: Jukebox. Now, Junior Jukebox is all about the kids. You get to send a voice note on the Y app. Tell us what your name is, how old you are, and which song you would like to hear this morning.
2: Orabile.
3: Hey, and

0: is why, oh man, this is why I love Junior Jukebox, because it makes me feel like a kid again. Oh my goodness, what an absolutely beautiful song. Thank you so much, Wana Peter, for requesting this one. It is, of course, the Zayn and Xavier version of A Whole New World. We grew up on Piabo and I think Regina, if I'm not mistaken. They're the ones that sang the original one from the movie Aladdin. Wasabi, are there any songs from any animations, especially Disney ones, that you know off by heart, that you relate to, that really touches your spirit and your soul?
1: Probably all of them. All of them.
0: From
1: the old in the days one to recent, like We Don't Talk About Bruno. All of them are just, you know, I used to be obsessed with Disney animated movies.
0: Do you have a favorite movie?
1: Is it The Lion King?
0: Lion King? Okay.
1: Is it Lion King? Is it Aladdin is also dope. Ooh, Beauty and the Beast. Oh, Nia.
0: Beauty and the Beast. Oh, guys, it's my favorite song. I love that song. Do you know what my favorite Disney one, Disney movie is? Princess and the Frog.
1: Oh, Princess and the Frog.
0: Guys,
1: yes.
0: Do you know what it was for me? I think it's the fact that the princess is black.
1: Oh, it's the one with the black one.
0: Yes, the black, one from New Orleans.
1: Yes.
0: Where they made the gumbo.
1: Oh, yes.
0: Yes.
1: Oh.
0: I think it's because she was black and she was so beautiful. I also love the fact that she had a best friend who was rich, but the best friend was so sweet and so kind and so nice to her. So yes, Princess and the Frog is my favorite one. And Neo did a soundtrack for that song as well, which I just absolutely loved. Just classics. Absolute classics. Kids, do you have a favorite Disney movie? I'm wondering if the kids are watching the movies that we grew up on, the animations that we grew up on.
1: I don't think they go back. I think there's a lot of them that release every day, so they're trying to watch the ones that come out now, like Encanto, Vele.
0: Encanto, Soul, and
1: Soul,
0: then,
1: yes. If you are a parent that actually puts on the classics for your child, Aishem, salute to you.
0: I'd like to know if the kids are watching the classics. Send a voice note on the Y app, kids. We want to know which old school Disney movies or new school Disney movies you enjoy watching. Which ones have you actually seen? Send that voice note on the Y app. Here's William Lost, KRM. It's called Dinto.

0: All right. So if you weren't listening yesterday, I was freaking out a little bit because it felt like there was a spirit with me. I won't lie. It still feels like that spirit is around me right now. Mm-hmm. And I had told the story yesterday about how I was sleeping, woke up around 12 o'clock, and then it felt like there was a spirit that I went back to sleep. Spirit was trying to turn me around while I was sleeping.
1: Which is crazy, Nia.
0: And I was like, nope. What are you doing? Started praying. And then eventually I woke up. Mm-hmm. Here's the update. Because during the day yesterday, when I got back home, I said to the spirit, I said, hey, listen, wires told me you might not be a bad spirit. I got a little bit scared and I'm sorry. And this is just me speaking out loud. Mm-hmm. I didn't light any candles or anything. I was just speaking out loud. I was like, hey, like, I was scared yesterday. I'm so sorry. If you want to come back tonight and do what it is that you wanted to do, you're more than welcome to come back.
1: You invited it back.
0: Yes, because the wire said, for the most part, the voice notes were good. Like, it's not a bad thing. It's probably just like one of your ancestors or family members coming to you. So I invited her back. No, but then she came back.
2: Oh, did she?
0: Last night.
2: Okay.
0: Yes. So I fell asleep at around 7:30. And then I woke up from this very intense dream at around 8:15. What happened was, I can't even tell you when and how I fell asleep, but I fell asleep.
1: Yeah.
0: And then she was there. The same spirit from the night before, because I could feel her energy in my system and in my body. Then she picked me up. Hey. I was swaddled like a baby. Like, you know, like when you swaddle a baby. She had like swallowed me like a baby. Yeah. Squaddled.
2: What is it? Swaddled.
0: Swaddled. Did I say swallowed?
1: You said swaddled. You said squaddled.
0: She had swallowed.
1: Swaddled.
0: Swaddled. Yes. She had swaddled me like a baby. Mm. And then I was in water. And she was like carrying me in this water. And it was moving back and forth. And it was very soft, very gentle, very kind. And then I reached out my arms and I was like, and then I said, I can see my hands. And then she said, what else can you see? And then it looked like we were flying over like certain things. But it looked like a cartoon, like a, it looked like animation, like drawings, but moving drawings. Mm. And so there were two big houses. I'd be so stressed out right now. I wish you could see his face. Then I said, I can see a house. Oh, there's another house. There's a tree. Oh, there's a man carrying a lady. Okay, now he's putting her down. Now she's walking.
1: Wow.
0: And then she said, and what does the weather look like? And I said, it's nighttime, but the weather looks warm. She said, very good. Then she said, now open your eyes.
1: Oh.
0: And then I woke up. And when I woke up, guys, I was frozen. Because I just felt so like calm and like relaxed. But I was like frozen because it felt like I was somewhere else, not on this earth.
1: Like sleep paralysis.
0: Kind of, but not in a scary way.
1: Okay.
2: In a war.

0: warm and calm way.
1: Mm.
0: But now my thing is, what was that now?
1: What does that mean?
0: What does that mean? Because why was I in water? Why was I swaddled like a baby?
1: Mm.
0: Why was I seeing all of these things?
1: Mm.
0: I know that her voice was nice and calm, but like powerful at the same time, like very strong.
1: Okay.
0: So I have a lot of, I have a lot of questions.
1: For me, that sounds like a nightmare.
0: No, it wasn't a nightmare at all, guys.
2: Somebody's waiting for the plot twist.
1: It sounds like a nightmare. On night, you know what? We need to get to the bottom of this because you never know. This is night two, right?
0: This is night two consecutively.
1: Yes.
2: Yeah.
1: What if night three, you see other things?
0: Now I'm seeing ghosts.
1: I didn't have the words, so I had to like sound
2: effects. Effect.
1: Yeah.
0: I don't think that's gonna happen. I don't know. All right, Ryaz, if you have some kind of interpretation for me about what happened last night, send a voice note. But we are going to be having one of our favorite healers and psychic mediums, Kwena Manyelo. He's gonna be joining us in the next few to kind of make sense of this. Also, if you've experienced something similar, then maybe you'll get some answers today.
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0: It's music by Sam Deep. This one is called Isgubu. Kwena, Manyelo, joining us in the studio this morning. Our favorite healer and psychic medium. We did say yesterday that we're going to try to get a hold of him so that hopefully he can try to, you know, explain what's going on here. Kwena, good morning. Welcome back to the show. We're happy to have you back.
1: Thank you.
0: Heard the story, right?
1: Yep.
0: Yes, because you were listening, so you know what's going on. What do you make of it? Because it's very, very confusing. Yesterday, there were some wires who seemed to understand what was going on.
1: Yeah.
0: But for me, this is like a new experience, and it's terrifying.
1: What I want to say is what you felt is actually real, right? I would say it's actually real. It's happening.
0: Yes, nice and close to the mic.
1: It once happened to me in a way, right?
0: Okay.
1: Oh,
0: wow.
1: But for me, it was a scary part of it, you know?
0: Yeah.
1: Yeah, where I start feeling like energy is trying to speak into my ears, you understand? This was way back, I think, when I was between 9 and 10, you know? And then from there, I woke up and I felt like there was somebody on top of me, like trying to whisper, you know?
0: Mm-hmm.
1: And then me as a kid, I tried to reach out just to feel who's this person trying to talk to me. And then I felt their face. It felt like a female energy,
0: yes.
1: as well. And then from there, when I woke up, my eyes... And then she was gone. You understand?
0: Yeah.
1: And then when I checked, you know, in the movies when you see a boy and then you open your eyes and then you see your room and then there's a kitten flipping around.
0: Yes,
1: like that.
0: Yes.
1: That actually happened to me in real life, you know? So with what's happening to you, it's like they're trying to communicate. It's obviously spirit. It's your ancestors or could be your guardian angels that are trying to actually walk with you or show you the unseen. You understand? So most people will still say, no, it's a calling, it's a gift, but you really need to understand, why are you coming to me? What's so special about me? Why do you want to take me wherever you want me to go? You understand? So spiritually, it is normal. You know, so physically people don't have a spiritual gift or spiritual eye. They'll be like, no, don't do it. Fire, 1, 2, 3. You understand? But it is normal to actually travel to different dimensions. So people will call it astral projection.
0: Some of you guys will call it.
1: Yes. So I will say it is normal. You just have to wait and see what is this person taking you next.
0: Why was I in the water last night, though?
1: There's multiple dimensions. As much as people believe there's one heaven, there's multiple heavens. You know, there's levels of heavens in the spirit world, right? You either mostly as male ancestors, they'll reside in the mountain. The female ones will reside in the oceans and whatnot.
0: Okay.
1: So this is why people say you have a gift of water, gift of prophecy and whatnot, you understand? It's because of now most of your guides that have passed on but haven't maybe settled well, they will go to the ocean.
0: I see. Okay.
2: Now, like, why is it always a warning? Like, when they come, why don't they come just to greet us? Like, if I know.
1: They have to make you feel comfortable, first of all. Yeah, because they don't want to come like, hey, let's go, you know? They can't just rock up like that, eh?
2: Guys, I'm sorry for being skeptical, but I know that if I passed away, I'd always come here and just give my offspring fortunes and stuff like that. Why aren't

0: you have the ability to give fortunes?
1: Maybe I will, maybe.
2: That's a good question. But Gwena, for someone like Wasabi, who is a complete skeptic, doesn't believe in this stuff at all, can his ancestors, the Mgunis, can they come to him in a similar way that they did with me over the past two nights?
0: It depends. It depends, honestly. Not all of us has the same connection. Hence, there's less of us healers, you know, mentality that like maybe like him, you know. So if he doesn't believe as a skeptic, they will use you to tell him. You understand?
1: That's crazy.
0: Or they'll use me. I'll be like, hey, dude, I dreamt of you, you know. Go ask about such and such and such guide. We'd be like, oh, okay. No, my mom's knows or my dad knows. I'm like, okay, they're trying to communicate. That's another introduction that he was asking. But if you are not purified, if you're not spiritually inclined, you will have a difficult time to connect. And it's a struggle for them as well. You understand? First, you must be somebody who's willing to go this mile, the spiritual journey. So if you're like, no, I'm not that kind of a person, it's going to be a problem. They're not gonna come through, because the first thing that will come to you, they'll be worried that they're actually even passing the correct message to you. You understand? So they don't wanna waste their time with somebody who does not even believe. You know, they will give you a chance to be like, dude, we are here for you, we are your guides. But now this is what we want you to do. Come through, let's show you 1, 2, 3, 4, 5. But if he doesn't, they will maybe go to your kids. You understand? This is why they say from your grandmother to your mom to your daughter, you know. It's a generational thing. So there's always a gift, there's always a lineage in a family that is going to be a medium, is going to, each and every family has that healer. You understand? So you're going to, I would say, they will force you, or not necessarily force you, but they'll try and connect with you either way.
2: Now that you're saying that, Gwena, I'm now remembering a dream that I had about Wasabi.
0: Yeah.
2: About 2 weeks ago, probably.
1: Oh.
2: I think maybe.
1: What happened?
2: Since we're here having this conversation, maybe I should tell you what the dream was.
1: What happened? Yeah.
2: And what happened in the dream. But I do need to play.
1: No,
2: play. And then we're going to come back. And then I'm going to tell you. I promise I will tell you.

0: This one is called Kiss Me More. When we come back with Gwenna, I want to ask about misinterpreting dreams, because I'm still trying to figure out. I mean, you've explained to me a little bit what happened in the dream that I had last night and so on and so forth. But if we wake up from a dream and then we misinterpret it, what can happen? Are they going to be mad and are they going to punish us? Let's talk about that when we come back. Let's check in with the traffic first.
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2: 7:42. Let's see what's happening on the streets. I'll start off in Centurion on the N14 eastbound. I see queuing traffic towards Brakfontein Interchange. See if I see N1 southbound. I see stationary vehicles there before Winnie Mandela Drive. Let's head on over down there to the N12 R24. A crash on the R24 westbound before Gilulis is causing some serious traffic there. So please be cautious while approaching. Eldorado Park on the N12 eastbound. Queuing traffic towards the Golden Highway. Heading over now to Pretoria on the N1 northbound, expect some roadworks and the right lane is closed between Linwood Road and the N4 Emalahleni exit. And then finally, I'll end off in Germiston on the N17. Expect some roadworks and restrictions towards Osborne Road. 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It's Asabi.
0: Now, Gwenna, if I dream something and then I think, if I dream of myself at the grocery store and then I think that I'm supposed to start my own grocery store, but I've misinterpreted, because all it means is that I just need to go to the grocery store. Will something bad happen if I misinterpret that, my own dreams?
3: Yes and no.
0: Okay.
3: It depends. Mm-hmm. Sometimes they will warn you about a car accident and you don't understand the dreams. And then you are in a car accident.
0: Mm.
3: So you really need to find somebody who's going to help you translate your dreams.
0: Mm-hmm.
3: Some of them might not be a major issue, you understand? Like maybe going to the grocery store. It wouldn't be that you must go buy that. You need to look at the whole. The one thing that you guys don't understand, the dream is not where you are going. Start with the surrounding as well.
0: Mm.
3: What are you wearing? What time of the day it is? Which shop is this one? What are you picking up? You understand? How are you feeling? Is there anybody around you? You understand? You look at the whole dream as a movie. You know the background?
0: Mm.
3: It means a lot. Oh, I saw a child. Oh, I saw a snake. Oh, I saw this and that at the grocery store. You understand? So chances of you misinterpreting is they are very high, because of you focus on, oh, I was at ShopRite. Oh,
0: yes,
3: I was at Spa.
0: Yeah.
3: What are you doing there? You understand? Who are you with? What are you getting? But if you get it wrong, they will bring it back again just to make sure that you understand. Or you meet somebody like me out of nowhere who will be like, hey, you know what? This is what I'm seeing about you. And then it will actually, that person will pass the message that you are meant to receive in your dream.
0: Mm. I also see on social media, there's a lot of people that have like symbolisms for, if you see this in your dream, it means this. If you see that in your dream, it means that. Is it advisable to follow what people are saying on social media in terms of interpreting your own dreams?
3: Yes and no again. It depends if you trust a person. Are you connected to this person? Most people are following me because they are drawn to me.
0: Mm,
3: you understand? So most of the stuff that I'm going to be posting will talk to them.
0: Okay.
3: Ooh. Sorry. So
0: Chigoza.
3: Yeah. So it is, especially if this person you feel like they can help you, or you feel like you're connecting with them. It's all about energy. It's all about energy. So, but not everything that they post is going to talk to you. So unless if you go to their DMs and ask them specifically about your dreams, and then they will help you.
0: Okay.
3: Yeah.
0: Can I say to my guides,
3: yeah,
0: guys, this is my dictionary.
3: Yeah.
0: And tell them what the dictionary is. So if I see a green jacket,
3: yeah,
0: it means I'm going to get money. If I see a orange butterfly, it means I'm going to find the love of my life. Can I give them symbolisms that make sense to me? Does that make sense? What I'm asking?
3: Eventually, you'll be able to negotiate how you want them to come.
0: Okay.
3: Yeah, but you need to understand their language first.
0: Okay.
3: Yeah, because of you're not only dreaming to just to get the message. You are at school, basically. They're actually training your mind to see the world in a different form.
0: Got you.
3: You understand? So you can't just like, oh, okay, you want to communicate. I

0: speak in this sign language. Don't come here with Afrikaans. And then what if that person is Afrikaner?
1: Fair.
0: Understand? Mm. So eventually, as you grow spiritually, as you evolve, yes, you'll tell them, you know what, guys, I'm afraid of snakes. Don't bring snakes here.
1: Mm.
0: Okay, bring them in a cartoon form, like how you had your...
1: Yeah.
0: So
1: okay.
0: You are able. So the more your guides evolve, the more you evolve as well, you are able now to choose the communication channel. Okay, I want to use this way. Don't take me this way, you know?
1: Got you.
0: Yeah.
1: Wasabi, is this changing your mind, your skepticism a little bit?
2: What is the significance of night? Why was it so? Why was it during the day? Like,
0: because you're busy during the day. You're at work. You know. You can. People are. We are far away from the origin of who we are. We are first spirit forms before we can be in the flesh.
1: Mm.
0: So being on this planet, it actually consumes a lot of energy. You understand?
2: Mm. And that one is true.
0: Yeah. So no, unless if you work night shift and then you'll dream during the day. You understand?
2: Mm-hmm.
0: But night is peaceful. There's not too much traffic. You understand?
2: Distractions.
0: There's not too much distractions. You understand? Mm. The energy is purer. Mm. You understand? As much as we say, oh, pollution, it does affect the spirit energy as well. This is why people wake up between 3 and 5, you know, because the veil is very thin from the spirit world to this physical. You understand? So you wake up automatically without an alarm that, okay, I'm going to pray. You understand? Or you dream the most by then. Because it's much chiller. It's much cool. There are times, different times, 12 o'clock, it's kinako zabalo, it's witchcraft, you know? Mm. And then from 3, like 12 to 3, kilo zabalo, from there 3 to 4, 5.
2: Obanama night shift.
0: Yes. You know? Some they are limited to a certain time. It depends on you as a person. Your dreams are infiltrated because some of the dreams are not coming from your guides.
1: Mm.
0: They come from the dark side, or they're coming from your auntie and whatnot. So
1: that's terrifying.
0: Your guides have to find a perfect time to say, okay, from 6 o'clock to 7 o'clock, you know it's us.
1: Mm.
0: Anything from 3, no matter it's a heavenly hour or not, it's not us.
1: Wow.
0: So it's there are time slots.
1: It depends.
0: Yeah, it depends.
1: Any other questions from you as a skeptic?
2: Do you think...
1: Okay, hold on. Because I can tell Wasabi's got a lot of questions. Let's ask those questions when we come back. For all the skeptics out there, Wasabi's got you.
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6: boys and girls,
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6: lovers of Ndabas,
5: Menzavandi,
6: wow.

0: Lucille Slay, this one is called DY here on Y. All right, all the skeptics come to the floor. Wasabi, I know you're one of them. What question do you have for Gwena?
1: Why don't ancestors adapt to technology? Why if only I'm in a bzzz,
2: like, that's a good one.
1: Like,
0: and they can send the message.
1: They can
0: like
1: send
0: that.
1: A message, iMessage or whatever, because sharp technology being here. But now
3: they can actually. They're doing that.
1: Huh?
3: Yeah, angel numbers.
0: Oh.
3: When you see 11:11 and you Google that. It, 12:12, 34:34, they're doing that
1: on purpose.
3: Yeah.
0: Sometimes I feel like even on TikTok and Jay, there are some videos that I see.
3: The algorithm will be like, oh, okay, let's make you see this. Then you meet me or you meet somebody else. They are doing that. You're just not seeing it.
0: Makes sense to me.
3: Some of them, they really need an update of what's going on. So the more people cleanse, the more people... That means you stop dreaming of snakes and start dreaming of them. Stop dreaming of animals, start dreaming of your physical grandmother. They will adapt. They will tell you what's happening. Your president's going to say this. You know, the time now is changing because most healers are not being true to you guys, right? So you're going to start seeing your physical ancestors on the street. It's like, I just saw it goes. So the spirit world is kind of like angry right now in terms of people why when are you light to this and this and this and that? So they're taking that step that we're going to now appear and disappear in front of y'all. How many of you have
0: that would drive me crazy?
3: That I saw a ghost. We all have that ghost story.
0: Yes,
3: so
0: I have
3: now
0: a ghost
3: that is coming back.
0: So we're gonna see more ghosts.
3: Yes.
0: Wasabi, how exciting!
3: That is coming back because
0: so
3: most
0: exciting.
3: Healers are not reliable. They are disappointing our guides, and they are not being fair. People will just have don't worry. My grandmother will tell me.
0: Sure.
3: So they are growing as well that side.
1: I have another question here from TM23. Let me play some of it.
3: Cool.
4: Good morning, team. I think to add on what Wasabi is saying, I'm not sure if this is what he's essentially saying, but what I think we mean is that why are our ancestors coming through in such a fearful manner, or the messages are coming through in such a scary way? So, for an example, there's this show. I was speaking to my mom about this. There's a show on Moja Love. That show is about ancestors and whatever the medium. It's always doom and gloom. It's not my child, your grandmother is happy. She's saying health and wealth. It's always and stuff. I stand to be corrected, and this is not a fact. But what I've noticed is I can even add a race in this thing, because as white people or as black people, I mean, it's always doom and gloom when it comes to us and other races. How do their ancestors visit them? How do they speak to their ancestors and stuff? So yeah, thank you guys.
0: Very fair question.
3: Yeah.
0: Also very true. Even when you go on social media, everything is scary.
3: Yeah.
0: Very scary. Why?
3: And
0: is it always
3: the
0: case?
3: Because they struggled to communicate in a long

0: Last time. Imagine if I can't understand your language. Let's just say you're speaking through the glass. I can't hear you. The time I hear you, the time you hear me, you're going to lash on everything. You understand? Some of them could be their character. Maybe that Gogo, she was feisty. You understand? Nelly Chobol. Why is my house dirty? Why is the tap leaking? Da, da, da, da, da, da. Yeah, you don't do this and do that. You know, some of them, yes, they do come across as angry spirit, right? But it's not all the time. It's either because of they are frustrated because they've been knocking in your ear for 12 years, you didn't understand, or 5 years. So the moment they get to you, they express themselves harshly, so. Right? But there are those ones that are nice, right? Sometimes, like as I said previously, some of the healers are just there to scare you so that you can do stuff for them or with them. You know, how many of you all went to a certain healer and says, if you don't do this, you will die. Or if you don't do this, this is going to happen. You understand? It's because of they want maybe moolah or something, you know, so that you can get, you consult from them and whatnot. But majority of the time, they come as frustrated because of some of them, they are not sleeping well. Either you have to do something for them. But some of the time, they come peacefully so.
1: And then he also brings up race, right? Yes. And I don't want to dive too deep into that. But what I will ask is, does everyone have ancestors, regardless of what race you are, where you come from, even the Americans, where they are now?
0: Yeah. Like I said, we are spirit.
1: They can connect to them like how we do in Africa.
0: It's just a different divination. Everybody dreams, or most of people dreams. You have a phone, you can see your angel numbers. You understand? Like, African spirituality is not the only spiritual form that it's, you know, that is what we
1: know.
0: There are many. You understand? There are shaman, there's sangoma, bungoma. You understand? There are people that are clairvoyant and whatnot. So everybody has their spiritual guide. Before you were born, there are angels that are chosen you while you're still in your mom's womb. So those people are part of your ancestors. Those are people of part of your guides. So it's entirely up to you that how do you really want to listen to them, or you just don't care about them.
1: Wasabi, where you at after this conversation?
2: Because
1: Wasabi was like, I don't like these things. I don't like this vibe. How are you feeling now about it? Are you still a bit skeptic?
2: You know,
1: which is okay, by the way.
2: It's what? It's also time now. 7:58, right? Hit me up before 5 o'clock this afternoon.
1: Okay.
2: And then I'll believe.
1: Okay.
2: Hit me up.
1: Are you saying to your guy?
2: Yeah, hit me up. A sign by 5 o'clock today.
1: What should the sign be? Do you have anything specific, or you'll know?
2: I wouldn't mind lotto. No, I'm not specific. I'm not specific, but I wouldn't mind.
1: Oh my gosh. One day we need to talk about why we don't dream of lotto numbers. But Kwena, thank you so much for coming through this morning. If anyone wants to reach out to you, how do we do that?
0: I'm live on my Instagram and
2: TikTok
0: Gangster or Kwena Manyelu. You'll find me there. I'm on Facebook, Instagram, TikTok. Yeah, that's it.
1: There we go. Kwena Manyelo, thank you so much for joining us again, for helping us out with this chat. It is the top of the hour. Let's head on over to your news. Wasabi's got your traffic coming up.
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5: Stories making headlines. Fani Masemola due back in court, and action is said to lay criminal charges against Ramaphosa. A very good morning. I'm Lindiwe Mbanza. Suspended National Police Commissioner Fani Masemola is expected to appear in the Pretoria Magistrates Court today. Masemola, who faces charges under the Public Finance Management Act, will appear alongside alleged underworld figure Vusumuzi Cat Matlala and 13 others. The group faced corruption allegations linked to the controversial 360 million rand Medicare 24 contract awarded to Matlala. Y News reporter Odirle Rablau is following the story and files this report.
6: The disputed SAPS tender, which first came under intense scrutiny at the Matlanga Commission, was cancelled in May last year. The contract also raised concerns due to Matlala's alleged links to procurement corruption at the Tembisa Hospital, which was flagged by whistleblower Babita Diokaran before her assassination in 2021. During his first court appearance, Masemola was charged with four counts of contravening the Public Finance Management Act. The state is now expected to formally merge his matter with that of his co-accused as part of a unified prosecution. President Cyril Ramaphosa has since placed

0: Samula on precautionary suspension, citing the seriousness of the charges and the importance of the National Police Commissioner's role in combating crime. However, Masamola maintains his innocence and says he will allow the legal process to prove that the allegations against him are false. For Y News, I am Udirile Rabalao in Tshwane.
1: In other news, Action SA will today lay criminal charges against President Cyril Ramaphosa over the exact amount that was allegedly stolen from his Limpopo farm in 2020. The party alleges that the real amount of money stolen from the farm was about 15 million rand and not the 10 million rand previously reported. Action SA is accusing Ramaphosa of contravening the Prevention and Combating of Corrupt Activities Act by failing to disclose the amount of cash that was stolen from his farm. Now, this comes after the Constitutional Court judgment reignited the Palapala saga, with Ramaphosa taking the Section 89 independent report on review. The party's national chairperson, Michael Beaumont, says further charges of perjury and fraud will be laid against the president.
2: It is a criminal offence in terms of the Prevention of Corrupt Activities Act not to disclose the quantum of funds stolen in a serious financial crime, such as the one that took place in Palapala, and the disclosure of a lower amount amounts to perjury, with statements given to the police about the lower figure. Action SA is concerned that as we turn, more evidence is coming to the fore that the truth of what happened on the Palapala farm in 2020 is only beginning to be revealed to us now. We will lay these criminal charges because there needs to be accountability for the manner in which the truth of Palapala has been kept from the South African people, or to protect the president.
1: To this now, the family of missing 2-year-old Ompile Sithole is pleading with the public to stop spreading misinformation that she has been found, stressing that she remains missing and only updates from the family should be trusted during this difficult time. Police have also confirmed that the search for the toddler who went missing earlier this month is still ongoing. In a post on social media, Ompile's mother said the family is devastated and living in fear after the child disappeared from their home in Gamabuela village in Limpopo. She says they still cannot understand how someone could take such a young child, adding that she has not been able to sleep since the incident.
3: Begging with everyone to stop spreading rumors that Ompile has been found because she's still missing. They should wait for us. Surely we will post when she's been found. So they should wait for us. Anything not from us, it's not true.
1: Recapping your top story this hour, suspended National Police Commissioner Fanny Masemola is expected to appear in the Pretoria Magistrates Court today. Do follow us on X and on Instagram at YFM for Y News. I'm Lindwim Banza.
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5: 8:04, let's see what's happening on the streets. I'll start off in Bramfontein on the M1 northbound, queuing traffic towards Cross Street. La Pepitori on the N4 westbound, expect delays towards the N1 highway. Staying on Pretoria in the N1, I see a crash right before Rigel Avenue. It's causing some heavy delays, so please be cautious over there. Another crash right before Brakfontein Interchange in Centurion on the N14. Let's head on over to the N12 R24. I see a stationary vehicle there before Kilili's Interchange. And then finally, I'll end off in Melrose. I see slow-moving traffic towards Athol Oakland Road. Now, if you're looking for instant traffic updates, be sure to follow us at YFM Traffic for Y Traffic. It's Wasabi.

0: It's Music by Sbahle. This one is called Mlanjeni here on Y. It's time for spoiler alert.
1: Attention.
2: This is a spoiler alert. Listener's discretion is advised.
0: Last week was such a special week. I suggested we watch the movie Mortal Kombat 2 at the cinema. And it was quite a fun night because all the wires, some of the wires, came and joined us that night to go and watch the screening. It was so much fun. We enjoyed it. Before we get into our review, here's what we thought was going to happen on Mortal Kombat 2. Obviously, there is a mission that Cage needs to go through, but before he gets on that mission, I think that he's going to find some kind of stone or some kind of hidden gem that is going to give him even more power, even more strength. And it's going to be power and strength that we haven't seen in Mortal Kombat before.
3: I really enjoyed the first one. And then the second one leading up to, I think the bad guys are going to finally win.
0: Mm. You think so?
3: Bad guys are going to finally win. Johnny Cage is just a mortal human being. He's an actor in the movie. He acts like he does movies. He used to be a big actor in the 90s. I think they recruit him, but he fails to actually win the Mortal Kombat tournament, and the bad guys actually win.
4: Similarly, I think this is

0: This is the start of Johnny Cage's villain arc. From beloved Hollywood superstar to now supreme world dominating evil force. I think that's where he starts to switch up on people.
1: Okay, some very, very interesting predictions on what we thought was going to happen on Mortal Kombat 2. But here's what the film is all about. Johnny Cage joins other fighters in the ultimate no-holds-barred battle to defeat the dark rule of Shao Kahn, a powerful tyrant who threatens the very existence of the Earth Realm and its defenders. In the next few moments, we're going to give you our reviews, let you know what we thought about the film. But of course, we'd love to hear what you thought about the film as well. Send a voice note on the Y app, especially if you joined us at the screening last week Wednesday. Please send a voice note on the Y app and let us know what you thought. Reviews coming up soon.
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0: It's Chris Brown, Back to Sleep here on Why. We went to the cinemas and we watched Mortal Kombat 2. Ray, we're going to start with you. What did you think?
1: The movie itself, if you go and watch it thinking that you're going to see something super realistic, you're not.
0: Mm-hmm, mm-hmm.
1: So that's the first thing. So if you
0: watch, it's based on the game.
1: It's based
0: right?
1: on the game. Yeah. And if you play the game, or if you're at least slightly familiar with the game, you understand that there's different realms that these evil forces try and occupy and own and destroy if they want to. And this was one of that. This is one of them. So going into it, I was a super open minded, just wanting to see how everything develops. I like the fact that they use Johnny Cage as like the central person to the story arc, and how he went from fallen off Hollywood actor to now suddenly a person who's integral to the salvation of Earthrealm. And the fact that he got the, what's that green thing called? They called it the amulet.
2: Yes,
1: the amulet. He's the person, I hate to spoil it, but he's the person that ultimately is key in retrieving the amulet. And I think his story arc in particular is one that fascinates me, because he's always seen as this shallow person who only cares about himself and doesn't really do anything for everyone else. But eventually, when he turned around and sort of found his way back into the battle, because they were losing, he was the first one to go down. Actually, it was super, super dumb. But when he came back, he showed his heart, he showed his determination to really do something outside of himself. And I think that selflessness is what I enjoyed about the movie. The writing was good. I think the villain wasn't as villainy as I'd like. I feel like he should have been stronger, especially if he wants to destroy Earthrealm. I feel like it was really beatable.
0: Yeah,
1: the fact
0: that
1: he had to remove the amulet and then that's his weakness, that was kind of weak. But I liked the movie as a whole. I actually liked it. So for
0: me, what about the fighting scenes? I loved the fighting scenes.
2: I love the gore.
0: Yeah, the gore.
2: The blood.
1: I love the blood. So they did well with that. Obviously, visually, Mortal Kombat is a bit dark. And most of the time, you see a bit of dark scenery. But when it came to life, it was brilliant. So that was really fun, too. Overall, I'd probably give it a 7.5 out of 10 for the type of movie
0: that's good.
1: It is.
0: Yeah. That's a very good rating.
2: Good rating. Good
0: All
2: rating.
0: Right. If you would like to share your review, your rating, send a voice note on the Y app. Wasabi's going to give his rating. I'm going to give my rating as well in the next few moments. But for now, here's Altido, Steve Gekana. Enjoy.

0: It's music by Silver Matrix. This one is called Amapupo. Here on Why, we're giving our reviews about the movie Mortal Kombat 2, which we went to watch at the cinemas last week. Time for my review. I absolutely loved it. I haven't played the game in ages because I'm not really a gaming person, right? Yeah. But I have played the game before many, many years ago. So it was quite interesting to see the adaptation of the game into the movie.
1: Yes.
0: These characters that we are all familiar with and that we love as well, and how the story gets told, right? I'm the kind of person that will always say, if you can't capture me in the first 10 minutes of a movie, you've lost me. Mortal Kombat 2 was able to catch me because of that opening sequence of how that little girl loses her father, how he dies, and how the bad guy takes over. I mean, it was just so heartbreaking to watch that happen, because there's always a good guy and the bad guy. You want the good guy to win. Unfortunately, he doesn't. And I think also, I have a thing with kids crying. Like, my heart breaks so much. So to watch her cry after losing her dad was very, very sad and upsetting. But then we go into the action-packedness of the movie. Like I mentioned earlier on, I loved the fighting sequences. Those people must have trained. I mean, those actors must have trained day in and day out for a long period of time 100%. To get that right. I mean, it was so seamless. It was so beautiful. It was super gruesome as well. So I enjoyed it. I'm giving it like Ray a 7.5 out of 10. I think it was a great watch.
1: I think
0: it was a great watch. We are getting your voice notes. We're going to be playing them very, very soon. Send a voice note on the Y app. Let us know what you thought about the movie Mortal Kombat 2. More reviews coming up. Here's MT.

0: Kitana, her plots to revenge against darkness, you know, with Lord Ryzen being on her side and etc. I just really messed with it. But my favorite thing was really Johnny Cage and basically how towards the end he believes in himself and he's now, you know, just beating people, getting people on his side, you know. So I really thought that was dope.
1: Very nice to always see a character start off one way and then grow and change and become a better version of themselves. I also like Johnny Cage because he was kind of funny.
2: He was
1: hilarious in some moments. Like, I loved the dialogue in those moments because it actually made you laugh. Like, it was jokes that were actually funny. I enjoyed that. Mm-hmm. Well, Sammy's review coming up very soon, but let's head on over to the traffic for now.
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0: 8:41. Let's see what's happening on the streets. I'll start off on the M1 northbound, La Pesantina. I see a crash right before Grayston Drive, so please approach cautiously over there. Moving on to the N12 westbound, a stationary vehicle there at Rietfontein. Asvanse Bedford View on the N3 northbound, slow moving traffic on the link to the N12 east at Gilulis Interchange. La Pepitori on the N4 eastbound, roadworks and restrictions near the R566 Roslyn exit. Centurion on the N1 southbound, slow moving traffic towards Botha Avenue. And then finally, I'll end off in Bram, queuing traffic towards Carr Street. Now, if you're looking for instant traffic updates, be sure to follow us at Y from Traffic for Y Traffic. It's Wasabi.
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0: I wasn't sure about the casting of this guy who was on The Boys to be Johnny Cage. But Carl he did a pretty fair job.
1: Mm.
0: The funny part of this movie is who's the guy that they saved from?
2: Kano.
0: Kano. Kano is hilarious. Kano is hilarious. So they nailed the comedy. They nailed the action. I'm not so sure about the story, but I like the comedy and the action enough to watch it again.
1: Okay.
0: I like, yeah, so I'll give it a 7 out of 10.
1: Nice. All right. We've all got pretty similar ratings. Yes. 7.5 out of 10. But do make sure to go and watch it. If you are a Mortal Kombat fan, go to the cinemas, go and watch it. It's Wasabi's turn to suggest something for us to watch this week. So we're going to take a listen to that trailer in the next few.
0: Sure.
1: But now here's Romeo. This one is called Abangifuni. I said that weird, and I'm so sorry.

0: It's Burna Boy. This one is called Last Last here on Why. We're talking about Mortal Kombat 2. We were at the cinemas last week. Once again, a very big thank you to Sir Kinnikore. Very big thank you to all the Wires who came to join us as well. But Wasabi, what did you think of the movie? What's your review?
1: One thing I'm impressed by is the fatalities. That's what Mortal Kombat is, right?
0: Yeah.
1: How gruesome a person can be killed on screen.
0: And how quickly someone can just die.
1: Amazing. I like the fatalities. I think they were dope. They stayed true to the game. One thing about video game movies is that sometimes they stray too far away from the source material. And here I think they really stayed on track and they wanted to make the fans happy, which is what I'm going to say about this movie. This movie is for the fans. Yep. I think if you're a Mortal Kombat gamer, you will walk away very happy. I think Johnny Cage was done well.

0: Right, we're watching a brand new movie. Wasabi, what are we watching this week?
1: The Drama.
0: The Drama. Is that the one with Zendaya?
1: Yes, and Robert Pattinson,
0: oh,
1: yes.
0: I heard about this one. All right, let's take a listen to the trailer, try to predict what is happening here.
2: Ready and turn. Nice.
3: The wedding is this Saturday.
4: What stories are you going to do?
5: What do you mean, my speech?
4: Yeah.
3: Are you going to use the first time we met?
5: Yes.
3: Okay, what about the first date?
5: Yeah, of course.
3: Fuck!
5: You don't have to do a speech.
3: So you're saying Charlie is your first love?
4: Yeah.
3: First love or your first crush?
4: Both, I think.
3: Wait, is that insane?
4: At 30?
5: So I want to say this thing about her laugh. You know how it's very cute, but it's also kind of like...
6: repulsive even.
3: Alright, so before we got married, we did this thing where we said the worst thing we've ever done.
6: Okay. I'll tell mine if we all do it. Promise?
3: What did you do?
6: This dog.
3: Beer bottles.
5: Left in there overnight.
3: Yeah.
5: What's the worst thing I've ever done?
3: Okay, Are you serious?
0: Wow. Yeah. Okay, I feel like I didn't get much from the trailer. I feel like it's one of those things where you have to watch the trailer in order to kind of see what's happening. But here's what I think is going on. I think it is wedding weekend for this couple. But

0: the parents from either side are not approving of the marriage. And so they do something crazy and they invite each of the couple's exes to come to the wedding, hoping that they will reconnect with their exes and marry them instead of marry one another.
1: That's
0: what I think.
1: That's tough.
0: Because it just sounds like there's a lot of drama going on here. And it's called the drama.
1: So I'm thinking, Guti, I hear them, Guti, they are reciting their confessions about the worst things they've ever done. But now it's too late because they're about to get married. But maybe one of them actually got into a smash and walk away. What do you call it?
0: Smash and hit and run.
1: Hit and run. Oh, thank you, man.
0: Smash and walk away.
2: Yo.
1: A hit and run. And the hit and run hit one of the people's family members. And that's the drama. That's what the whole drama is about. You actually murdered one of our family members, but now it's too late because we're about to get married.
0: It's never too late. If I find out that my future husband killed somebody in my family,
1: it's over.
0: Please leave. We're gonna have a party to celebrate the fact that you're not getting married. There's no way.
2: No way. I think the drama is associated with baby mamas. So, on the day of their wedding, I think Robert Pattinson's ex, who he also left at the altar with a child, is gonna come to the wedding and cause the drama.
0: Yep, there we go. All right, we're gonna go watch the drama. It's out in cinemas, am I right?
1: Yes,
0: we're gonna go to the cinemas. We're gonna watch it. You go watch it as well, and then we'll come back again next week and talk about what we thought about it.
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3: 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It's Y.

0: Yes. It's 25K. This one is called Blarofornia. Thank you so much for choosing us to wake you up. We're back again tomorrow, 5 to 9 a.m. here on Y.
1: The Glow Up is coming up next with Karen here on Y.
0: I'm saying goodbye today, Nems.
1: Yes.
0: I would like us to say... Oh, grrr.
1: Oh, Cardi.
2: Okay, we're going back to
0: we're
2: going to
0: Cardi B it this morning. We'll see you again tomorrow. My name is Nia Brown.
1: I'm Okay Wasabi.
2: I'm Rachel Aunt.
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6: Stories making headlines. Fani Masemula due back in court and action is said to lay criminal charges against Ramaphosa. A very good morning. I'm Lindiwe Mpanza. Suspended National Police Commissioner Fani Masemula is expected to appear in the Pretoria Magistrates Court today. Masemula, who faces charges under the Public Finance Management Act, will appear alongside alleged underworld figure Vusumuzi Katmatlala and 13 others. The group faces corruption allegations linked to the controversial 360 million rand Medicare 24 SAPS contract awarded to Matlala. Y News reporter Odirle Rablau is following the story and files this report.
7: The disputed SAPS tender, which first came under intense scrutiny at the Matlanga Commission, was cancelled in May last year. The contract also raised concerns due to Matlala's alleged links to procurement corruption at the Tembisa Hospital, which was flagged by whistleblower Babita Diokaran before her assassination in 2021. During his first court appearance, Masemula was charged with four counts of contravening the Public Finance Management Act. The state is now expected to formally merge his matter with that of his co-accused as part of a unified prosecution. President Cyril Ramaphosa has since placed Masemula on precautionary suspension, citing the seriousness of the charges and the importance of the National Police Commissioner's role in combating crime. However, Masemula maintains his innocence and says he will allow the legal process to prove that the allegations against him are false. For Y News, I am Udirile Rabalao in Tshwane.
6: In other news, action is say will

0: today lay criminal charges against President Cyril Ramaphosa over the exact amount that was allegedly stolen from his Limpopo farm in 2020. The party alleges that the real amount of money stolen from the farm was about 15 million rand and not the 10 million rand that was previously reported. Action SA is accusing Ramaphosa of contravening the Prevention and Combating of Corrupt Activities Act by failing to disclose the amount of cash that was stolen from his farm. This comes after the Constitutional Court judgment reignited the Palapala saga, with Ramaphosa taking the Section 89 independent report on review. The party's national chairperson, Michael Beumann, says further charges of perjury and fraud will be laid against the president.
1: It is a criminal offence in terms of the Prevention of Corrupt Activities Act not to disclose the quantum of funds stolen in a serious financial crime, such as the one that took place in Palapala. And the disclosure of a lower amount amounts to perjury, with statements given to the police about the lower figure. Action SA is concerned that as we turn, more evidence is coming to the fore that the truth of what happened on the Palapala farm in 2020 is only beginning to be revealed to us now. We will lay these criminal charges because there needs to be accountability for the manner in which the truth of Palapala has been kept from the South African people, all to protect the president.
0: In other news, the family of missing 2-year-old Ompile Sithole is pleading with the public to stop spreading misinformation that she has been found, stressing that she remains missing and only updates from the family should be trusted during this difficult time. Police have also confirmed that the search for the toddler who went missing earlier this month is still ongoing. In a post on social media, Ompile's mother said the family is devastated and living in fear after the child disappeared from their home in Gaumabuela village in Limpopo. She says they still cannot understand how someone could take such a young girl, adding that she has not been able to sleep since the incident.
2: Begging with everyone to stop spreading rumors that Ompile has been found because she's still missing. They should wait for us. Surely we will post when she's been found. So they should wait for us. Anything not from us, that's not true.
0: Recapping your top story this hour. Suspended National Police Commissioner Fandi Masemola is expected to appear in the Pretoria Magistrates Court today. Do follow us on X and on Instagram at YFM for Y News. I'm Lidibe Mbanza.
3: We've been through traffic. Jamming in traffic with Y.
4: A very big thank you goes out to you, Ms. Mbanza. It's 4 minutes past the hour of nine. Good morning to you and yours. It's a past babe Wednesday. So let's have a look at your roads. In Pretoria, on the N1 southbound, there are roadworks and traffic restrictions between Sefako Mokgato Drive and the N4 Emalahleni exit. So do expect delays, especially during morning peak traffic hours. And in Bedford View, on the N12 R24 westbound, the slow-moving traffic towards the Galulis interchange in Bronfontein. On the M1 northbound, there's queuing traffic towards Car Street. And in Lynbro Park on the N3 northbound, there is a crash after Marlborough Drive. And in Sandton on the M1 northbound, there's a crash before Grainston Drive. And on the N1 southbound, a stationary vehicle at Atterbury Road. Bedford View, N3 northbound, slow moving traffic to the N12 east at the Galulis interchange. And then on the N12 westbound, there's a stationary

0: Karen, giving the city the ultimate glow up. Giving the city only on Y. So you're a chill dude who prefers this sound.
1: Big dog people need weed.
2: Big dog people is weed.
1: Big dog the bloody for eat.
2: Big dog is a good for eat.
0: But your girl, well, your girl prefers this kind of music. And I'm a gents jam to this.
1: And I be yelling out gang gang. Do you gang bang? Gang bang. I be outside with my gang gang.
0: So you can never win, right? Wrong. And we can tell you why. This is the frequency that moves you. The Glow Up, Monday to Friday, 9 a.m. to 12 p.m. on Y.

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0: The incomparable Zing Malo, this one is called Awema, enjoyed her down at Club Y. She really, really shut it down. If you were not at Magube Njalo this previous Saturday with Y and Club Y, you missed out on a chance to see Zing Malo do her big one. I think the kind of star she's become, absolutely undeniable. Shame, no, she's far gone. It's a glow up on a beautiful Wednesday. It's the 13th of May, 2026. Happy birthday to you if it's your special day. We take out the mid out of your mid-mornings today. It's a Boss Babe Wednesday. Very excited because they're always so cute, so lovely. And today is absolutely no exception.
1: Karen Mtetwa on Y.
0: And I did say today is no exception, so we're going to start off the show. If you're joining us for the first time ever, this is where we play a little game called With It or Wasted. I want to find out if you're for certain things and against them, because we all have different habits that have formed part of our own second nature. But it's so much so that we don't even realize how it's received by the next person. Every day we call each other out and we try to be better standing members of society. Today, my friend, I need you to help me. I need to figure out if old people greeting with a kiss on the lips is a yay or nay. Hello, ngana ngana ka kala kesa hubu. Tara mama karita.

0: yay. I mean, it works at a certain age, but yay. It gets to a point where you're like, Mamkhul Dorothy, you're smoking snuff there, bro. And then, I mean, as old as we are, we all do have that one aunt who still insists on greeting with a kiss. That aunt, that gogo, that next door neighbor, that family friend, Konoko society. Sure. And they don't let go until that greeting is done right. Does it ever stop? Or will we just grow old to be just like them? Are you with it, or, you know, do you feel like we should waste it? It's very tricky. I do have friends that I greet with a kiss, that I say goodbye to with a kiss. But elders, it's so tricky. Send through that voice note on the YWorld app. When it comes to greeting people with a kiss on the lips, are you with it, or do you feel like we should waste it? Send through that voice note on the YWorld app. Alternatively, we are at Wire across all socials. Nancy Keys.
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1: 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Why has what you need. The Glow Up.
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0: This one is called Mkokotlo. It's Don Edwards. Melo and Sleazy as Mestro. They bring us to 47 after 9. Good morning to you and yours. When it comes to greeting people with a kiss, are you with it or do you feel like we should waste it? Voice notes coming through on the Y app. Thank you so much for joining the Y World and sending through your voice notes. Let's have a listen.
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0: So this one is going to be very tricky, and I'm not even going to waste time. There's quite a few of your voice notes to get through, so we're going to go straight into it. Master P is going to go first. Hello, how you doing on that side?
2: Kara kara lese why. Good morning.
0: Morning.
2: Good morning, my wires. For me, it's a nay. Even with, when it comes to kids, it's so I. Because it's about to abadala. See, faggy, tobacco, yabona, into injalo, and then your kids abantwana. Aye. Coronavirus.
0: I hear you, Master P. Matabo. So Tetsi also coming through on Facebook saying, no ways. Wasted, Baba. Go brush your teeth and chew a gum. What the hell? That's insane. Dude also coming through on the Y World app with a voice note. Good morning.
3: Good morning, Wires. Aye, man. This thing is simple, man. It depends where you are. You know, you go to Emakayeni, Komakayeni. Komakayeni, you create grannies. And where you find grannies, bona, you like it or not, they're going to kiss you. So it's like those old ones, they'll still kiss you. You know you're going to be mba. But now, modern, hi, no mbamba. We just, hi.
0: And shout out to the modern grannies that are not so big on the mba. Squeeta!
4: Ixi, karakara, I see why. Ah, wasted, sister lamb. Just like Lefoko said, wasted. Ngoba, ofigara, gumna, and they drinking that. What is this traditional beer? Baksuni, wasted, aye.
0: All right, we also have Usiyabonga wakamasondo. Good morning.
5: Morning, Wires. Morning, Karakarala Sewai.
0: Morning.
5: Manyambos. We wasted Manyambos. We wasted it. No, Madumo Amida. The one there. It's Bamba Mazeb. At the Ankit, Tabanga. Bamba Mazeb, Mshan. Obviously, must look as cool of Elevisienza. Because the ends are on Gumun. 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
0: Waste it, son of my shabby shabby. 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
6: Karen, caracal, say why? 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
0: Noni King 16, good morning.
7: Good morning, Karen. 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
0: Noni, hayi wena. 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Good morning, sis.
8: Good morning, good people. 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Hi. 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Topic and we are user got them. I disagree. I would never do that, Mina. I don't see myself greeting people with kisses. No. I kiss in Jay. I said, you in Jay in Ganzami, no pay. 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I won't get one. I then.

0: How would you know that she's special to me if I go around kissing everyone? Kissing Jay, I want Jay special, Jay Gimme. And Nale, I was having to kissing our kids in Lomo Yabo. I saw no Tumakonubuya, P, Bobu, P, Wenzani during the night, during the day, such things. 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I was on Kumunduya, Plum Lomolo, Ubuya. Ubuyabi. Oh, hi. Thank you, Afe, too. We'll see you at channel 16. Peace and love. Bye.
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yeah.

0: This one is called Freedom Dave. Almost time for the news, but just before we do, greeting people with a kiss on the lips. Are you with it or do you feel like we should waste it? Miss Anza.
1: What? Is that even a thing?
0: What do you mean? Greeting people with a kiss on the lips? How does your granny greet
1: you? Yeah, but my granny's not people. When you say people, I'm thinking general public, like in the corridors when I see Levine and I just give her a kiss.
0: Why is Levine catching strays?
1: Because she's always hugging us. So,
0: so but like Levine she's like is the catching strays, bro.
1: That's what I thought you mean.
0: So, but like, are you a fan from Gogo, Auntie,
1: no.
0: Chicken, Goat?
1: Mwah. No.
0: Why?
1: Wasted. No.
0: It's quite sure and it's quite obvious when it comes to kisses and greeting people with kisses, we're wasting it, right? The wives are like,
1: yeah,
0: okay, sharp, let's do that.
2: Waste.
0: Speaking of another thing we're gonna waste, no. Is no time. Let's go to the news.
1: Yes.
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1: Stories making headlines. Joburg officials continue operation to target illegal activity in the CBD and Ghana to repatriate about 300 of its citizens from South Africa. A very good morning. I'm Lindiwe Mbanza. The city of Johannesburg is back in the CBD this morning, targeting illegal structures and informal activity around Small Street. Johannesburg Mayor Dada Morero, members of the mayoral committee and senior city officials are expected to lead the operation as part of efforts to reclaim public spaces, restore law and order, and rejuvenate the inner city. Y News reporter Lewandashe is following the story for us.
4: Today's operation is set to begin at the corner of Pilchard and Small Street, where city officials say that they will continue enforcing municipal bylaws and removing illegal structures in the Johannesburg CBD. The operation follows yesterday's demolition on Small Street, where the city of Johannesburg tore down 15 illegal structures as part of its ongoing inner city cleanup campaign. The city says the broader program is aimed at restoring safety, improving environmental health, and reclaiming public spaces affected by years of illegal activity. Mayor Dada Morero says the operation forms part of the city's long-term turnaround strategy to restore dignity and order in the inner city. He says the JMPD officers will remain deployed in affected areas to prevent illegal structures from being rebuilt, while the city prepares to expand the operation to other parts of the CBD. For Y News.

0: I am Lebohangdashe in Johannesburg.
1: To this now, the Congress of the People has called for government to address the rife issues crippling South Africans, particularly unemployment, poverty and declining economic growth. COPE says while it recognizes that the Madlanga Commission and the Palapala scandal may be dominating headlines, it insists that government should be intensifying efforts to address the immediate crisis facing ordinary South Africans. This comes after stats say revealed that close to 350,000 jobs were lost between January and March, pushing the number of unemployed people to 8.1 million. COPE's acting national chairperson, Pakis Tigetsi.
2: COPE believes the real national emergency is unemployment, poverty and economic collapse. Yes, constitutional accountability matters, but government cannot become paralyzed while millions suffer. South Africans want jobs, economic growth, infrastructure, support for small businesses, and real leadership that delivers results. The country needs less political drama and more economic action.
1: Moving further afield, Ghana has become the latest African country to evacuate its citizens from South Africa, citing security concerns. It is reported that about 300 distressed Ghanaians approached the High Commission in Pretoria seeking assistance in the wake of the recent anti-immigration protests. Earlier this month, Nigeria also offered to repatriate its citizens from South Africa. Meanwhile, presidential spokesperson Vincent Magwenya says government strongly rejects claims that South Africa is xenophobic.
3: What you have pockets of protest, which is permissible within our constitutional framework. You also have the reality that the issue of immigration is a pressure point, not only here in South Africa, but throughout the world, where protests are held on these issues. What is important from our perspective is obviously respecting the rights of everybody that is within our borders, and to, when we protest, to do so peacefully without causing harm to anybody.
1: Recapping your top story this hour. The city of Johannesburg is back in the CBD this morning, targeting illegal structures and informal activity around Small Street. Do follow us on X and on Instagram at YFM. For Y News, I'm Lindiwe Mbanza.
4: 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Jamming in traffic with Y.
5: Thank you very much, Ms. Mbanza. 4 minutes after the hour 10, let's have a look at your roads. In Pretoria, on the N1 southbound, there are roadworks and traffic restrictions between Sefako Mokgato Drive and the N4 Emalahleni exit. So kindly do expect delays during morning peak periods. And in Brandfontein, on the M1 northbound, slow-moving traffic towards Empire Road. And in Melrose, on the M1 southbound, there is a crash near Ethel Oaklands Road. And on the N1 southbound, there's a stationary vehicle just before the Buccleuch interchange. N3 northbound, a crash just after Marlborough Drive. And on the N12 West Moroka bypass, westbound, there's roadworks at Muskand Interchange. Bedford View on the N12 R24 westbound, the slow-moving traffic on both routes towards the Galulis Interchange. And in Bedford View on the N3 northbound, slow-moving traffic on the link to the N12 at the Galulis Interchange. Pretoria N4 eastbound, roadworks and traffic restrictions near the R566 Rosalind exit. If there's anything concerning your traffic this morning that you feel we may or we might have missed, do let us know kindly. Using

Yeah. So much for putting my heart inside of this game. So much for sharing my honesty and the pain. So much for choosing the fortune over the fame. Even after all of that, I was able to entertain while hoping I could still look in the mirror the same way. Yeah. It doesn't take a lot to comprehend when you genuinely relate. Spray ground duffels full of original haze, residuals paid. 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

0: This one is called Stuck You a Smiler, Black Major. 19 minutes after 10. It is indeed still the glow up on Y. One of my favorite hours ever. Because this is where we get to.
1: Don't worry, we got you.
0: Oh, yes, this is where we sing your mind. So when it comes to your days, there's usually a feeling, there's usually activity that happens, and it requires you to, know, like, have a song in mind, in heart. Because I'm having quite a difficult time waking up in the mornings. If you're a person that knows me, you know that I'm a very, very big, avid makeup lover. I'm not even doing my makeup because I can't wake up. Like, phew, it's so difficult. Because the colder it's becoming, the harder it is to wake up in the morning. You fight with yourself, you fight with your blankets, your thoughts, your body, and everything else around you. Because do I really need to get up and go to work? Like, if it wasn't for the fact that I really, really do love the Y World down, hey, the amount of times I want to snooze my alarm. Others are fortunate enough to work indoors, in buildings where they can at least get warm. But what about those who work outdoors in the streets, my dog, in the cold? They also still need to show up. So what is your get up and go song? When you think of music that just makes you want to have a good day, what is your get up and go song? What gets you up in the morning to hustle harder in this very cold weather? Answer this with a song. I will be sharing mine and you really want to hear that one. So long, send through a voice note of you singing along on the Y World app. I want to hear you sing that song that just makes you feel like,
2: my night, my buzzer moment.
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2: Ish, Marai came prepared. Busta almost. Stubborn cough. As cheeky. I'm still running this show. No stopping me. Trust the cough doctor to sort you out and keep bossing it with Busta. Plus, don't miss your own buzzer moment. Enter now on the Busta Facebook page.

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1: Ever wondered what in the world happened today in history?
2: On the 29th of April, 2004, the World War II Memorial opens in Washington, D.C., to thousands of visitors, providing overdue recognition for the 16 million U.S. men and women who served in the war. The memorial is located on 7.4 acres of the former site of the Rainbow Pool at the National Mall between the Washington Monument and the Lincoln Memorial. The Capitol Dome is seen to the east. The Arlington Cemetery is just across the Potomac River to the west.
1: Today in history, bringing yesterday's events into today's conversation. 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

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Why? Here, we don't rise and shine. We wake up and glow up.

0: Tor just added SA to their map. For the first time ever in South Africa, global superstar Dave, the lyrical genius behind global hits like Location and Rain Dance, is pulling up, landing live on October 3rd at Soundbet Arena in Pretoria and October 6th at Grand Arena in Cape Town. 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
1: If G's the spot, Y is where it's hot. 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

0: This one is called Ulele by Oscar Mbo. It brings us to 47 after 10. Still the glow up on why. It's Sing Your Mind. What gets you up in the morning in terms of songs that just reminds you to go hustle so much more harder? I'm really excited specifically this time because these songs are just songs that remind us of our power, of our strength, and our feel-good energy. So I want us to just go back to it, yeah?
1: Everybody know what time it is.
2: Don't worry, we got you.
0: So shout out to the Wires because they did come through on the Wire World app with those voice notes. Really excited for those because, hey, a lot is going on. We're going to kick it off with some Lefoko. Let's hear what Lefoko Trust has to say.
3: I'm a villain, no, I'm a Tory, biggest fan, no, Diego.
0: Okay, then.

0: I'm not even gonna lie, it has some feel-good energy. It has me feeling like I'm invincible. It has me feeling like nobody can tell me what I can or I can't do. Beta!
1: Good morning! Okay, Chomi Karakara. Currently, the song that shakes things off my head or anything. Kibotsilokiing by Prometic. Yeah, DJ Prometic. Oh. Mayena ola wa say pela monati yana. Ay. 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
0: Tango bye. And your wish is my command.

That is some of the songs that make you want to sing your mind. Another one that we got from our producer, Kia, she said it's Wake Up. I wish you could see her dancing like a headless chicken. We love you, Dawn. More music also coming through on your Facebook requests. We did get a one of Izaga, right? So I'm really excited. Let's get into that.

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We all need that money. So I ain't even mad at that one. Like, we all need that and we all need that energy. Another one that also came through, very, very interesting, right? Ulanga RSA came through saying, every day, every day, every day, I must

0: Every day we are hustling. Before we wrap it up, get a chance to send through your song. What gets you up in the morning when you know you need to go hustle very hard in this cold weather?
1: Uncensored.
2: A geyser uses the most electricity when heating cold water. Once the water is hot, it uses smaller amounts of power throughout the day to maintain temperature because heat escapes from the tank. Does switching your geyser on and off actually save electricity? Or is it just an SA myth?
3: Hey Jules, it's not a myth, it's true. Switching off your geyser does save electricity and your stove, because it actually chars a lot, especially now with this new system that they have.
4: Turning it off actually saves electricity. As much as you may think that leaving it on will keep it and you will use less, how many times every hour is it going to warm up the water to keep it at a certain temperature the whole time? And where you're not at home using it, you know?
2: Hey man, be safe and keep that geyser off. Blah, blah.
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1: Stories making headlines. Joburg officials continue operations to target illegal activity in the CBD and Ghana to repatriate about 300 of its citizens from South Africa. A very good morning. I'm Lindwe Mbanza. The city of Johannesburg is back in the Joburg CBD this morning, targeting illegal structures and informal activity around Small Street. Joburg Mayor Dada Morero, members of the mayoral committee and senior city officials are expected to lead the operation as part of efforts to reclaim public spaces, restore law and order, and rejuvenate the inner city. Y News reporter Leban Dashe is following the story and filed this report.
2: Today's operation is set to begin at the corner of Pilchard and Small Street, where city officials say that they will continue enforcing municipal bylaws and removing illegal structures in the Johannesburg CBD. The operation follows yesterday's demolition on Small Street, where the city of Johannesburg tore down 15 illegal structures as part of its ongoing inner city clean-up campaign. The city says the broader program is aimed at restoring safety, improving environmental health, and reclaiming public spaces affected by years of illegal activity. Mayor Dada Morero says the operation forms part of the city's long-term turnaround strategy to restore dignity and order in the inner city. He says the JMPD officers will remain deployed in affected areas to prevent illegal structures from being rebuilt while the city prepares to expand the operation to other parts of the CBD. For Y News, I am Lebohang Dashe in Johannesburg.
1: In other news, the Congress of the People has called for government to address the rife issues crippling South Africans, particularly unemployment, poverty, and the declining economic growth. COPE says while it recognizes that Madlanga Commission and the Palapala scandal may be dominating headlines, it insists that government should be intensifying efforts to address the immediate crisis facing ordinary South Africans. This comes after Stats SA revealed that close to 350 jobs were lost between January and March, pushing the number of unemployed people to 8.1 million. COPE's acting national chairperson, Paki Stikhetsi.
3: COPE believes the real national emergency is unemployment, poverty, and economic collapse. Yes, constitutional accountability matters, but government cannot become paralyzed while millions suffer. South Africans want jobs, economic growth, infrastructure, support for small businesses, and real leadership that delivers results. The country needs less political drama and more economic action.
1: Moving further afield, Ghana has become the latest African country to evacuate its citizens from South Africa, citing security concerns. It is reported that about 300 distressed Ghanaians approached the High Commission in Pretoria, seeking assistance in the wake of the recent anti-immigration protests. Earlier this month, Nigeria also offered to repatriate its citizens.

0: from South Africa. Meanwhile, presidential spokesperson Vincent Magwenya says government strongly rejects claims that South Africa is xenophobic.
1: What you have pockets of protest, which is permissible within our constitutional framework. You also have the reality that the issue of immigration is a pressure point, not only here in South Africa, but throughout the world, where protests are held on these issues. What is important from our perspective is obviously respecting the rights of everybody that is within our borders, and to, when we protest, to do so peacefully without causing harm to anybody.
0: Recapping your top story this hour. The city of Johannesburg is back in the CBD this morning, targeting illegal structures and informal activity around Small Street. Do follow us on X and on Instagram at YFM. For Y News, I'm Lindiwe Mbanza.
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3: Jamming in traffic with Y.
4: A very big thank you goes out to you, Ms. Mbanza, for that news update. 4 minutes and past the hour of 11. Let's have a look at your roads in Pretoria. On the N1 southbound, there are roadworks and traffic restrictions between Sefako Makgato Drive and the N4 Emalahleni exit. So do expect delays in the early hours of the morning. And on the N12 westbound on the southern bypass, there's roadworks at Clip River Drive. And on the N1 northbound, a stationary vehicle just after John Foster Drive. On the N1 northbound on the Western Bypass, there's a crash just before Rivonia Road. And on the N12 westbound, a stationary vehicle at Rietfontein. N1 northbound, another stationary vehicle just before Riggle Avenue. And on the N3 northbound, there are roadworks just before London Road. Not forgetting the N1 southbound, there is a crash at 14th Avenue, so drive with caution. On the N1 southbound, another stationary vehicle at 14th Avenue. And on the N3 southbound, a stationary vehicle at Van Buren Road. If there's anything concerning your traffic this morning that you feel we may or we might have missed, kindly do let us know using the hashtag YTraffic across all socials. 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With that being said, it's a Boss Babe Wednesday. And we've got someone really amazing. DeRose, Stella Jacobs, Asake Yams, slowly walking us towards the reveal of who our Boss Babe is today.
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0: We have a boss babe from a whole different league this morning, and that is why I love Wednesdays. Playing in the background is You Try by Yums and Simi. It's a boss babe Wednesday. We've been challenged first things first to wear heels. If my ankle breaks, you already know I am thoroughly committed. And you can't even pull up with like kitten heels, because you will understand why I can't wear kitten heels. The lady that is nominated and came through with the challenge today is someone I have so much respect for. Her presence could have you shaking in your boots, because this woman carries so much aura and grace. She is a pageant veteran and has competed in all five big pageants: Miss SA, Miss World, Miss Universe, Miss Earth, and Miss International. One of the very few to have done this in the history of international pageantry. I'm sure you're dying to know who it is, huh?
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0: Now on The Glow Up today, we are going to be joined by pageant royalty, Mrs. Bokang Montjane Chabalala. And I can't wait to chop it up with her and learn a thing or two about owning my walk with a crown on my head one day. And of course, I mean, a crown can be anything. Could be achieving your biggest anything. But she is a boss babe. Let me tell you, so much you're going to learn from her. And also, so much you'll get to know that I got to learn from her. Very excited to have a boss babe in her own right. You can always see her with the young afro in the space that, yeah, she's in the building. So I need you to stick around, because this one is going to be one for the books.
2: Mzansi, the excitement is building. 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
3: Of course, you heard it in the background, but it's Funny Stack. The man behind it is in the building. I'm talking about the man who created Flood the Six. I gotta say, man, hip-hop is in good hands. Got the one and only in the building. K-Man Worldwide, what's going on?
4: I mean, I was born in the Free State in a small town called Kroonstad, and then I moved to the Vaal. So I was raised in the Vaal. I went to primary, I went to high school. I spent most of my life there, and growing up in the Vaal has made me very adventurous. You know, we've got a lot of things to do, activities there. We've got the river, mm-hmm. We've got a whole lot of things. And another thing that growing up in the Vaal made me realize is like the Vaal has a very rich culture. You know, mm-hmm. There's fashion, there's music, yeah. There's dancing. You know, there's so much to it. So yeah, definitely.
1: 12 to 3 p.m. For more on this conversation, check out the YFM app. Take a walk on the Y side. The Glow Up with Karen Mtetwa.

0: nonstop heat to keep you in your seat. It's why.
1: Come get inside this. It's warm up in this. Can you fit up in my?

This one is called Pocket by Kehlani and Cardi B, taken off her new offering, Kehlani. A new album called Kehlani, just newly dropped. Give it a listen, it's really dope. 27 minutes after the hour of 11.

0: It's on the Globe on Y. It's a Boss Babe Wednesday. Now, the challenge today was to wear heels, okay? First of all, I'm not the biggest heel girly. I hardly slept last night. I was like, hey, walk, go. We have a pageant babe here at Y. So she was like, you need to stand in a T. I'm like, what is a T? The only thing I know is that I'm a smile very widely. So what are we doing? If you only just joined us, I am so elated, so excited, so honored to have our boss babe today, Mrs. Bokang Montshane Tshabalala. Get it right, ne? We are married in the building. If you think pageantry, one of the first to ever do it. And to give you a little bit of a backstory, if you don't know, one of the first people in the world to believe that Karen Mthethwa could host anything. My first big MC gig, definitely through her. And just like always believing in the girl, always giving the girl a chance to, like, you know, believe in herself, to grow. It was way before I was even promising. I don't know what she saw, right? But today is all about her. So many lives have been touched by her. So many of us have been mentored by her. And today it gives me so much pleasure to share the light that we get to experience in her with the rest of the world. Oh, welcome, Miss Bokang! was that a mouthful? Was that?
1: It was.
0: But did she like it at least?
1: Because it comes from you.
0: Oh, I was literally even saying while you were walking in that, how do you know Bokang is it? One, there will be heels. There will be glam. Yeah. There will be big hair. And there will be a colorful outfits. Thank you so much for making time for us. I mean, you could be running all of these mini pageants, but you're like, oh, I can make time for a little daughter, can't I?
1: Always.
0: Thank you so much
1: always
0: for choosing us. We always choose you. We love you. But it wouldn't be true Y tradition if we didn't play a little game to get this started. So,
1: okay.
0: Hey, you said you want to be a cool auntie. You're already a cool mom to the rest
1: to be
0: of
1: a
0: us.
1: Cool auntie. Yes, I'm trying so hard, especially now with kids. Yeah.
0: So we are trying to put that to the test.
1: All right.
0: We're going to play a game called Vavasji.
1: Okay.
0: So you're going to tell us where you were at a certain point in your life and what song around, you know, maybe what song
1: whatever
0: you remember. Yeah, it remembers you, or reminds you, rather, of that time.
1: Okay.
0: Are you ready?
1: Yeah, I'm very nervous.
0: Don't be. Let's start with one of the biggest years of your life and your husband.
1: Uh-huh.
0: 2010.
1: Yeah, in 2010. Yes, see, that's a tough one because I've got two songs.
0: Ari.
1: And the first one is obviously Waka Waka.
0: Okay, the World Cup.
1: For obvious reasons. And the second one has to be Bruno Mars. When I see your face.
0: I need to know why.
1: The reason why, it's because that was my favorite song in that year.
0: Really?
1: It was really my go-to song. And then what happened was, when we went to Miss South Africa, the week of the finale, all the girls are at Sun City, and then during rehearsals, literally 2 days before finale, 3 days before finale at the rehearsal, they play the song that the girl who gets crowned is going to walk with. And it was that exact same song.
0: And guess who got crowned?
1: And I just cried the first day of that day of rehearsal because I was like, God, come on.
0: Yeah, it has to be.
1: I got so emotional when we were rehearsing and they played that song. And something in my spirit just said, it's you.
0: If you don't catch it, my babe, it's you, it's you. All right, 2011?
1: Yeah, 2011. Yo, I think it was just throughout my entire reign.
0: Yeah.
1: I think if I'm thinking of a song, it's probably I Did It My Way. My Way. My Way was such a song for me in that year because I was on this. Listen, there's been so many beauty queens, so many Miss South Africa's, so many women who have done this, but I'm going to do this my way. I'm here on my own mission. So that was my song.
0: I love that. 2015.
1: 2015. Then I had my son. I think the song, my go-to song. Yes, see, why am I forgetting it now? That's the song I played when I was giving birth to him. Why
0: so
1: is
0: special.
1: It not coming to mind? Yeah, why is it not coming?
0: That's so special.
1: I did it all. And that was a song I was dedicating to him to say, I hope you live your life to the fullest. I hope when your time is done on this earth, you feel like I've done it all. I've fallen in love. I've gotten hurt. I have, listen, jumped. I have anything.
0: Everything.
1: And everything. That was the song I dedicated to my son.
0: I
1: and
0: love
1: I played
0: that
1: song.

0: was giving birth to him.
1: Yay!
0: Yes, he was coming into the world. Very graphic, I'm sorry, but yes.
1: No, that's beautiful. 2016?
0: Yo, 2016. Oh, I can't think of any.
1: Something. Even if it's not a song, a moment, something.
0: Sure.
1: Because it's the year after you have your son, so he's turning
0: yeah,
1: one. What's going on?
0: He's turning one.
1: What's going on in your life at that time?
0: I was a mom.
1: That was a big change enough.
0: That was a beautiful period in my life. I can't think of a song.
1: Mm, okay.
0: But I know how, yeah, I have a whole lot of memories. It was like the marriage, the baby, it was
1: beautiful.
0: It was a beautiful, beautiful year.
1: 2025.
0: 2025 was like last year.
1: Yes.
0: Right?
1: Yes.
0: This is tough. A song.
1: Yes. Okay, it could be more than one. If there's no song, give us a big moment, like something that made you feel like you're still on the right path.
0: 2025, I then got presented with the licenses for Miss Supra and Miss Universe. And for me, having been, obviously being a former Miss South Africa and having the opportunity to now give the same opportunities I've had to other young women, for them to be on the same stages I've been to.
1: Yeah.
0: And a lot of people don't know, but I mean, I waited for about a good 12 years for you know, obviously for the opportunity to be a license holder and to be the director for this. And you know, you've been there even when I was doing the small ones. So that was such a defining moment for me, because I think I rest so assured in God's promise of when the time is right, I, the Lord, will
1: we'll make
0: it happen.
1: And
0: I think for me, that was such a defining year for me in terms of this particular area of my career.
1: I love that. So
0: yeah,
1: that shoots us straight into the conversation then, right? Because you've told us a lot of things. Now it's so much easier to ask because you've opened the door.
0: Yeah.
1: So there's nothing quite like your journey. You know, I think there's so many things that we forget to ask, or to maybe you don't even get a chance to share because people see this perfect side of you.
0: Yeah.
1: And a lot of people don't know that you're just a daddy's girl.
0: Yeah.
1: You know, you're daddy's princess. And as much as you're a very powerful woman, you know, you do have a place where when it all gets too loud, you know, you're loved, you're protected, you're from a family that just makes you who you are.
0: Definitely.
1: I would like for you to share with the world the story of how you manifested Miss South Africa. Like, that story, everyone needs to hear it. Because I want, from when you were just a little girl, tiny little girl, how you were always very sure everyone in the house, in your community, back at home knew, whether they believed it or not, you were like, this is going to happen. Let's go through that manifestation process.
0: I mean, for me, it comes from, you know, I'm a big believer in the power of a spoken word of a parent upon a child. I take it so seriously, even now with my children. I remind them how amazing, how great, how smart, how beautiful, how enough and worthy they are. Because I got that from my parents.
1: Mm.
0: So my dad used to call me Boki Special, the most beautiful girl in the world.
1: Yes.
0: And I say to everyone, I believed it. Literally.
1: Yeah.
0: I believed it. Like, when I was a little girl, you couldn't come to me and say anything. And I look at my pictures, I'm like, yes, you bit cheek of the type of belief I had.
1: Yeah.
0: But the truth of the matter is, there is no way you could have told me anything. Because at home, they taught me that I am beautiful, I'm enough, and I'm worthy. And so, from the tiniest of ages, you know, I think I always share the story of how I did a pageant and I started to realize that I just wasn't winning. Because as a dark-skinned girl, back then, you need to be a little bit more fair-skinned to actually win these pageants. And then I remember asking my dad, why didn't I win? And he was like, did you see the judges? The judges are so ugly. Ugly people choose ugly people.
1: And that is why.
0: If the judges were beautiful, you would have been chosen one. But I don't think he understood. I always say, I don't think he understood what he did for me in that moment. Because then he taught me that if it's mine, it will come.
1: It'll
0: and
1: find.
0: If should I not get anything that I go for or I try and get, it just wasn't mine.
1: Yeah.
0: It's never because I'm not good enough. And so I grew up believing that I am really Boki Special, the most beautiful girl in the world. And so when the time came, he used to say, South African, I used to think, oh my gosh, I found it so embarrassing and so unnecessary. Like, what is wrong with you, dude?
1: Stop it.
0: But I really believed it. And when the time came, I worked my butt off to get it. Because now the seed was planted inside of me. Because when people say things to you, especially your parents, they're planting a seed. And now I had to do the hard work to eventually see this becoming something really beautiful.
1: Special.

0: And Boki ended up being special, yeah, you know, and you continue to just tap into new levels of your specialness, of your greatness.
1: Yeah.
0: And there's something that you are very, very strict and stringent on when it comes to the idea of beauty and the perception.
1: Yeah.
0: You're just like, we're not going to be told what works and what doesn't.
1: What doesn't work.
0: I think when you look at just like the normal media mainstream, especially when it comes to beauty girls, you know, your hair has to be ironed, it has to be long. And like, no, not here. I mean, shout out to you. Do your big one, you know. But whatever makes me beautiful qualifies me to be beautiful.
1: Yeah.
0: You have taken over from the beginning till like since then till now, where you're like, beauty is what I perceive it to be. If I feel like I'm dark, I don't have to go bleach to feel lighter, and it's okay even if you do, but for me this is who I decide to be. And how has that journey been? Because I'm sure it's met with a lot of resistance, with a lot of pushback.
1: Of course, definitely.
0: But you just
1: I think you know, society and especially the media has a way of defining what beauty is, what fashion is, what this and that is. And that is the truth. There's a bunch of people who are sitting in their offices and they're saying, this is what we're going to put out and sell to, you know, to the world as beautiful as, you know, fashionable or stylish. But the truth of the matter is, beauty is multifaceted. I mean, look at South African women and see how the next one doesn't look like the next one, yet we are all beautiful.
0: Yeah.
1: And I think the biggest thing for me is beauty starts first within. It sounds so cliche and so pageantry, but the truth of the matter is, you know, it does. It does. It really does. But the truth of the matter is, you need to know who you are. You need to believe that you are, and then that's how you become. And that is the truth of the matter. And for me, I remember when I started with the kiddies range of a black princess and a black superhero, and all retail houses were like, why on earth are you doing this? And I just thought of myself, and I thought, I used to play with a doll that was white with blonde hair and, I mean, blonde hair and blue eyes.
0: Yeah.
1: And that for me was a definition of what beauty was. If I didn't grow up with a father who spoke to me the way he did, with a mom who reminded me of how special I am, I would have never thought that I'm beautiful, because nothing that was defined as beauty looked like me. So when I did this, and when I created a black doll that kind of looks like me so we can sell it to black kids, it was so intentional.
0: Yeah.
1: Because I wanted children to look at toys and see themselves represented. I wanted a black little girl to wear a nightie or a tutu dress that has a black beautiful face, so she knows that she matters. And so for me, there's always resistance here and there when you're preaching that type of a message into the world, but it's so worth it. It's so worth it, because I feel like I've done the groundwork, and I'm a mom to a boy and a girl, and my daughter thinks she's fabulous.
0: She should.
1: Because she has a mom, you know,
0: instills that in
1: exactly
0: her.
1: But also, she lives in a world where she has over 50 dolls and they look like her. So she gets to see herself represented in the toys that she plays with, in the clothes that she wears, and that is very important for me.
0: I love this. This conversation is not over, not as yet. I'm gonna hold on to her greatness. All we need is a little bit of a break, but we'll be back right after these.
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0: Perfect song for a perfect moment is called Different. It's Shekana. 44 minutes after the hour of 11. It's a Boss Babe Wednesday. The challenge today is to wear your heels. So if it is you're going today, Machabalala are healing wanyana. The whole week, wanyana ukhatela kodimo. It's a Boss Babe Wednesday. I hope you're encouraging the women in your life to listen, to take strength, to learn that big journeys require big-hearted girls.
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0: Now, there's so many things one can talk to you about. Yeah. So many, you know. One of the ways that I got introduced to you was for your passion for pageantry and philanthropy. Like, you love the girls, you love the boys, you always wanna, you know, keep them busy, give them like a positive thing to look at, and you're very passionate about that. I think maybe because what made mainstream news is you acquiring the licenses, and they think, where's she been? She's been here. You know, you've been like that big sister, that mom for the little girlies. You make sure that they spend their time in a very appropriate way, and they're working on their skills. And it's not just this far-fetched dream that they have that they don't cultivate, you know, they're constantly working towards it. So when we speak about African Beauty International, right, it became the official license holder, like you said, nothing new, in the same year, right, for Miss Universe and Miss Supranational. I feel like for me it is a pleasant surprise, but not so much of a surprise, because of, like, you know, you're very passionate about this is something I genuinely feel like you maybe in that moment decided, I'm not going to let this go to waste. Yeah. Like, if they can't carry it, pageantry has done so much for me. I'll take the strain, or I'll take the baton. So let's hear about it. Let's hear about this moment. Why you even decided to go that route?
2: Sure. The decision, very, very clear. When it was presented to me, there's absolutely no way I could say no. And like I said, I've been working on it for a good over 10 years to do this. And I guess the moment just wasn't right. And I think also maybe I just wasn't ready. Because I think when you're ready, the whatever it is, you know. But like I said earlier, it's about giving other young women the same opportunities I've had. You know, there's something about pageantry, even though people take, you know, it's so sad. I always say it's so sad that we still need to explain why pageantry is still important in this day and age. But I look at everything that I've done, the ripple effect of one moment that changed my life. And what I have been able to do for so many people because of that one moment. Now that makes it worth it. And that is why I do what I do.
0: Sure. I love it. I mean, so many people get a chance to go international and they fight themselves. And knowing you and how you do things, you know, it always feels right to the soul. It's always something bigger than just a moment.
2: Yeah.
0: It's always bigger than just, you know, a title. And for me, I'm just like, we get it in the moment. We feel like beauty is in such safe hands because you're not very stereotypical. You know, you're like, no man. It's just, if it's a girl,

0: Well, with the brain, if it's a girl with a big heart and with fire.
1: Good intentions.
0: Yes. Yes. You know, and that's, I think, where I want to go to be like, what does it take? Mm-hmm. You know, there's someone who's listening who's probably anywhere. And they like actually at some point, because it's entry season for a lot of pageants right now. And they feel like, I won't post that audition because nako khaye we less than. I don't feel like I'm beautiful. Nah, ke mosweu. I don't have the long heels. I don't have the weave. What do you say to that little girl?
1: You know what? I always say every crown has a name written on it. It's long decided before you're even born if something is meant for you. But what the industry does and what some of these workshops will do is that they'll upskill you and empower you in a way that most industries just won't. But the truth of the matter is, be courageous. I always say this, you've got absolutely nothing to lose. You know, be the type of a person who's not afraid of the nose. You might just not win, but you might just realize and figure out who you are and what you're meant to do in the process. And I think you just need to have the highest level of confidence, and you walk in. It has nothing to do with who has what and who doesn't. Listen, be a girl. Read as much as you can. If you need to have opinions on social issues, just be a girl who can speak, who has an opinion. But most importantly, what do you want to do with it? That is such
0: That's
1: a
0: very
1: defining...
0: important.
1: Do you just want to do it because you want to be the prettiest girl, you want to be considered beautiful, or do you really mean to do some something greater than yourself with a title? And that, for me, always matters more than anything.
0: I love that. Let's take it back to your formative years. I mean, 2007, you winning Beauty for a Cause, you know, like, I wanted to, because it takes so much. I think people only see the polished version of you, and they don't understand that it's accumulative. You work towards it. You get there, right? You've never stopped, you know, since then. I mean, because clearly 3 years after, boom, you're Miss South Africa, you know, but it also has some connotation of being linked to a personal cause in your life, right? Which is autism. And for those who may not know in this moment, why is the cause so close to your heart?
1: Because my son was diagnosed with autism. So he's on the autism spectrum. And it was such a show. It was a spiritually, emotionally, psychologically, financially testing experience of my life, right? And you question everything. I think I got to a point where I even questioned God. Like, you have loved me so much. You've given me the life I could only dream of. Why would you do this to my son? You know? Yeah. And then I realized it was just part of the bigger plan. I think it had to happen to me because I look at the work that we're doing now. I've opened a center called the Owe to Awesome Center. In his name. Gifted it to him when he turned 11. But the whole idea behind it is finally other kids whose parents cannot afford the type of services we were able to afford for my son can now get the very same services. So parents who cannot afford like your speech therapy and your OT can now bring their children to our center and get all those services. And if you had said to me back then in 2020, maybe 17 or 18, this is how things are going to play out. At that time, I was still trying to just help my child. I wouldn't have been able to really see the bigger picture. But I think it had to happen to me just so I can do the great work that we are doing now. And it's a very, it's a cause that's extremely close to my heart because I know how every single mom feels who has a child who has special needs. I know how tough the journey is. Sometimes you don't know where to go to or where you can get help and. But it's still one of my proudest work, I must say, because, I think when you have an opportunity to change someone's life, you know, I'll always take it. Always take it.
0: It's so crazy for you to say it's one of the biggest, because I feel like your entire purpose in life is placed around serving, helping, uplifting. Like, I'm like, Mister, you do so many good things for everyone. What do you mean, right? And you've recently tapped into your 40s, you know? And what are we chopping and changing in this decade? Because clearly we're going into ownership, we're going into philanthropy, we're going into love, we're going into, you know, bigger scales of being who you were from your formative years. But what's changing and what's enhancing more?
1: It's a different type of maturity. Firstly, on a personal level, I don't take nonsense. I've never taken nonsense.
0: Tea.
1: But

0: Now, I really
1: it's worse.
0: Listen.
1: They said when you turn 30, it goes up. Oh, but at 40, they are all like, gone.
0: Listen, I don't know what happens, but for some odd reason, you get to a point where the boundaries. You know, I'm just, listen, I am so amazing. I even stress myself with the boundaries that I keep setting.
1: Yeah.
0: But I think also just in terms of how now I'm doing business. Yeah. You know, we don't talk enough about it because I think we always want to come across as extremely successful and very money.
1: Yes.
0: But the truth of the matter is, I have looked at my entire life, and I'm glad you brought it up, you know, always to serve. But part of serving, I actually had the conversation with my husband like last week, and I said, because men do business differently. Mm. Men always, it's like, even if you go somewhere and you have to deal with a man and you say, here's a proposal, the question is, okay, how are we going to make money? Men focus on that.
1: Yeah,
0: how do we make money? It's profit, profit, profit. And I think women, we are always very purpose-driven.
1: And
0: that's me. That's my life. That's my calling, right?
1: Yeah.
0: It's my purpose. It's what I was created to do, to always and constantly make a difference. And I think now it's a matter of how do I make a shift in terms of, because the truth of the matter is, in order to do good work, you need to have the finances to do the good work.
1: That's true.
0: So I don't keep tapping into my children's holiday money and just to give because it's needed, it's necessary, because my heart is just doesn't know how to say no. So now it's literally trying to create machines that can work and
1: take care
0: of themselves whether
1: I'm
0: there or not. And I think, I think it's taken a long time to get to that. But here I am, and loving it, loving it. But being 40 is fabulous. It's amazing.
1: We love you. How about that? You know? It's been an absolute amazing hour. Can't believe it's over. We're done. You know, thank you so much for sharing your love with us. Thank you so much for sharing your light with us.
0: Yeah.
1: I think a lot of people don't get to experience the hard part because you're like, wabereka, wabereka.
0: Yeah.
1: Not a lot of people get to see the warmth in the heart, you know, the mother in you. And we'd like to thank you, you know, as Boss Babe, saying thank you for sharing your light because there's someone who desperately needed it today. I just feel like nothing ever happens by coincidence. So every time we close the Boss Babe, you just tell us, I am Bonkani, I am Bokang, Munchani Chabalala, and I am a Boss Babe. That's it.
0: Oh, okay.
1: Let's do that.
0: Hi, I'm Bokang Munchani Chabalala, and I'm a Boss Babe.
1: Hey! And just like that, signed, sealed. You see, they're even tapping for you at the back. They're like, yes, clock it, see. And that's exactly how we wrap it up. Thank you so much for sharing with us. But
0: thank
1: more than anything
0: you.
1: Else, thank you, Mawaya, for taking this all in. It's good for you. It's going to, you know, push you, catapult you. Whatever it is you're going through, I think this is just a testament. It doesn't matter where you come from. All that matters is where you're going and how fiercely you push in that
0: and
1: direction.
0: Be aggressive with your dreams.
1: Did you hear
0: so
1: that?
0: So aggressive.
1: Did you hear
0: don't
1: that?
0: Don't take no for an answer.
1: Even if they're saying no.
0: Even if they're saying no.
1: We don't.
0: You break the walls. You create doors. You create windows. If it's something inside of you that says, I need to do this, you better push.
1: Break the roof if need be.
0: Exactly.
1: Thank you.
2: My fellow South Africans, you have spoken and we have listened. We understand the severity of your situation. And we know you are tired. We are all tired, but something bigger and better is coming. Your chance is finally coming home. Stay tuned. Keep watching. We'll talk soon. I thank you.
3: There's no problem when the answer is why.

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1: Stories making headlines. Dada Morero wants to rope in SANDF in Joburg operations. And Yoweri Museveni re-elected as Uganda's first citizen. A very good afternoon. I'm Lindiwe Mpanza. The city of Johannesburg has requested assistance from the South African National Defence Force ahead of its next bylaw enforcement operation at Marble Towers in the CBD. Joburg Mayor Dada Morero says the request comes amid concerns over possible resistance from illegal traders operating at the building. Y News reporter Leban Dashe is following the story and files this report.
2: The city of Johannesburg is intensifying its crackdown on illegal trading in the inner city, with Marble Towers identified as the next target in the municipality's bylaw enforcement campaign. Mayor Dada Morero says the city has formally requested SANDF support ahead of next operation next week, following previous resistance encountered during enforcement action at the site.
3: We are making a request today and writing an official letter to also request the Defence Force especially. As we go to the Marble Towers because of historical reasons, where in the past we did experience resistance from those who are conducting illegal business that site. So we have going to be requesting that the minister, because they've already deployed in the province of Gauteng, if they can also beef us up on Tuesday as we go to Marble Towers.
2: Morero says officials uncovered widespread illegal activity around Marble Towers during a workabout inspection today. The mayor says the operation forms part of the city's broader efforts to restore law and order in the Johannesburg CBD. For Y News, I am Lebohang Dashe in Johannesburg.
1: In other news, the case against suspended National Police Commissioner Fani Masemola has been postponed to the 26th of June for further investigations. Masemola appeared in the Pretoria Magistrates Court alongside alleged underworld figure Vusimuzi Cat Matlala and 13 co-accused, allegedly linked to kickbacks paid to some officials in connection with the controversial 360 million rand Medicare 24 contract awarded to Matlala. Y News reporter Odirile Rabulau is in court and filed this report.
4: The state today requested 6 weeks to analyze the bank statements of all the accused to determine the alleged links to the matter. The court also instructed each accused to bring a USB device on the 26th of June so that the state can furnish them with the allegations and evidence against them. The accused are also expected to provide their responses to the allegations. The court further ruled that Matlala may remain at the Khosi Mampuru Correctional Center instead of being transferred to Kokstad Correctional Center, pending the next court appearance.

0: insurance for ease of access. Some of the accused have changed legal representatives, with the exception of Masemola and Matlala. For Y News, I am Udirile Rabalao at the Pretoria Magistrates Court.
1: Moving further afield, 81-year-old Yoweri Museveni has been sworn in as Uganda's president for a seventh consecutive term in a controversial election. Museveni claimed a landslide victory with 72% of the votes in January's election. The runner-up pop star Robert Sentamu, also known as Bobby Wine, fled the country after the elections in fear of being eliminated by the regime he sought to change. Museveni's term is now expected to end in 2031. In his inaugural speech yesterday, Museveni, who first assumed power as a rebel leader in 1986, reflected on his presidency, outlining why he believes he has managed to remain in power.
2: When we rejected the politics of sectarianism, of identity, of tribe, of religion, that's how we're able to unite the people. That's why we win on the first round, because the majority of the people are always with us. All these bisanja, all these terms, seven terms, we have never had a real run. We have never had anything below 50%. Why? Because we emphasized the politics of unity, not the politics of sectarianism.
1: Recapping your top story this hour. The city of Johannesburg has requested assistance from the South African National Defence Force ahead of its next by-law enforcement operation at Marble Towers in the Joburg CBD. Do follow us on X and on Instagram at YFM for Y News. I'm Lindy Wimbanza.
3: Scenes within the PSL.
1: Oh, I love it.
3: Oh, we are... Kota to Miguel.
1: We are there.
3: We are. In fact, we're there.
1: We're there.
3: The problem with us is that we remain humble.
1: We have to.
3: We could start celebrating now, but we remain humble.
1: We remain humble, as always.
3: As always, yes. We'll catch you again tomorrow, my darling. Now it's time for us to check in with your roads. We can
4: 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Jamming in traffic with Y.
3: A very good afternoon to you, my captain. Welcome to the best lunch show, Emhlabeni. It's a Wednesday, and now we're going to check in with your traffic. We'll start off in Parktown on Houghton Drive, where traffic lights are not working at Casa Augari Road, and then in Dunkeld on Oxford Road, traffic lights are not working at the Bompas Road intersection. Let's move out to Lone Hill on Main Road, where traffic lights are not working at Lone Hill Boulevard, and then in North Riding on Witkoppen Road, traffic lights are not working at the Riverbend Road intersection. Out in Fairland on Bayers Nordia Drive, traffic lights are not working at the N1 Highway, and then no changes in Alberton on Kopis Road, where traffic lights are still not working at the R59 highway. 012 out in Pitori on Hendrik Verwoerd Drive in Centurion, traffic lights are not working at Megamatite Drive, and then on the M57, there's still that road closure near St. George's Hotel. We are at YFM Traffic on X. If you have any updates in your area, the next one's coming through just after your 1 p.m. news bulletin. But for now, though, get ready for the time of your life. This is the Lunch League on Y. Oh, sorry. Wrong song, but we might as well just continue.
5: Might as well, come on.
3: I mean, it's the wrong one. This is not our intro, but hey. We might
5: be
3: as well.
5: Intro today.
3: This is how we enter today. Hey!
5: Ah! So on! Babani Aleli!
3: Ah! Come on! Hey!
5: Oh!
3: Ay. Once and always,
5: the best of the best.
3: We remain humble.
5: Ah, paga paga chuchu.
3: England's got Dr. Ivan Khoza. Hey, what a Wednesday! Hey, office in good to legget.
5: Yeah.
3: I want to be sent down to Abonagali.
5: Hi.
3: And I was telling you about the second star. Hi, but I got my two piece and a master. Because that's as far as they're gonna go. Ah, we love it out here. Welcome to the best lunch show, Emhlabeni. Right now, it's time for us to kickstart the show.

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1: So Orlando Pirates is playing their last home game this coming weekend.
2: Sure.
1: On the 16th of May. Mm-hmm. And I just went onto the website because I thought it would be great for us as a team,
2: yeah,
1: including Neo, the mm-hmm. four of us, to go and enjoy
2: the
1: final game, yeah, of the season. And when I got there, the VIP tickets are 600 rand, which
2: not
1: is
2: bad.
1: Very reasonable. And Cool MC is my colleague.

0: Brand new Daniel Dave's on Wine. No mfundo mo, makosi. It's called Umuzwe Glazi. Dave and Snow Allegra with the Law of Attraction. Juanita Moss, Master KG, Nkosazana daughter. Dalinguwe is the name of that banger. And of course, Jazz Works came through with Tukutela, Bababalo M, and Lala Tugzin. It's called Uvalo on Y. It's at 21 minutes after 12 o'clock. Good afternoon to you and yours. Welcome to it. You're locked and loaded to the best lunch show, Mhlabeni. This is right. The Lunch League, 12 to 3. Kamalama Floza, Boza, Iposa Lama Boza. The number one steering is Obati. They do not call me Die Hard for nothing.
1: Yeah, Zara, she's not rolling Dolo. The Fresh Prince of Radio is also in the building. My name is C-A-D-D-Y, pronounced Caddy. If you're here for the first time, welcome. We're super excited that you're joining us. If you just caught us in an Uber or, you know, Unrula, this is the best lunch show in Mhlabeni. So be sure to tune in every weekday, Monday to Friday, 12 to 3, because we're here to give you everything that is delicious.
0: Now, yesterday on the news, we heard some very saddening news that came through in terms of the unemployment rate in South Africa amongst the youth, that it has unfortunately increased. And there's a lot going on currently. Mm. We are hearing talks of what could be another lockdown in South Africa.
1: Can't afford that.
0: There's so much happening. There's rent. There's groceries. There's transport.
1: Petrol!
0: Costs. Petrol has gone up. Everything is going up in South Africa. And there is a lot of financial pressure on young people. And when you sit back as a young person and you look at people who are meant to be our leaders and our role models.

0: up and down in the Madlanga Commission, it makes you ask a lot of questions mm-hmm. about the type of government that is leading us right now. Mm. But I want to focus on finance, right? As a young person trying to navigate being an adult in South Africa, how are you surviving financially? Caddy, I'm going to start with you.
1: It's a crazy conversation because how am I surviving when I don't even have the finance to even survive the world? You know what I mean? There's so much going on. So much is expected from us. And also when it comes to like rates and us being paid, our rates, there's always a cut down because it's either the business is not making money or it's either this is the kind of budget that we have. So we're not making as much money to be able to budget for the lifestyle or even like just day by day living. You know what I mean?
0: Yeah, yeah.
1: And those are the kind of questions. And also, you know, there's a lot that we're trying as young people. We're trying to get our side hustles on point. You know, we're trying to budget if we have the budget. We've started tapping into our savings already. We started, you know, asking our family members to share with their savings. It's just getting harder and harder and harder and harder. I don't know how I'm doing it, but for me, it's I'm still on my budgets. I'm still budgeting. There's a lot of things that I've been cutting out, you know, like spending on clothes, spending on traveling, you know, spending on unnecessary things that I need. Because at this point, you're hearing rumors about lockdowns. You don't know if that's going to take place. And if that takes place, it's going to take us back. You know what I mean? What am I going to do when we get into lockdown? I've already tapped into my savings a little.
0: Yes.
1: So it's kind of scary.
0: And when you are somebody who is a freelancer as well, you never know what the future holds.
1: Dog.
0: You could be secure for this year, but the following year, you're unsure whether you're still going to have the same job or not.
1: Yep.
0: So when you're already tapping into your savings, you're going in blindly because you don't know if that's what you're going to need to be able to carry you if you don't get another contract the following year. It's difficult to get things like medical aid. You have to pay for a medical aid. Now you don't know how you're going to pay for your medical aid because it's just a cost that you can't afford. But then on top of that, as a young black person, the moment you start to make money, it doesn't just end there for you. You have other people that you need to now take into consideration.
1: Black tax.
0: And I know it's called black tax. It's a very harsh word.
1: Let's not
0: harsh
1: get into
0: word.
1: That conversation.
0: Yeah, it's, that, a very, yeah. It's, yeah it's a yeah. very harsh word to use, but now you have family members who are solely relying on you and your salary to be able to sustain them. You might have siblings who are unemployed and your siblings have kids. Now their kids automatically become your kids because you're the one who's making majority of the money, ekhaya. So it's a very difficult conversation to have, but I think it's very necessary for us to have this conversation as young people. Let's check in with each other in terms of finances. Financially speaking, my captain, how are you surviving?
1: Have you moved back home? Maybe rent was too much where you're just like, ah man, I still have a room at home. Maybe I should move back home and stay with my parents and start saving as much as I can.
0: Or maybe you've let go of your car. Oof. You've had a car that you absolutely loved, but you realized that with the rise in the cost of petrol, with insurances going up and everything else in between, you simply just can't afford it anymore. So now you've downgraded to either catching an e-hailing service or even having to go back ukhomba ugibele taxi. Dignity-wise, I know it must suck, but let's have this conversation. It's a safe space. If you want to remain anonymous, you are more than welcome to. But we want to check in with you, my captain. Financially speaking, how are you surviving? Come through on the Y app. Drop us a voice note across the socials. We're at YFM.
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0: 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Cly and Ricky Rick coming through with Too Much on Why. Moily on the back of that, it's called Batty Girl. Drizzy Sam RSA came through with Tatega on Why. It's 36 minutes after 12 o'clock. It's midweek on the best lunch show, Emhlabeni. And as much as we enjoy having fun, yep, on the Lunch League, mm-hmm, as young people, we also have pressing issues that we need to address. And finances is definitely one of them.
1: Yep.
0: With the rising cost of living, the conversations around possible lockdowns, the increases in everything. I'm talking petrol hikes. We're looking at... what else has gone up?
1: Groceries have gone up. Dog, nowadays, going to buy grocery is emotionally draining. Where you're just like, I've got this 1.5 that's left for groceries. And you can't even get enough. You can't even get most of the things that you want. You prioritize on, okay, I need to make sure I'm buying my toiletries. I need to make sure I'm taking 2 liter cooking oil. I need to buy things that I know are going to last me until the month end. So it's kind of crazy, man. We're going through it. And we just want to find out whether are you surviving or you're not, just like us. Gunzima.
2: Hey, what's up, Caddy? What's up, Floza?
1: Yo.
0: Hey.
2: Guys are good. Hey, this topic hits close to home.
1: Dog.
2: But you know what? I'm going to be vulnerable and just be honest. I am surviving, but like by a threat. I'm 26 and I have never owned my own apartment or own vehicle. I still live at home till to this day. And it's like, I know it's not just something I'm doing wrong because all of my friends are in the same situation. Like, all my homies are 20-something. We all have jobs, but nobody can afford to move out just because, you know, life is rough. Like, cost of living is high.

0: high. Rent is expensive. Also, what makes it more difficult in my case is not everybody at home is working. So I have a lot of responsibilities. You know, I have to worry about groceries, electricity, Wi-Fi, water. So it's like that just makes it even more difficult. Like, yeah, I'm surviving though. I am making it. I'm grateful to God. Like, at least I have a job. That's something. And I'm not the only person working at home. My brothers also work. It's just, it's hard, you know. But you know, we just gotta keep pushing. And yeah, That's all there is to it. Otherwise, shout out, guys. Have a nice day.
1: When our parents were our age, somehow, some way, they were able to have 4 kids and a house. They were able to have cars. They were able to survive on close to nothing. Nowadays, in this economy, 10,000 rand is absolutely nothing. Like, awunamali mawune 10,000.
2: Once you keep 100 rand, say pelile. It's finished. You have to pay rent. You have to buy groceries. You need to make sure that you have data. You need to make sure you buy airtime, electricity, water, petrol. Goes on and on and on and on.
1: And also the careers that are dependent on the season. So, for example, if you're a DJ, we know that we're approaching that time of the year where it's starting to get cold.
2: Yeah.
1: And we know it's a down season for you because people aren't wanting to go out as much. And that, in turn, affects your pocket. So, how are the DJs surviving? How are they making it through the season? Do you guys have a savings that you put away on the side? Do you have maybe venues that are loyal to you where throughout the winter, whether or not it's peaking or not, you're still booked? It's a very interesting conversation. We want to hear from you guys as well.
3: Dumelang, financially, it's a 1 out of 10. You know, sometimes you're working, sometimes you're not. And then at the moment you start working and earning large amounts of money, there's large amounts of responsibility. So, but I think, Leona, that thing, especially when I think the goal is to secure a permanent position, but then it's still, there's a lot of work that you're going to do if you're not, before you secure that permanent position. So, like, you know, touch and go here and there. It's a lot because of the responsibilities are still there, even if you're still working. And then if you start working, they become, they, it requires more. But then, and then I think, Lona, that thing, it causes, you know, depression, anxiety. I was telling my doctor just yesterday, or like anxiety and depression, like it starts to get high. But anyway, retiring, just in closing, there's a song, like, not to describe my financial situation now.
2: Yeah, it's hectic, man. I think right now we're all, you know, we're all trying to make means and we all have a piece job or a side hustle. The best thing we can do for ourselves is to just start saving, man. Like, start limiting on going out and buying things that are unnecessary and just keep saving. Because we don't know what tomorrow brings. We don't know what our government is going to do. We don't know which job we're going to lose. We just don't know.
1: But what about the people who can't even save? There's nothing to save. The moment that money comes into your account, it goes straight out again because you have so many things to pay for. And then you end up on a minus and you end up going to umashonisa ekasi to go and borrow more money. And then it's just a vicious cycle that keeps on repeating itself over and over and over again. In order for you to make money, you need money. When you're searching for a job as a young person, you need data. Data costs money. The luxury of being able to go to the shop and buy Isiti Press or buy the Stand newspaper, go to the classified and look for a job, that's done. Jobs now are online. And in order for you to be online, you need data.
2: You need data.
1: It's the craziest thing. It's a never-ending cycle.
2: You know what? Because we're also like in the forefront and we're the voice of the youth, maybe we should start a series on how to, you know, budget money and how to create jobs for people out there, how to get side hustles. Because sometimes it's all about research and, you know, information not reaching you. But since we're the voice, we can always, you know, have people come through and tell us, yo, I'm looking for these kind of people. And maybe there's a captain out there who knows and has the skill and can, you know, get themselves a young job nyana, a peace job nyana, just, you know, to survive, because we need to survive at the end of the day.
1: Yes, the conversation continues, my captain. We're speaking about finances, right? As a young South African right now, with everything that's happening, financially speaking, how are you surviving? Once again, if you want to remain anonymous, this is an absolute safe space. Mm-hmm. Come through and drop us a voice note on

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0: It's Cool Kid on Y alongside Tyler ICU. It's called Inkelosi. 47 minutes after 12 o'clock. It's a Wednesday on the Best Lunch Show, Emhlabeni. Namhlanje sikhuluma ngemali. As young people living in South Africa, financially speaking, with the cost of living going up, how are you surviving? We want you to come through on the Y app and drop us a voice note. Let's take some voice notes.
1: Good day, guys.
0: Hey.
1: Nick at Lapi Studio. Guys, I'm a 26 year old. I'm working and recently moved into my own property. How I'm surviving is I'm trying to reduce. You see these small subscriptions?
0: Mm.
1: Like, yeah.

0: and I have like a side hustle, like as an e-hailing driver, but I try to reduce as much debit orders as possible. Like,
1: yeah,
0: le manyana esincane ongasinaki lezi, like your Netflix, and when you take a look, maybe you really use them. Like, yeah, and I try to negotiate my way in almost everything to pay as little as possible. And I don't start spending money until I've paid everything. Yeah, this is how I'm surviving. Phila ngenxeba bafethu
1: mara. Eish, mfana.
0: Hey, we must push, man.
1: Eish, mfana, kunzima, kunzima.
2: Yo, Flozo Boza, Boza Lama Boza, Fresh by Kitty.
1: Chavito!
2: They don't call her tired for nothing.
1: Dango!
2: Vele, vele, when we have a vele, we will see vele, you are that Fresh Prince. You have a fear, it's not me, I wouldn't lie, yo. Yeah, me, avoid back home, understand? Because vele, I'm in a room, understand? Because, like, financially, everything called, like, you know, chalk hole as a freelancer, you understand? This season, everything is nice. Then the season things were just on another level and everything like that. But anyway, I just pray with everybody out there, they find a way to survive and everything like that. That's on chalk hole, but, like, yo, surviving, making it as long as, like, the kids still manage to go to school, you know what I mean? They still manage to get their transport money and their lunch and everything like that. Yeah, any other thing will just follow. But we still out here. Trust.
1: Big shout out to you, Lefoku. It's so hard to even have that conversation right now where you're ready to start a family. You feel like you're at the age where I'm ready to start a family. You've been in a relationship long enough. I'm ready to start a family. But you can't.
3: Yeah, you can't. Don't do it.
1: Because you can't bring in those finances, right?
3: Also, this pressure, man. Like, to all the people out there who feel pressure of starting a family or going out every weekend, maybe you should change your friends, change the environment. You know what I mean? That also is also something that we need to look at as young people. We need to change our mindsets.
1: But sometimes you're not getting any younger, Caddy. You're looking That's at true. Your age right now and you're thinking, my goodness, I don't have any kids yet.
3: If you can't afford a kid, don't have one. That's the real chat. No matter how where you feel like, I know I'm getting old now and I need a family. Bro, you need to have money to have a family. That's not, it's like, it's no joke. You know how much school fees is?
1: Rather have a happy family and then have, you know what I'm saying? Have no family if you're not going to have a happy family, right?
3: Mdana at all.
4: Hey, Flosa Boza.
1: Hey. Hey, we're almost there,
4: almost,
1: buddy.
4: Kitty, my Kitty.
3: Yo.
4: Hope you're good, guys.
3: Nice.
4: Talking about finances, it's hard, guys. For me, I work two jobs. I do e-hailing, and I also work in my company there. So, yeah, if we're not working, or if I'm off, or we knock off early, I'm on my... on the platform, I be online and I push. That's how I'm able to afford some of other things. Even during the month, I'm able to have something because e-hailing keeps, continue to give me something. But yeah, otherwise, it's bad, guys. Really bad because, see, when I go to a petrol station, 150, it's nothing.
1: Oh, Mpana. Like, and do you see how you need to have multiple jobs?
3: Yeah.
1: Like, we can't even rest anymore as young people. The moment uneskhathi is off from your main hustle, you need to now start paying attention to your side hustle.
3: 100.
1: And that's how you start to develop issues like mental health issues, other health issues, exhaustion, because you don't even literally have the luxury to say, namhlanje ilanga lam lokuthi ngithathi off, I'm not doing anything, because that guilt starts to kick you and you're like, I can't afford to take this day off because I could be making more money.
3: Exactly.
1: 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Financially speaking, right now, as a young person in South Africa, how are you surviving? Drop us a voice note out on the Y app across the socials. 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
9: 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Why keeps the music flowing?

0: He's a good friend of ours here on the Lunch League. Mdu, aka TRP. It's called Happy Joy. It's so tough to find a bit of joy in this economy as a young person just trying to make it. Things are not looking too good financially. Mm-hmm. It's the rising cost of living. It's petrol prices going up. You're trying to get the best school for your kids, but you can't because the school fees are looking crazy. Yeah. We want to find out from you, my captain. Financially speaking, how are you currently surviving?
1: Hi, Wires. Hello, team.
0: Hey.
1: Studio. Hope everyone is good.
2: We're nice.
1: Barely making it, eh? It's tough. I'm an Uber driver. I stay with my dad. I'm doing a rent to buy while doing Uber. So that's the only thing that's keeping me going, is that by the end of the contract, the car will be mine. And I'm hoping that I will see greater returns on my investments, you know? Right now, to say I can contribute at home, tricky. But I mean, it's life. It's better than sitting at home doing nothing, honestly.
0: Yep.
1: That was my decision to make.

0: as we were approaching December last year. So the depression I had, younger sister is working, my mom was working, well, that I was still staying with my mom at that time. And I was the only person that doesn't have a job, you know. So yeah, depression, it was doing its thing. But now I'm staying with my dad, and it's a bit better. But
1: it's tough. It's tough, you guys. Really tough.
2: Hey, the lunch league. The lunch league.
1: Hey.
2: Hey, my feet. You know, sometimes sing about feet to see azama, you know. Thathi imoto sithi asingena ku-Uber mhlawumbe skola transport, you know, most skola transport in the morning, then when the kids are at school you do i-Uber, you know, like during the day, but those hours it's not busy ngapha ama-installment yabo, but siyancenga bafethu, you know, two jobs ngesikhathi esi-1, Uber skola transport. But hey, petrol in our ngapha bafit.
1: Shout out to you, Ntika. Thank you for sharing that with us. Let's take one more.
3: Hey yo, Flaza Poza, Sanbona Bafit.
1: Hey,
3: long walk on moving to Lancatamaland, the Royal and the Langa, your Shona Le, among moving our foot to staff, Namalanga is bad. It's hectic, it's rough. Who bet Bafetu Yapet? I won't see Mafetu. I've got twins in Tomazana Nompane and they're six and they demand a lot. They started to go to school this year, so yo, it's a lot. Stationery, wool, uniform, buses, the winter season, it's a lot Bafetu, and even Ama rentals, petrol. I'm a chef. I'm cooking, and I do a side hustle. I'm an Uber driver, but I can feel it. This thing is hitting harder. It's hitting harder. I can feel it. It's too much. So yeah, I'm crying, and I'm 30 years old, and I'm crying. But in the car, I am crying.
1: No. Yeah. We need to be the generation that ends that. We need to be the generation indoda iyakhala. As long as you're a human being, uyakhala.
4: 100%.
1: If there's something wrong with you, there's nothing wrong with being able to let it out. 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But I encourage every single one of you, please, tune into Ready, Set, Hired every single Saturday between 9 and 10 a.m. With Noni Khumalo, where she sits down with experts, with different people across different faculties who are going to be able to help you accelerate yourself as a young South African trying to navigate the big bad world of trying to find a job.
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1: Every single Saturday, please, captains, come through 9 to 10 with Noni Khumalo. I promise you that show is going to change your life.
4: I love that show because she goes far as actually teaching you how to create a resume.
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1: Yes.
4: 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So it's really, really, really great. So be sure to tune into Get Ready, Set, Hired
1: every single Saturday with Noni Khumalo between 9 and 10 a.m. It's time to check in with the news.
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6: Stories making headlines. Dada Morero wants to rope in the SANDF and Joburg cleanup operation, and Uganda's president to remain in office for a seventh consecutive term. A very good afternoon. I'm Ralebogha Nke. The city of Johannesburg has requested assistance from the South African National Defence Force ahead of its next by-law enforcement operation at Marble Towers in CBD. Johannesburg Mayor Dada Morero says the request comes amid concerns over possible resistance from illegal traders operating at the building. Wani's reporter Lebohang Ndashe is following the story and files this report.
7: The city of Johannesburg is intensifying its crackdown on illegal trading in the inner city, with Marble Towers identified as the next target in the municipality's bylaw enforcement campaign. Mayor Dada Morero says the city has formally requested SAN.

0: air support ahead of next operation next week, following previous resistance encountered during enforcement action at the site.
1: We are making a request today and writing an official letter to also request the Defence Force, especially as we go to the Marble Towers, because of historical reasons, where in the past we did experience resistance from those who are conducting illegal business that site. So we have going to be requesting that the minister, because they've already deployed in the province of Gauteng, if they can also beef us up on Tuesday as we go to Marble Towers.
0: Morero says officials uncovered widespread illegal activity around Marble Towers during a workabout inspection today. The mayor says the operation forms part of the city's broader efforts to restore law and order in the Johannesburg CBD. For Y News, I am Lebohang Dashi in Johannesburg.
2: In other news, suspended National Police Commissioner Fani Masemola says he believes there is a witch hunt aimed at tarnishing his reputation. Masemola made the remarks after he appeared in the Pretoria Magistrates Court today, where he and other 14 others, that is, stand accused of the unlawful awarding of a 360 million rand SAPS tender to Medicare 24 Tshwane District in 2024. Wani's reporter Odrile Rabalao is following the story and files this report.
3: Masemola appeared alongside alleged underworld figure Vusimusi Katmatala, his business associate James Murray, and 12 implicated police officials. Two companies, Medicare 24 Tshwane and Luxo Africa Brand, which are linked to Matlala, have also been cited in the matter amid allegations that kickbacks were paid to some of the officials involved. Speaking outside court, Masemola suggested a smear campaign was being orchestrated against him.
4: I didn't bring myself in, so unfortunately don't know also what is happening, and probably somebody somewhere knows. It's one of those things. I think there is more to it. I don't know what it is, but probably, surely there is more.
3: Masemola says there is more to the allegations against him than merely the rule of law, claiming there may be individuals within and outside the SAPS who are determined to see his downfall. He continues to maintain his innocence and says he's prepared to allow the legal process to take its course. Masemola and his co-accused are expected back in court on the 26th of June after the state indicated it still needs to verify certain information. Masemola faces 4 charges relating to alleged contraventions of the Public Finance Management Act. For Y News, I am Udirile Rabalao in Tshwane.
2: Lastly, 81-year-old Yoweri Museveni has been sworn in as Uganda's president for a 7th consecutive term following a controversial election. Museveni secured a landslide victory in the January polls, winning 72% of the vote. The runner-up, pop star Robert Sentamu, also known as Bobby Wine, fled the country after the elections, citing fears for his safety under the regime he sought to unseat. Museveni's term is now expected to end in 2031. In his inaugural address yesterday, Museveni, who first assumed power as a rebel leader in 1986, reflected on his presidency and outlined why he believes he has managed to remain in power.
5: When we rejected the politics of sectarianism, of identity, of tribe, of religion, that's how we're able to unite the people. That's why we win on the first round, because the majority of the people are always with us. All this Bisanja, all these terms, 7 terms, we have never had a real run. We have never had anything below 50%. Why? Because we emphasized the politics of unity, not the politics of sectarianism.
2: Recapping your top story this hour, the city of Johannesburg has requested assistance from the South African National Defence Force ahead of its next by-law enforcement operation at Marble Towers in the CBD. Be sure to follow us on X and on Instagram at YFM. For Y News, I'm Rale Bukhanke.
6: Thank you so much, Ria.
2: Sure thing.
6: We were having a conversation earlier on about young people and their finances in South Africa, right? And I'm just trying to find out from you, are there any decisions that you've had to make, or maybe things that you want to do that you're currently unable to do because you need to focus on being financially savvy?
2: Ooh, there's quite a number of things. Hey, splurging on clothes. I'm a girl who loves, you know, just to look good.
6: Mm-hmm.
2: I'd love to send money home, but I know I'm not there yet.
6: Yes.
2: Uzofiga.
6: Uzofiga.
2: Yes. Mm. Yeah, so those are just a

0: Cleveland on the Golden Highway. Traffic lights are not working at East Street. And then no changes in Kempton Park on Modderfontein Road, where traffic lights are not working at Parkland Drive. Lastly, we'll move out to Lone Hill on Main Road, where traffic lights are not working at Lone Hill Boulevard. We are at YFM Traffic on X. If you have any updates in your area, next one's coming through just after your 2 p.m. news bulletin. But for now, though, the fun continues. It's the Lunch League on Y.
1: You're in your car cruising. Then we play. Now you're vibing at a 10, but then the song ends. Then we play. Now we've got you jamming, but then we take you international.
2: We see you do your dance, let me see you twirl. Shake it in the club with your homegirls. 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
1: Reminding you that this is the frequency that moves you.

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0: 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Ah, DJ Stokey no Emo coming through with Masogos, eh? Injayamu Sleek, DJ Sleek on the back of that, kindly gnashed with Study. Don Tolliver came through with Attitude on Why, of course, the one and only Strava, Lofe, and La Cabra, Madibuseng. 22 after 1 o'clock, it's the second hour of the Best Lunch Show, Emhlabeni. It's midweek, and since we come off the back of a very necessary, but very heavy conversation,
1: yeah,
0: we thought that it's time for us to do something that's going to make you a little bit happier on this Wednesday.
1: Yes, we call this drive-through, my captain. This is where you pull up and you tell us exactly what you need in this point in time. I'm talking about

0: Things that you can order at a drive-through. Things like maybe you want money for lunch, or you need ikhipha yokugcwalisela for petroli, or maybe you need 100 rand to make sure ukuthi you take your kids to school, or ufuna ukugcwalisela imali ye transport, whatever it might be. 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
1: Yeah, ungasitshela ukuthi kweleti Wi-Fi ye 1.5.
0: Oh, ufuna iBBL, sigcwalisele for
1: It's
0: iBBL.
1: not possible.
0: No, it's not gonna work.
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0: Yeah.
1: So maybe ushoda ngemali yokuthenga iflower ngoba unebhizinisi yokwenza amagwinya. Manje ushoda nge 12.5 kg yokuthenga iflower.
0: Clean.
1: We can help you with that. 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
0: Yeah, or maybe your girl and it's that time of the month and you just need 50 rand ugcwalisela nje so that you're sorted. We got you.
1: Maybe ufuna relax inwele ngoba manje igrosa yaqala manje yathi twi twi twi, so ufuna ukufaka irelaxer kancane ukuthi iy'nwele zibopheke until the end of the month. Listen, it's called drive through. We want you to come through. Quickest voice notes first. Drop us a voice note on the Y app and tell us how much you need to be able to change your day. Across the socials, I would say we're at YFM, but I advise you to send a voice note.
0: Don't go on social media. Send us a voice note. Tell us who you are, what's your name, what amount you need, and what you need it for.
1: Yeah. Come through now, quickly.
0: Manje.
1: Drive through. Quickly.
0: Iyavalwa.
1: Quickly, siyavala. Any moment, singabele sivale.
0: You think you're going to send after 20 minutes? If you're driving, park on the side. If you're in a taxi, keep your phone, manje.
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1: Lo muntu ohlezi eduze kumtala avali fastela, kunomoya. Vali fastela, ngifuna ukuthumela i-voice note. 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

0: The one and only Somnyama Yena Yetwa. His name is Blackie. It's called You're All on One. 1:30 buffet to Pagati Inside. It's the best lunch show, Emhlabeni. We are the Lunch League. He's the Fresh Prince of Radio.
1: That's Kamalamu, right.
0: Flowser Bowser.
1: Yes, and you're just in time for drive through. This is where we're calling you out, my captain, to pull through and tell us exactly what you need to make your day a better day. Whatever it is, we'll help, try and help you out. So we asked you to send through some voice notes on the Y app, and let's have a listen.
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0: Hey.
2: Hi, Lewa City. Mina ngangisiza nje ukuthi umntana misiqo sewi sesikolo.
1: Oh.
2: Si 90 rand. 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Ngajabula kakhulu. Ama glove ngimthengele kushothi isiqo sesikolo. Cost 90 rand. Nice show, guys. Thanks for the drive through.
0: It's an absolute pleasure, Sis Figile. We will make sure we send 90 rand away. In fact, to make a clip, I would say 10 rand. Umntana akhere esikoleni, you understand? Ngoba ukhera is very important.
1: Yep.
0: Just take another voice note.
3: Yo, what up, Fresh by Caddy?
1: Yo.
3: Flowser Bowser.
0: Yo.
3: On today's drive through, my guy, Nage Kawati Joe. Just a young 120 for 4 liters.
1: Mm-hmm.
3: And then. So yeah, I'd really appreciate it. Thank you.
1: Got you. 120 petrol, we got you. 90 bucks for his togo, sikpete. Thank you for pulling up on the drive-thru.
0: Yes, the parents are sorted this afternoon, but we still want you to come through, my captain. It's drive-thru. We don't do this very often, but we feel that on the back of the conversation we had on hashtag Askulime Let's Talk, it's important for us to do the little bit that we can to try and give back to you. So whatever it is, oshotangayo namhlanje. Maybe usespanini, oshotange lunch. Maybe you're searching for a job right now, but ukhala ngedata. Utimfana idata ayikho, angikwazi ukukonnecta ngibheke imisebenzi. Come through on the Y app, drop us a voice note. It's hashtag drive through, and we might just change your day.
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1: Hey, Titan of Feather, it's Connie's in the Bendizans. Connie's a government in Melody Lands, and Tandas or Uzo Sabans. Hey, Titan of Feather, it's Connie's in the Bendizans. Connie's a government in Melody Lands, and Tandas or Uzo Sabans. A band of Bassel Lightning, okay, but from the Disselet, yes, and Tandas or Uzo Sabans. Tandas or Uzo Sabans. A band of Bassel Lightning, hey, but from the Nikit in the Clans, and Tandas or Uzo Sabans.

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0: out all my secrets. Hope I can keep them. I be running from my demons. Made mistakes, no, I can't repeat them. I told God all my secrets. Hope I can keep them. I be running from my demons.
1: I Fresh Mike Kelly loves this chant right here. And Elengoma in particular. Anati Lona with Tikolo Fefe. Our very own Cheng Langu. Focalistic on the back of that was Tiamfana. It's a Wednesday on the Lunch League. It's time for Drive Through. Come through, my captain. We're here for you. I mean, we can't change your life, but what we can do is try and change today, right? Just to encourage you to keep it pushing Naksasa and the following day. So, we ask you to come through on the Y app and drop us a voice note. Let us know how much money you need to change your day today. It could be petrol to get to your next destination. Maybe all you want is a quarter. You've been craving a quota, but because of your finances, you can't afford that luxury right now. We want you to come through on the Y app and let us know. I almost bit myself saying that.
2: Dog, me too.
1: Okay.
2: There's two of us.
1: Oh, yes, yes, yes. Ushota kabukai, reutlate.
3: Ah, I love. You guys have a fool too.
1: Shakukai!
3: No flaws are pause.
1: Hola.
3: In a yakala and I'm full to a wuna. Jenga manji. I'm a ticket out six. I'm a trip out six. We're out train passing. I wanna. Woman gang at least. Lama Viga out two. Lava said. Into Zama Clambing. I will coach 1-8. Zubangi right in full to a wuna. And was obtaining a ticket fellow 2 weeks. You're not less say the wooting young is the pale gabona. So I lap on zoning season. The lapo. I'm a ball.
1: All right, Bogus Nasi, say less. We've got you 180 for some Gautrain tickets just until payday so that he makes sure he gets to work every day.
2: Yes, pet.
4: Good day, my.
2: Hello.
1: Good day.
4: I only need 100 rand, just 100 rand, just to pay my neighbor 50 rand that she borrowed me this morning so I can get a taxi. And then the other 50 rand, I'll just buy bread and eggs just to last me through the week. As I'm staying alone, so I have to see myself out.
1: Oh, my darling.
4: So, yeah, that 100 rand could help me through the week. Thank you.
2: Say less.
1: Listen, Drive Through is about to close. We're taking your final round of orders. What little can we do to change your day today, my captain? Mm-hmm. We understand that, economy ka cupcake in zima bafeto. Akukho easy. What someone might take as absolutely nothing could mean the world to the next person. Something as little as 100 rand.
2: Yeah, can change a lot.
1: Yeah, so we want you to come through, bring through your orders, let us know what can we do to change your day today. Drop us a voice note on the Y app across the socials. We're at YFM.
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1: Of course.
0: Listen, it's the final 6 minutes of the second hour of the Lunch League. It's Wednesday, and we're doing something that we love to visit. For the first time this season, we're revisiting drive-through. We felt like after the heavy conversation that we had in terms of the finances and the way we are positioned right now as young South Africans, we just want to do the little bit that we can to change your day today. So we asked you to come through on the Y app and let us know how much you need just to make you smile today.
2: Yo, Katie.
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0: kasho. 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
1: Now uyicimeza uvele ungene phakathi ku relationship.
0: 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Sekusele mina.
1: Cimeza ungene phakathi ku relationship.
0: I think that's the only thing that would change my day. What would change your day today?
1: Right now.
0: Yeah.
1: A young 100K.
0: Aye, asivale ke drive 3 valiwe kwang
1: 100k ntwana.
0: Kwang ngithe kwang, as a sign of the door closing, valiwe.
1: Oh, angithole 100k.
0: Si offline. 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
1: Okay, I feel.
0: Akuna kamhlakathi, si offline.
1: Ngiyadlala ke 100k, yazi ngidinga ini.
0: Yeah.
1: Ngidinga ipikiri zokulungisa iwardrobe.
0: And that's not bad.
1: And that's duri pikiri zokulungisa iwardrobe.
0: As duri shemias.
1: But my 35 rand pikiri le one.
0: You understand? And you need like 4 packets,
1: right? I need 4 packets. Yeah, no, 3 packets actually.
0: 3 packets. Yeah. That's not bad. That's like almost like a clipper.
1: You know what I mean?
0: Yeah.
1: Okay, so ngiklatsa nge.
0: Ah, ngizoklatsa as long as namu ngiklatsa.
1: Ah, dalung ngiklatsa.
0: Come on, boy.
1: Ay, baba.
0: Come on, Caddy. Caddy, come on. Come on. I know you got me. Mina angicela into eningi. Ngicela nje umuntu ophilayo once. That's it.
1: Dalung ngishanga ama true pass.
0: Okay, the last time. This is the last chance and then you're finished.
1: Sharp.
0: That's how we close drive through to everyone who came through. We appreciate your voice notes, which is too many for us to get through. But I promise you, we will do it again. Ukutinini, natasaz. It just depends on the day.
1: Yes.
0: Yeah.
1: Sizonizwa, if ni shota ngathi and if we need drive through, then we'll do it.
0: Idlozi lika Kelly lizomtshela ukuthi niyashota bese siyayenza. That's how we wrap up drive through right here on the Lunch League.
4: 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Why?

0: Bekutole ngale phungana ze skins mama. Except dlala kayona scatter. All the busy bitches policy three mama. Except kapa kayona scatter.
1: Aya, aya, aya, aya, two of my favorite people in the whole world. It's Venom and Shishiliza on Y. Yums comes through, Masterpiece, Y, VK, Questa, EQ, Chico, Zwaitoven, Sakamama.
2: Hey,
1: hey. Matanda, mina lava fan. Ending matanda equally. It's hard for me to pick between the two, which one I love the most.
2: Of course.
1: I love them equally. 100%. Venom, Shishiliza, I hope you guys are having a fantastic day.
2: We love you.
1: 2 p.m. Here's Rhea. She's going to tell us what's happening in and around the country on your news headlines. And then on the back of that, we'll check in with your roads.
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5: Stories making headlines. Police arrest 11 suspects in a multi-million rand drug syndicate, and Fani Masemola suspects a witch hunt to tarnish his reputation. A very good afternoon. I'm Ralepoga Nke. Police have confirmed the arrest of 11 suspects in connection with the 100 million rand drug manufacturing syndicate in Swartruggens in the northwest. Authorities uncovered a drug manufacturing laboratory on a farm during a crime intelligence-driven operation earlier today. The suspects include a male Mexican, a nationals, and a woman. Police spokesperson Atlenda Martis says Acting National Commissioner Lieutenant Puleng Dimpane has welcomed the arrests, describing them as a stern warning to those involved in organized crime.
6: Lieutenant General Dimpane commends members for their continued commitment in dismantling organized crime syndicates involved in the manufacturing and distribution of drugs. She says the latest drug bust must send a stern warning to criminals that the South African Police Service remains resolute and relentless in the fight against crime. We will continue to intensify operations aimed at disrupting and dismantling drug networks operating within our communities. Last week alone, police arrested 280 suspects for dealing in drugs and a further 2,573 suspects for possession of drugs during operations conducted across the country. Police investigations into this case continue.
5: Turning to this now, the case against suspended Ekurhuleni Metro Police Chief Julius Mkhwanazi and City Manager Kagiso Lerutla have been postponed to the 9th of June.

0: June for further investigation. The pair appeared before the Boksburg Magistrates Court earlier today on charges of fraud, corruption and defeating the ends of justice. The state alleges that Mkhwanazi and Lerutla colluded in a 2019 traffic violation matter in which Lerutla's driver was allegedly paid to impersonate him in court. Mkhwanazi and Lerutla remain out on 30,000 rand bail each.
1: Mr. Mkhwanazi and Mr. Lerutla, in terms of Section 75(1)(c) of the Criminal Procedure Act, the case against you is transferred to Regional Court 1 here in Boksburg. The date of your appearance is the 9th of June this year. Your bail is extended on the same conditions as before.
0: Staying with the court, suspended National Police Commissioner Fani Masemola says he believes there is a witch hunt aimed at tarnishing his reputation. Masemola made the remarks after he appeared in the Pretoria Magistrates Court today, where he and 14 others stand accused of unlawful awarding of a 360 million rand SAPS tender to Medicare 24 Tswane District in 2024. One News reporter Udirle Rabalao is following the story and files this report.
2: Masemola appeared alongside alleged underworld figure Vusimusi Katmatlala, his business associate James Murray, and 12 implicated police officials. Two companies, Medicare 24 Tswane and Luxo Africa Brand, which are linked to Matlala, have also been cited in the matter amid allegations that kickbacks were paid to some of the officials involved. Speaking outside court, Masemola suggested a smear campaign was being orchestrated against him.
3: I didn't bring myself in, so unfortunately don't know also what is happening, and probably somebody somewhere knows. It's one of those things. I think there is more to it. I don't know what it is, but probably, surely there is more.
2: Masemola says there is more to the allegations against him than merely the rule of law, claiming there may be individuals within and outside the SAPS who are determined to see his downfall. He continues to maintain his innocence and says he's prepared to allow the legal process to take its course. Masemola and his co-accused are expected back in court on the 26th of June after the state indicated it still needs to verify certain information. Masemola faces four charges relating to alleged contraventions of the Public Finance Management Act. For One News, I am Udirile Rabalao in Tswane.
0: Recapping your top story this hour, police have confirmed the arrest of 11 suspects in connection with the 100 million rand drug manufacturing syndicate in Swartruggens in the northwest. Be sure to follow us on X and on Instagram at YFM. For Y News, I'm Ralipha Nke.
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5: Thank you so much, gorgeous Ria Walibagani. Listen, it's time for our final traffic update here on the Lunch League. Let's find out what's happening on your roads and four ways on Witkopen Road. Traffic lights are not working at Worksum Road, and staying in four ways this time on Cedar Road. Traffic lights are not working at Four Ways Boulevard. We'll move out to Northwold on Malibongwe Drive, where traffic lights are not working at Bal Air Drive. And then in Germiston on Refinery Road, traffic lights are not working at the Jack Street intersection. Let's move out to Steeldale on Heidelberg Road, where traffic lights are not working at Southern Klipriviersberg Road. And then lastly, 012 out in Pitori on Hendrik Verwoerd Drive, traffic lights are not working at Megamatite Drive. We are at YFM Traffic on X. If you have any updates in your area, the next one's coming through on Home Run, courtesy of Sinayo Main. But for now, though, it's the final hour of the best lunch show, Emhlabeni.
6: Cooking up the heat, it's Y.

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I held back for you, was really biting my tongue. 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I don't regret it, it's a blessing, just know I learned my lesson. So stop with all that calling me and texting. All the times you say you was locked in, late night sessions, only thing they need to drop is your confessions. Yeah, I believed you. Don't know if I'm mad at me or you. Once upon a time, I thought I needed you. Even though I'm up, I always

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I really hope you find love. I hope you find a good spirit. I hope she satisfies your needs and everything that I didn't. And I mean that it's a lot of pressure when I put the icon. I know things could have been perfect in a different lifetime. But I really do wish you the best. Continue being a winner. And if I had one wish, I only wish you would have been a

0: Ayaya! From Pretoria to the world, it's Berry Jive 25K with the Red Man remix. As soon as I get home, you know what I'm doing? I'm
1: listening
0: watching
1: to Skeem
0: Saam.
1: Sorry.
0: You're right. I'm watching Skeem Saam.
1: With G-Tech playing in the background.
0: You need to make like the ways and the means to move closer to what you want, right?
1: Because you need to understand the language and know exactly. Babati Diman.
0: Bomme. Exactly. Stuff like that.
1: You understand?
0: Yeah.
1: No, nyakfila.
0: So I feel like the best place to start would be Skeem Saam.
1: 100%.
0: After that, maybe Noko Mashaba.
1: Yeah.
0: Yeah.
1: Or maybe, and also start, you know, chilling in Pretoria more often.
0: That's a good idea.
1: Have friends there, you know, that you chill with.
0: Yeah.
1: That they can introduce you to spots where you can introduce people to come and chill with you.
0: Yes.
1: You know, the vibes.
0: As I transform into a Pretorian.
1: You know what I mean?
0: Yeah, that's a good idea.
1: Yeah, 100%.
0: It's the Red Man remix on Why Shasha on the back of that with Tender Love alongside Pori. And Gabza, Scorpion Kings is sold out, I told you.
1: The whole event?
0: The whole event.
1: No, where's that? Where's the proof?
0: I saw it on Instagram.
1: 94,000 people bought tickets.
0: Remember, Uncle MC,
1: 94,000. What's the capacity?

0: capacity at FNB Stadium?
1: It's around 94K, yeah.
2: Sold out!
1: Sold out. Pori and Kabza. They don't call them the Scorpion Kings for nothing.
2: Wow.
1: Sold out. Congratulations to both of them. Actually,
0: that's Travis Scott couldn't even sell it out. Well done to Pori and Kabza.
1: Travis Scott, Yayazi Papta. Ayaz. Well done to them. It's so beautiful to see black men really leading the forefront within their careers. Right about now, it's time for us to get into Match the Moment. We've got three iconic clips, and what we're going to do, my captain, come through on the Y app, join us as we play the game. We're going to try and match these moments in as much detail as possible. I'm so glad you're here, because for the past 2 weeks,
0: you've been playing it alone.
1: I've been getting 3 out of 3.
0: Yeah, also, you've been leaving me alone, so I've been playing them without you, and I've been getting 3 out of 3s.
1: Well, guess what? Here we are, united together again.
0: Let's
1: are you
0: see.
1: Ready? Let's see. Who's the final boss?
0: Ubani ozoba iSundowns, ubani ozoba iTX Galaxy namhlanje.
1: Oh my gosh. Okay, let's go. Here's clip number one.
3: I am a surgeon. I am a surgeon.
0: Oh, I know that series. Love it so much.
1: Okay, here's clip number two.
4: Chili, your buttons are a little hot. What does it mean, Doc? When kids get too they get sunburned.
0: I wouldn't know that. I don't have
1: No, besides kids. Having kids, this is something that we watched when we were kids.
0: Really?
1: Yeah. Yabo, inkinga bo ubheka abo generations. Nabokaslam. Netays. That's why I'm like, yes, then. Let's go to clip number 3. I think I have an idea.
0: I also think I have an idea.
1: An idea, but I'm not 100% sure. Okay, let's run through the clips from 1 to 3 once again.
3: I am a surgeon.
4: Chili, your buttons are a little hot. What does it mean, Doc? When kids get too much sun, they get sunburned.
1: Well,
0: original.
1: Fantastic. Okay, so we played you 3 clips, my captain. Now we want to hear from you. Come through on the Y app. It's a bit tricky today, but we know that someone out there's got them. All 3 of them. Drop us a voice note out on the Y app. Across the socials, we're at YFM.
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0: The sounds of Mordecai on Y. JJ Rory Diamond. It's called Marato Fela. Ami Faku on the back of that with Ungo Wami. It's 47 minutes after 2 o'clock. It's Wednesday on the Lunch League.
1: Yes, and we're playing our favorite game. It's called Match the Moment. We played you 3 iconic clips, my captain, and we asked you to pull through on the Y app and tell us exactly what these moments are and where they're from.
2: What's good, guys? It's your boy Tony, Spash with the Spashes. I'm not quite sure with all of them. I think I have an idea of what the last one is.
1: Okay.
2: The two at the first, I anked it. And the last one's got to be Popeye no Spinach, because they always got those crazy theories where they go like, I wanna mean. So definitely it's got to be Popeye no Spinach on the last one. Zone 14.
0: Shout out to you, Spare with the Passion. Joel's.
3: Good afternoon, Flozo, my boys.
0: Oh, hi.
3: And the Fresh Prince of
1: Hello.
3: Radio, my favorite combo. Oh. The best lunch show in Mhlabeni.
1: Come on.
0: Yes, my Nakel.
3: Well, guys, I think, I don't know what the first one was, but I think the second one was Doc McStuffin. And the third one was that drama after Generations at 8:30. Where there was Popeye no Spinach, I think it's either one of them between the two, Popeye or Spinach, yeah, the two. So I'm not sure about what was the name of the drama series after Generations, but yeah, it's that one. Thank you guys, enjoy the rest of your day, bye.
0: Oh, babe, I'm obsessed with your energy. Thank you so much for that voice note. Let's play the clips again from 1 through 3.
4: 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I am a surgeon!
5: 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What does it mean, Doc? 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
0: 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Uh-huh. 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
1: 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Why?

0: making it back, so maybe it's balancing that. Are you sad?
1: I hope this song gives you the motivation to remember that one day you're gonna sing along to these lyrics. There was a time when you had Jack, and now you're never going back.
2: You're poppy.
1: Yeah, Nasty C with Jack on Y. Sesia Ivala Konamanje. It's hashtag match the moment. We asked you to come through. Can you match three's clips? Wow. Can you match three's clips? Can you match these three clips in as much detail as possible?
3: The second one should be Dog McStuffins, I think. Yeah. The first and the third are Akichi. Dog McStuffins number two.
1: Okay, nice and short. I love it.
4: Closer, pause, closer, pause.
1: Yeah, yeah.
4: C-A-T-T-Y.
2: What's going on?
4: I'm not true. Number one, completely lost. Number two, yeah, I'm a change, so definitely Dog McStuffins. Number three, wild guess, Mami needs season 14. Yeah.
1: Shout out to you, my era.
5: Hey, Flaza Poza. Hey. Kitty Lamb.
2: Sure.
5: I only know the first one. Oh, the first one. Sean, law doctor, the good doctor, ne?
2: Mm-hmm.
5: Yeah, it's Sean. And then last one, yeah, Papa Ellis Penazon 14. The middle one, don't like it.
1: Sharp, let's take one more voice note. Hey, let's put it in his cut.
6: Away flows the ball.
1: Away.
6: I hope in Korean, but
2: I'm not dog.
6: I'm Timbal.
2: Sure, I'm Timbal.
6: Namo IFM listeners and bullies. And then the first clip, he good doctor. Good doctor, the first clip. The second one, I don't know. The third one, Devin Chen. I forgot he act out to ban Lubaba Lo Kumala Marumuba, and Lomama Looms in Banyano, seven the spelling. So, yeah. But the second one, I don't know. Have a good day.
1: Timba, and it's time for us to check our answers and go through the correct answers. All right. Let's start off with clip number one.
2: Let's go.
7: I am a surgeon.
1: You wrote Good Doctor.
2: Yes, that's Dr. Sean Murphy from The Good Doctor.
1: Okay.
2: Which is an amazing series. So it is correct. And you wrote Scratches.
1: Yeah. Because I didn't want to waste anyone's time. Yeah. All right, let's move over to clip number two.
8: Chili, your buttons are a little hot. What does it mean, Doc? When kids get too much sun, they get sunburned.
1: You wrote Dora the Explorer.
2: Hey.
1: Ngoba kunodokotela kuDora ne.
2: Ngimazela mina uDora. All right. You said we used

0: 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Asam Bege.
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0: Sinayo, man.
2: Sinayo on the road in Dambanawe in Zeleni, and where am I taking you today, my homie? Let's start things over in Bedford View. On the N3 northbound, some heavy traffic on the link to the N12 east at Galuli's interchange, and make our way towards central Johannesburg on the M1 southbound. Some heavy traffic towards Crown interchange, and on the N1 southbound, do drive cautiously there as there's a stationary vehicle at Proefplas interchange. And lastly, at Sandton on the M1 northbound, slow moving traffic towards Marlborough Drive. This has been Sinayo on the road, then Disamba nowhere.
1: Cooking up the heat. It's Y.
3: Always had stories. Once upon a time in Joburg brings them all to life. The music, the artist you've had on repeat, now steps out of your speakers and into the city.
4: What's up, y'all? My name is Sir.
3: A new chapter begins on the 23rd of May at Rosefield Proto Club, with Sir headlining an unforgettable night in Jersey. 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
0: Green light.
1: Why?
2: Hashtag home run with Ayanda, MVP. Sinaya in the hood.
3: Yes, sir.
2: What's it looking like on a Wednesday? Wednesday.
3: Man.
2: It's a green light on a Wednesday. Wednesday.
3: Okay, okay. Why is it a green light?
2: Because I thought it would be a green light for both of us.
3: No, man.
2: What's going on? What's good now?
3: The league might as well just give it to you, Pirates.
2: Oh, why?
3: Yeah, because Sundowns did not win their game yesterday.
4: Oh,
2: snap.
3: Yeah, they had one job.
2: I mean, the pressure.
3: TS Galaxy, Bashayile.
2: Oh, but exactly. I did say.
3: Yes.
2: You never know what could happen.
3: Unpredictable. Bashayile 3-2 yesterday.
2: Okay, but why are we sad though?
3: Because Orlando Pirates is going to play their next game, and they're probably going to win their next game, and then they level their points, and they're ahead of Mamelodi Sundowns with equal difference.
2: Oh.
3: And I think they've got two games in hand, so they're going to play this one, and then another one, and then...
2: Oh.
3: It's chai.
2: No, my voice alone doesn't help this.
3: Yeah,
2: let's go.
3: Man.
2: Oh. Ah.
3: Yeah.
2: Well
3: done to them.
2: Hey.
3: Yeah, well done to them for winning the league, man.
2: The bragging.
3: Congrats.
2: And I just complimented Yvette on her hair now.
3: Oh, no.
2: Ish, I know. I should have just left her alone, but she looked so good with that blonde wig, though.
3: And badlala ne Durban City.
2: Yo!
3: At home.
2: Oh. Who's home?
3: Orlando Pirates home.
2: Oh.
3: So you know it's not going to be easy.
2: Ah, man. Listen, I'm not trying to inherit your red light right now. Me, it's a green light because I haven't played netball in such a long time and we have a game tonight.
3: Nice, nice, nice. Okay.
2: And I'm going to wear my Chiefs top like I always do when I'm going to go play netball.
3: Okay.
2: Because it's my good luck skipper.
3: Okay.
2: Yeah, yeah. The 2025 Kaizer Chiefs edition skipper.
3: Nice. Hey, Sihle Sa skipper.
2: Yeah, yeah, yeah.
3: Is that one you were in a photo shoot with, right?
2: No, not that one. That's 20. Oh, yeah, the 2024
3: yeah,
2: one. The
3: yeah.
2: 2024 one.
3: Okay.
2: The 2024 one is the one in Ngatinama Stripes.
3: Yes.
2: That's
3: yes,
2: ref.
3: Yes.
2: Yeah,
3: yes.
2: That's the one.
3: Grand,
2: that's my good luck one.
3: Okay.
2: Yeah.
3: Well, otherwise, good luck then.
2: Ah, thank you. Thank you so much. It's been a minute, though, but we're ready physically, you know. We'll see how it goes. It is a team sport, so it's not just on me alone.
3: But now, extra strength. Yeah, high rocks. Yeah,
2: hey, Mfetu.
3: We're gonna push them away.
2: I've been doing them box jumps for, you know, just be able
3: perfect,
2: to jump higher.
3: Perfect, perfect.
2: Absolutely. Homie, what's it looking like on your side? Don't let Sinaya's red light let you down.
3: Yeah.
2: We all know what it is. We just got to accept it.
4: Aww.
2: Yeah, it's not going to be nice. But you know what? I don't think they'd be able to brag for long anyway. Because, I mean, it's not like they have the country backing them. Is it a red light
3: like
2: or a
3: that.
2: Green light, homie? Drop the voice note on the YM.
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1: Hi, Ayanda. Hi, Sinaye. Hi to all the Home Run team. This is my first time on radio. First time on Y app. I just downloaded it yesterday. So it's a super, super, super green light for me today. Hope I'm not too late.
0: Ayanda MVP on Y.
2: Good afternoon, my wires. Happy is good. Dumelanga, hope el shapo. Sanbona, hope niyabona gal. Amen. Me, it's a red light. Very much red. Yo. Spectrum at the last corner of that. Yo, good bit. So I was involved in an accident about a month ago, somewhere in that Good Friday weekend. Actually, on Good Friday. Then everything.

0: Well, everything from my end of things, I was not wrong with anything. Did all the paperwork, submitted to the insurance company, I won't name it. Or maybe I should name and shame. Okay, maybe let me just finish this case and then I'll come back again. But now they don't want to help. I don't know what the hell is their reason. Woo! I didn't even did something wrong on radio. But let's go, man. I hate that. Red light, but hey, man, still a long week. Maybe something good will come up. Just being positive. But yeah, man. Yaxi.
1: Cooking up the heat, it's why.
2: You know the secret. People always think it's the jersey playing, but you know better. It's you. You gotta be special. Not just in one game, but special day in and day out. You have to be true to yourself. Play with flair. Shibomo, Spy Tumbama. 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
1: Hell nah. 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For me, it's a green light. Ask me why. Sundowns lost. I'd rather give it to Pirates than Sundowns. Oh. And they give him 3-2. Oh my god! Yep! I'm so excited. Shout out to the Buccaneers, by the way. It said that Chiefs actually didn't. It's not gonna win, but good that we qualified for the CAF Confederation Cup. Yeah, that's a green light too. Yeah. By the way, it's this a chance, yeah.
2: Ayanda MVP on Y.
3: Hashtag home run with Ayanda MVP. So now you're in the card. Yes, sir. Hi, guys. Hi, Wires. So, Mila Hashem, I just knocked off. Well, not just, but at 3 I knocked off. I'm actually on my way. For me, it's a green light, sort of like turning yellow. I'm not quite sure. So, I'm going to my daughter's first parents-teacher meeting, where they're going to be telling me about her progress and stuff like that, because she's only been in school for like since Feb. So I don't know, it's exciting because it's like, oh, my first one, but it's like, ish, what are they going to tell me, you know? Is she a good child? Is she learning? Does she adapt quickly and stuff like that? It's a bit nerve-wracking, but I'm excited for this. So let's just green light. Yeah, green light. I'm voting for green light on this one.
2: Ayanda MVP on Y.
4: Ayanda MVP, along with Sinai, yeah. Our twin homies. Yeah, I'll need to speak here, Lord. I have a faith, it's a green light, Buffet. It's a green light, green light, green, green, green light, green light. I don't think about faith, in Jabulo Pella, in Jabulo Pella, Buffet, too high. And I was good in my Kazaranjan, Buffet. And I was good in my Kazaranjan, but I, for me to speak here, Buffet, you always test Galaxy and Zelomonium Sebenzi. I manji, I am a tuba segamani utinjis mas paramis and the source portal. So it's a green light, green light, green light. Namtanji, the energy, the passion, that's in wrong and happiness and now. Glad I never home run quick quiz. Namtanji, for now, glad I'm a quick quiz. I am the MVP, marking my register. Down call.
0: Where the beats never run dry.
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3: One thing I really appreciate is when the junior homies take time to check in with us. And it's not something that happens often. They check in when they feel like it. So they'll borrow Ubut Tami's phone and they will all send voice notes.
4: It's not random. You know, I've realized based on their voice notes that they drop them whenever Pirates does well.
3: Or there's good news
4: for a Pirates.
3: Yes.
4: That's when they come through.
3: You think Brad Tami is also a Pirate supporter?
4: I think low-key really? Might be.
3: Let's take a listen to the junior homies and see what's good.
5: I am the MVP, Sinayo man. My name is Luanze. I'm 6 years old. I came away with my friend. I was playing with my friend today. I have my boy.
3: Love to hear it. And on to the next one.
5: A long time. I am the
3: Envy, right there.
5: Sinayo, man. My name is Alwande, and I'm 6 years old. Good light. Hamba no asana no shengi we.
3: Hello.
4: Oh man.
6: I am the MVP.
3: Sinayo, man.
6: green light. Yabo. My name is Fano. Cheers, Galaxy, we need it.
4: You see?
3: That's all he came to say. Shout out, Fano.
6: Good afternoon.
3: They keep interrupting him.
6: Good afternoon, I am the MVP. And Sinayo, man.
4: What's up, big homie?
6: Green light. Today we went to sports and play soccer.
3: Nice.
6: And I like soccer. My favorite is soccer. And my name is Bukamuso. And I'm sitting, I'm fetching another child. His name is Little. After that, I'm going home. Green light. I'm sitting with my friends in the transport and Malum.
3: Shout out to the other homie busy saying, say green light. Tell it's green light.
5: Good afternoon, Sinayo. I am the MVP. Sinayo, man.
4: There we go.
5: Yeah,
3: All right, last one from our junior homies.
7: Green. Good afternoon, I am the MVP and Sinayo, man. My name is Thabo, and it's a green light today because I scored many goals in soccer practice.
3: But ooh, come on. Well done. We've got a few possible PSL players in the midst.
4: I'm telling you.
3: Yeah. But some of them we know are going to go to Pirates. Right, Tandagabi Pirates. Hey. Thank you so much, Brad Tami, for allowing the junior homies to send voice notes using your phone.
4: Yeah.
3: We appreciate it always. And that's how we wrap up Red Light, Green Light for this Wednesday. Tis hop.
4: It's time.
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9: 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The case against taxi boss Joe Sibanyoni and two other accused has now been postponed to Friday. And a French woman infected with Hunter virus remains in critical condition in Paris. I'll have more on these and other stories at the top of the hour. For now, here's Nsako Mkhari with your sports.
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11: A very good afternoon once again from the sport desk. And Ayanda, Rhea and I don't mind if we are late for the junior homies. Only the junior homies.
3: Shout out to Nsako and Rhea. Appreciate it.
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0: sports news this hour. We'll start off with rugby, where Springbok coach Rassie Erasmus has named Lions and Sharks youngsters Sibabalele Mahashe as well as Zeketelo Siyaya in his 40-man squad for the second in-person alignment camp for the year, which will be held in Cape Town next week. Now, the squad comprises of 25 forwards and 15 backs and includes 10 uncapped players in the likes of Mahashe, Siyaya, Batobele Hlekani, Riley Norton, Hashim Pede, Yaku Williams, as well as Emmanuel Chituka, amongst others. Ambrose Papier, Frankie Horn,
1: finally,
0: Andre Juchofenter, and Henko van Wyk, who have all attended alignment camps in the past, have also been included in this group. And Sharks coach JP Peterson has expressed his pride in Siyaya's rapid rise, who's only played 3 professional matches for the Durbanites.
2: Yeah, now it looks like he's been there for ages, and he's only 18 years old. And you can see there's a couple of little moments, but man, I'm so happy for that kid to show and just to express himself and back himself. It's like a young man that just loves the Sharks, you can see, and I think he drives through the whole team, the way he loves the Sharks and the passion, the way he fights for it, and he gives everything. That's the beauty of it, is the way he plays, he gives everything into it, and he just answers my questions at 10. He can do the job there. I'm so happy, super stoked for him, and you must just remember it's the light team, but we'll be happy today.
1: Siyaya, Siyaya, no.
0: Ambrose.
1: This guy, Ambrose Papier. Yeah. I'm so happy they're in this.
0: Really, really happy.
1: I am so happy because for me personally, I take Ambrose Papier over Mone van der Berg any day.
0: I think based on form, he is our best 9 currently.
1: He is.
0: Yeah,
1: without
0: he definitely,
1: doubt.
0: Definitely is. So the Box International season will start in Gqeberha on the 20th of June against the Barbarians before they take on England, Scotland, and Wales in July. They will then meet Argentina away in August, as well as the All Blacks for 4 tests in the rugby. Rugby Greatest Rivalry Series, which will start in August and go on until September, before they do also go away to face Australia, and then will go into the second leg of the Nations Championships, which kicks off in Europe with matches against Italy, France, and Ireland ahead of the finals weekend in London at the end of November. So a packed schedule for the Springboks this year. Let's move to football now, where yesterday we said that Orlando Pirates have one hand on the bet to a Premiership trophy. Last night, their grip on the title was strengthened after log leaders Mamelodi Sundowns lost their final match of the league season 3-2 to TS Galaxy at the Mbombela Stadium. Now, the result ended Sundowns' 13-match unbeaten run in the league and handed the initiative to second-placed Pirates to win the title. Sundowns finished the league with 68 points ahead of the Buccaneers, who are on 65 with a superior goal difference, but do have 2 matches left to play. The Sea Robbers could be confirmed as champions as early as Saturday afternoon should they win against Durban City at a sold-out Orlando Amstel Arena. However, Sundowns coach Miguel Cardoso says that Pirates received the preferential treatment from the league throughout the season, citing fixture congestion, poor refereeing decisions, and a lack of VAR in the league.
3: With the number of points that we have today, in the last 5 years, we had been champions. The question here, let's see what will happen still in the matches that are going to be played by Pirates, because we are still, I think, in the front of the table. It's not really that we made a bad season. If we don't become champions, it's because someone else made a very good season. But also, I think that the red carpet was open in front of them. So it's important to be fair, to analyze what happened in the recent weeks.
0: And there's exactly 30 days to go until the Proteas Women open their T20 World Cup campaign against Australia. This will be in Manchester, and head coach Mandla Mashimbi has backed the 20-year-old all-rounder Kyla Reinaker to be one of the breakout stars at the tournament that will be hosted in the United Kingdom. Now, Reinaker was named in Mashimbi's 15-player squad yesterday that will look to clinch South Africa's first ever World Cup trophy. The Western Province player made her international debut earlier this year and has already scored 169 runs in 7 innings and taken 5 wickets.
4: I think she's definitely showed her talent with the opportunities that was given to her, and she's definitely somebody that's definitely going to go and rock the world. You know, if the opportunity presents itself during the World Cup, I'm pretty confident that she will do well for us.
0: And finally, in the latest from the Italian Open quarterfinals, 4th seed Iga Swiatek brushed aside American Jessica Pegula 6-1 and 6-2 to move into a first semi-final

0: of the season in Rome. Later today, Elina Svitolina will take on Elina Rybakina, while in the men's draw, Casper Ruud will battle Karen Khachanov, and Rafael Joja will be up against Luciano Daderi. That'll be it from the Sport Desk for now. Back again at 4:30 with another sporting update. For our sport, I'm Ntsako Mkhari.
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1: We do traffic. Jamming in traffic with Y.
4: Sinaya on the road, and number now we're in the lady, and where am I taking you today, my homie? Let's start things over on the N1 northbound, a stationary vehicle after Moroka bypass, and moving over to Bedford View on the N3 northbound, slow moving traffic on the link towards the N12 east at Galulis interchange, and lastly on the N1 northbound, a stationary vehicle at Atterbury Road. This has been Sinaya on the road. Bendisamba, nowhere.
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4: Ah.
5: 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Whiskey.
1: 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It's home run.

0: 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Home run.
1: And run about that time we played a home run. Quick quiz.
2: On a Wednesday. We playing on a Wednesday.
1: And on this Wednesday, we're playing with Usipho. What's going on? What's good, Usipho?
3: Good afternoon, Ayanda.
1: Yeah!
4: I was waiting.

0: that way.
1: Let's go, Sipho. How you feeling, brother?
0: I'm none.
2: Ah, okay, Sipho. Before sikhuluma, 60 seconds. If you don't understand the question, it doesn't make sense, you can say pass or skip, ne?
0: All right.
2: Cool.
1: All right, get gift. Asibangene, your time starts in 3, 2, 1. Let's go.
2: Sipho, which city is famously called the Mother City?
0: Cape Town.
2: Which artist released the hit song Paris?
0: Pass for now.
2: True or false, Bafana Bafana won the AFCON in 1996?
0: That's false.
2: What is the name of the bridge that connects the Joburg CBD to Bramfontein?
0: Mandela Bridge.
2: What animal is known as the king of the jungle?
0: The lion.
2: Who are the hosts of The Way Up?
0: Mia, Wasabi, and Ray.
2: Who is the coolest kid in Africa?
0: Drop
1: the album Bad Hair.
2: What do you call a group of China. Wolves? Which app is used for professional networking and job hunting?
0: The
2: networking one. Qualification wako. The blue, it's written in blue.
0: It's indeed.
2: It's LinkedIn.
0: Ah.
2: That is time, Sipho. Your time is up. But you managed to get double points for answering who hosts The Way Up correctly. So that's what you got so far that I can see from top of my head. Sinai is the one who counts. I ask the questions. What's it looking like, Sinai, Omi?
1: Sipho was able to score himself. Well, before I even reveal the points, Sipho, which team are you backing in the Betway Premiership?
0: Orlando Pirates.
1: Miazin, I'm going to give you a point because you guys are well on winning the league. Good sportsmanship. That brings your score to a total of 7 points, bro. Well done.
2: Not bad at all.
1: That's not bad.
0: A fun
2: call. So, uzohamba when you are game your Pirates this weekend. When is it? When is the game, actually? You see, if you are supporting the right team, we could have made a plan for you. But we don't know nobody from Pirates' side.
1: Badlala Saturday.
2: Oh, but that's not Kabel.
1: We're not connected there. Maybe you can ask the lunch league there.
2: Yeah, I'm okay. I know which is funny. We just really don't have the connections for our Pirates. Yeah, no. Otherwise, Sipho, how's your week been so far?
0: I've been bad.
2: Slow. I'm going to say about Ketuk 7 Zenlin, man. Absolutely. Sipho, thank you so much for playing with us, homie.
0: Thank you for winning us the opportunity.
2: Cheers.
0: Thank you.
2: Did you hear that, what you called him earlier?
1: What?
2: You called him a completely different name.
1: A gift?
2: Yeah, gift.
1: Sipho. Why? Sipho gift.
2: Oh! There we are. I was like, why are you changing the poor man's name?
1: No, Sipho.
2: Oh!
1: You see?
2: Yeah, we didn't see. Now we understand. We understand. Oh, okay. I cough. All right. Well, thanks now in your translation, hey?
1: Don't play with
2: but
1: me.
2: But now you must do that for everyone's name.
1: Sure. Hey. I will try.
2: Yeah.
1: I don't know what Puseletso translated is, but I'll try.
2: Yeah. We'll bet on that. We'll research before we actually speak to them live on Y.
1: Awesome.
2: Sure.
3: There's no problem when the answer is Y.

0: 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It's Why.
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0: You've taken
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4: Stories making headlines. Josi Banyoni's case to return to court on Friday following a postponement, and Hunter virus cases rise to 11. A very good afternoon. I'm Ralepoga Nke. The case against taxi boss Josi Banyoni and his two co-accused has now been postponed to Friday. The trio were arrested yesterday on extortion-related charges after they allegedly demanded money from a businessman for a prolonged period. Speaking outside the Kwaggafontein Magistrates Court, defense

0: client's lawyer, Sean Abrahams, said the matter was postponed due to the appointment of a new presiding officer. Abrahams expressed confidence in his client's case, despite what he described as a prejudicial trial.
1: We have a strong case. We believe the state's case is absolutely weak to non-existent. There was a business relationship that was in place between our client and the complainant in this matter. In fact, our client saw the complainant 2 weeks ago at a funeral. So there's no threat to anybody. Nobody's intimidated. But there was a business transaction that ran for a period of 3 years. The complainant is somebody that's been at my client's residence. He's a friend. Everything he's achieved to date, he's achieved because of assistance through my client.
0: Staying with the courts, the National Prosecuting Authority says it is confident that the case against suspended National Police Commissioner Fani Masemola and his co-accused is strong. Masemola faces four charges relating to alleged contraventions of the Public Finance Management Act in connection with the awarding of a SAPS tender to alleged underworld figure Vusmusi Kadmatlala's company, Medicare 24. One News reporter, Udirile Rabalao, is following the story and files this report.
2: The NPA has now succeeded in consolidating Masemola's matter with 16 co-accused, including two companies allegedly linked to the irregular awarding of the controversial 2024 SAPS tender. In addition to Matlala's companies, Medicare 24 Tswane and Luxo Africa brand, the alleged underworld kingpin, his self-proclaimed girlfriend Rachel Majeng, his business associate James Murray, and 11 other implicated police officials have also been joined to the case. The prosecution has been granted time until next month to finalize investigations, including a financial analysis of some of the accused bank statements. NPA spokesperson Kaiser Kanyaho says prosecution carefully verified the evidence against all the accused before enrolling the matter in court, insisting the state has a solid case. Kanyaho added that the involvement of the investigating directorate against corruption is strengthening the state's prosecution efforts. He also clarified that all the accused must return to court on the 26th of June with USB devices so the state can furnish them with evidence and allegations, allowing them an opportunity to respond.
3: When we give them the docket on the 26th, we expect them to respond.
2: For Y News, I am Udirile Rabalao in Tswane.
0: Further afield, a French woman infected with Hunter virus remains in critical condition in Paris, France, where she is being treated with an artificial lung machine after developing severe lung and heart complications. The outbreak has now reached 11 reported cases, with 9 confirmed infections. Spain has also confirmed another infection involving a passenger evacuated from the cruise ship, who is now in quarantine at a military hospital in Madrid. The World Health Organization chief, Tedros Ghebreyesus, has maintained that there is currently no sign that is of a wider outbreak, although more cases are expected.
4: We would expect more cases because, as you may remember, the index case, the first case in the ship was on April 6th. And until the report was confirmed as infectious, that's around April 24 or 25, there was a lot of interaction actually with the passengers, and as you know, the incubation period is also 6 to 8 weeks. So because of the interaction while they were still in the ship, especially before they started taking some infectious prevention measures, because of the interaction, we would expect more cases.
0: Recapping your top story this hour: the case against taxi boss Josie Bagnoni and his two co-accused has now been postponed to Friday. Be sure to follow us on X and on Instagram at YFM. For Y News, I'm Rale Bukhanke.
5: Cooking up the heat. It's Y.
6: Yesterday on Home Run.
7: There's a person that I want to be. And until I reach that point, I have work to do, y'all. I have work to do.
8: Still very far.
7: That's right. That's right. Because there's a person that I want to be. And until I reach that point of that person that I've been visioning from afar, I have work to do, y'all. I don't know if I'll be able to handle the bragging rights that are going to come with Pirates winning. I'm not going to lie.
9: Yeah, it's going to be tough for you guys, Chiefs fans.
7: Yo, into Yvette as we rasa.
8: They kind of do owe us, though.
7: Owe us what?
8: Because we kept the Sundowns at bay to one point.
7: No.
9: Also, you guys helped them with
8: the
9: ascension.
8: We helped them. I end up, if it's

0: Sundowns had beaten us, we would have been. It would have been a different story.
1: Yeah, it would have been a totally different,
0: very story. Different story.
2: Mama told me.
3: Oh.
2: Not to say a word. Mama 75 same color T-shirt. What? Mama told me. Not to say a word. Mama 75 same color T-shirt. What? Young nigga popping with a pocket full of cottage. Wealth, woman, hobby, chopper. I'm in at your noggin.
3: Come on.
2: Had to cop the Audi, then the topper. Had to chop it. Hey. Niggas pocket Russia, so I gotta keep a rocket. Rocket.
3: Take off, was that you? Yeah.
4: Stay tuned to see what we've got for you today. Why? Rev up your engine.
5: So you're a chill dude.
4: It's home run.

0: But your girl, well, your girl prefers this kind of music. And I'm a gents jam to this.
1: And I be yelling out, gang, gang. Do you gang bang? Gang bang. I be outside with my gang gang.
0: So you can never win, right?
2: Right?
0: Wrong. And we can tell you why. This is the frequency that moves you.
3: 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Let's work. Hey,

0: 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It's wise.
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0: Ever wondered what in the world happened today in history?
4: On the 29th of April, 2004, the World War II Memorial opens in Washington, D.C., to thousands of visitors, providing overdue recognition for the 16 million U.S. men and women who served in the war. The memorial is located on 7.4 acres of the former site of the Rainbow Pool at the National Mall between the Washington Monument and the Lincoln Memorial. The Capitol Dome is seen to the east. The Arlington Cemetery is just across the Potomac River to the west.
0: Today in history, bringing yesterday's events into today's conversation. Only on Y.
5: You know those days when it's freezing, the geyser doesn't work, another water pipe burst, and traffic has you saying, yo, when that happens, well, just breathe through it, Mzansi. And if you finally get to the end of the day, but life still has you breathing through the wound, yo, that's right, take a holes and breathe through it, Mzansi.
0: This is the ultimate drive time experience. Home run.
5: Oh yeah, oh yeah, oh yeah, oh yeah. Hashtag home run with Thunder MVP Sinai in the cut.
6: Oh, okay. I was just trying to change the usual
5: hashtag.
6: Oh, okay.
5: I was trying to change the usual hashtag. Last time, was it last week, if I'm not mistaken,
6: we spoke about
5: comprehension. We spoke about reading and how the lack in our country of people that know how to read properly, but also understand what they're reading. Mm-hmm. So I'd like for us to always try a few exercises from English class.
6: Okay.
5: To see if we're aware of how good, or rather the lack of good, we have for English. Mm. So today, I would like us to take a look at an adverb.
6: Okay.
5: You know what an adverb is.
6: It adds to a verb.
5: Exactly. It describes the action of the doing.
6: That's right.
5: There we go. So I would like for us to touch on the adverb regardless.
6: Regardless.
5: I would like you, homie, to give us a call or drop a voice note on the Y app describing an example, not describing, but giving an example of where you use the term regardless. Mm-hmm. On top of that, do we count the term irregardless? Does irregardless exist in your vocab? Because we see it being used often. Irregardless.
6: Especially by politicians.
5: Yeah. Come on now.
6: I'm telling you.
5: Woo! We joke. But where do you use the term regardless? Drop a voice note on the Y app and give us an example. We can also call us, or if you want us to give you a call if you don't have airtime, don't worry, we got you. 011-772-0992. But at the moment, just drop an example of how you use the word regardless. Mm-hmm. Could even say regard.
6: We'll take that.
5: We'll straight, not kind regards.
6: No. Yeah. Regard.
5: Regard. Mm. Regard, regardless.
6: Yes.
5: Drop the voice note on the Y app. Let me give you some Fresh by Caddy. Oh, Nana. I got it.
0: Rev up your engines and turn up the volume. It's home run.

0: This is the ultimate drive time experience. Home run.
1: Hashtag home run with the MVP. So now you're in the court.
2: Yes, sir.
1: And do you comprehend the term regardless?
2: Mm-hmm.
1: The segment that we are doing English for our English teachers that we appreciated, that really made sure we understood the assignment. Now, we want to make sure we understand it and pass it on to other people, because sometimes there is confusion when it gets to certain terms or certain ways in which you use a word. And the common word right now that a lot of people could be remixing or misusing is regardless. Now, we asked you to drop your voice notes on the Y app and give us an example of you using the word regardless. What's going on? What's good's pay?
3: What's good, guys? It's your boy, Pesh with the passion.
1: Yes.
3: Concerning the word irregardless, concerning the word regardless, I use it a lot. Mang mina, ukuthi okusalayo, you feel me? So, like, when, like, probably I'm breaking up with a girl, I'm just going to be like, I'm still handsome, regardless. Yeah, bro, regardless, ukuthi we're still together or not, you feel me? That's how I use my regardless.
2: Irregardless of you making that mistake,
1: you
2: are not too far.
1: Ay, man. Lifuko!
4: We might see Pirates not getting the league that everybody thinks that they can win, regardless Sundowns losing against Galaxy.
1: Ntsako, you're saying no?
5: Didn't sound right.
1: Nah, let's play it again. Let's play it again. And cut the music too.
4: We might see Pirates not getting the league that everybody thinks that they can win, regardless Sundowns losing against Galaxy.
1: I see what he's trying to say.
5: Yeah, I'm also getting it. I'm also okay.
2: Irregardless.
5: Yeah.
1: No. Wait, let me hear the beginning.
4: We might see Pirates not getting the league that everybody thinks that they can win, regardless.
1: There's too many sentences before he's trying to actually say what he's trying to say.
5: But I think he's correct, because I think he's saying we may not see Orlando Pirates getting the league that everyone thinks they will get, regardless of Sundowns losing last night.
1: It's a bit too lengthy.
5: It is too lengthy, but Lefoko, I think you are correct.
1: Okay.
5: Yeah.
1: All right. Shout out, Lefoko. Best believe. Trust.
2: Yeah.
1: Zinzi!
6: Regardless of how I treat people, I always find myself on the short end of the stick. But irregardless of how they react, I will never change the way I am.
1: Zinzi, you started off so good.
2: Yeah, she really did.
1: And also, what she did was show that you can start with the adverb.

0: in your sentence, as long as there's that comma that's going to come after the rest of the information. So, irregardless, Konje, what does it mean at this point when you say irregardless? Because is it not the same thing?
1: It is.
2: It is the same thing.
0: Yeah.
1: Yeah. But also, just in English, there isn't a word such as irregardless.
0: Yes.
1: Yeah, it's just regardless. So, yeah.
0: No, back in our day, there wasn't a word.
2: Now it's socially acceptable.
1: Yeah, yeah, it has become socially acceptable.
0: What's up, Ria?
3: We shouldn't do it, though. Let's not. It's redundant.
0: It really is redundant. Yeah. You know, yeah. Okay. We've got three more voice notes coming up. But we are nearly out of time. I'll have one more minute. So what Zinzi did was also correct. And maybe because of the new vocab that we are adopting in the spaces that we socialize with people, irregardless then does count in that regard.
2: Hey, I like Zinzi's voice, by
0: the way. Yeah, Fundiswa.
2: Very nice voice.
1: I was about to say the same thing, bro.
0: Okay, thanks, guys.
2: You see that profile pic now?
4: Irregardless is not a word, guys. Hence why I revert back. Regardless, though, people still use the terms.
0: Hence why I revert back. Thank you, Fundiswa. Kevin.
5: Are we? Okay, you know, this word regardless, we use it a lot. We use it a lot.
0: Sure.
5: You know, regardless whether Chiefs has not won the league or not, Kosi for life, Baba. Kosi for life. Isoleto. Zweg.
0: Sure. Is Kevin on the right track? Regardless of if Chiefs won the... I think there's some words that need to be omitted from his sentence.
2: If.
0: Yeah. Mm. Regardless of, if. Yeah.
3: Win.
0: Yeah. Regardless of Chiefs' win. Chiefs with the...
2: comma after the S.
0: Yes. Hey, okay.
2: Hey, we're in apostrophe.
0: One more for Luca Trent.
6: You guys chose the right word there. You see, irregardless, tell you the truth. Yeah, I don't know how to use irregardless. I don't even dare to use that word.
0: Don't.
6: Because I know that irregardless and regardless are two different words. So I don't dare to use irregardless. I'm feeling irregardless, you're using it as regardless. And they're doing it. So, yeah. Irregardless, I don't use that word. I don't know what it means.
0: Oh,
6: like,
0: he just wanted
6: I know
0: us...
6: what it means, but I don't know how to
0: he
6: use it.
0: He just wanted to acknowledge the fact that he's not aware. Mm. Don't use it then, Luca Trent. Don't use irregardless. Disregard it.
2: That's a good one.
0: Okay, we'll wrap it up on that note. I feel like we're doing good with this Do You Comprehend segment.
2: I'm loving it, man.
0: We're helping each other out. So when you use the term regardless, it's stating of a fact that you want to state after the concern you've stated, correct? Because the concern is Pirates winning the PSL regardless of Sundowns losing or winning the previous game.
2: Sure.
0: Right? The concern is if Pirates will win.
2: Mm-hmm.
0: And then what we are saying doesn't really matter, but could matter, is the fact that Sundowns lost or won their previous game.
2: Mm.
0: I hope we're all on the same page.
2: I'm hearing you.
0: Okay. The concern...
2: Gotcha.
0: With the actual fact or the added fact, Miss Leoncini's would be so proud. Shout out to Miss Leoncini's.
2: With the open windows and everything.
0: Yeah. You know when you had to open them with that thing, that hook.
2: That broomstick.
0: I loved that, yo, with the hook thing. Oh, man, on that note.
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8: Stories making headlines, Action SA has laid criminal charges against President Cyril Ramaphosa over the amount of money that was allegedly stolen from his Limpopo farm in 2020. And the NPA says it is confident that the case against suspended National Police Commissioner Fani Masemola and his co-accused is strong. I'll have more on these and other stories at the top of the hour. For now, here's Ntsako Mkhari with your sports.
9: Serving sports from every angle. 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
0: 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You got this.
1: Thank you, MVP. A very good afternoon once again from the Sport Desk. So let's start off with football, where Mamelodi Sundowns head coach Miguel Cardoso says that they were not beaten by any of their opponents in the Betway Premiership title race

0: but were the victims of a grueling schedule. Sundowns lost their final match of the season 3-2 to TS Galaxy last night to hand the initiative to title rivals Orlando Pirates to go on to win their first league title in 14 years. Last night's result ended Sundowns' 13-match unbeaten run in the league and handed the initiative to second-placed Pirates to go on to win the title. Sundowns finished the league with 68 points ahead of the Buccaneers, who are on 65 with a superior goal difference and also have two matches to play. The Sea Robbers could be confirmed as champions as early as Saturday should they win against Durban City at a sold-out Orlando Amstel Arena.
1: The judgment throughout the season was very, very, very, very tough. In terms of calendar, management of pitches, you saw Pirates playing in pitches where we didn't play. We play Magezi, they take us to somewhere in the country where the pitch is small, the Shishigo Stadium, but Pirates, they invite them for a big venue, nice pitch to play football. So this is the reality that we had to face. Of course, we should have been strong today and make the points today and reach the 71 points. But I also think that it's very important that South Africa not only brings the VAR as quick as possible, and start working very quickly, because if it's not an effort to be done very quickly, probably less in the next year, the problems will be bigger.
0: Sticking with football, Manchester City manager Pep Guardiola has cautioned his side not to lose focus as the season draws to a close. Now, City are still in the Premier League title race and will also play in the FA Cup final against Chelsea this weekend. Tonight, they will host Crystal Palace in the league, and they will need to win that match in order to keep the pressure on league leaders Arsenal and reduce the gap between them to just 2 points.
2: Always I learned when you lose the focus, you are in dangerous situations. And always I think that only we can do when we can to do it better. That is only in control. So we lost the two finals FA Cup because the referees didn't do the job that they should do, even the VAR. The two finals that the FA Cup. And when that happened, it's because we have to do better.
0: Let's talk rugby now, where Springboks coach Rassie Erasmus has named Lions and Sharks youngsters Sibabalwe Mahashe and Zakhethelo Siyaya in his 40-man squad for the second in-person alignment camp of the year, which will be held in Cape Town next week. The squad comprises of 25 forwards and 15 backs and includes 10 uncapped players in the likes of Mahashe, Siyaya, Bathobele Hlokane, Riley Norton, Hashim Pede, Yaku Williams, as well as Emmanuel Chituka, amongst others. Ambrose Papier, Frankie Horn, Andre Hugo Venter, as well as Henku van Wyk, who've all attended alignment camps in the past, have also been included in this group. Sharks coach JP Peterson has expressed his side in CIA's rapid rise, who's only played 3 professional matches for the Durbanites at the tender age of 18.
3: Yeah, now it looks like he's been there for ages, and he's only 18 years old. And you can see there's a couple of little moments, but man, I'm so happy for that kid to show and just to express himself and back himself. It's like a young man that just loves the Sharks, you can see, and I think he drives through the whole team, the way he loves the Sharks and the passion, the way he fights for it, and he gives everything. That's the beauty of it, is the way he plays, he gives everything into it, and he just answers my questions at 10. He can do the job there. I'm so happy, super stoked for him, and I just remember it's still 18, but we'll be happy today.
0: Finally, in the latest from the Italian Open quarterfinals, 4th seed Iga Swiatek brushed aside American Jessica Pegula 6-1 and 6-2 to move into a first semi-final of the season in Rome earlier today. And then later today, Elina Svitolina will take on Elina Rybakina, while in the men's draw, Casper Ruud will battle Karen Khachanov and Rafael Joja will be up against Luciano Daderi. That'll do it from the Sport Desk for now. Catch you next one at 5:30. For our sport, I'm Nsako Mkhari.
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7: Otherwise,
8: tell me.

0: Like a reality TV star becoming president not once, but twice. Or working from the comfort of your own home.
1: Yeah,
0: or the boys qualifying for a major tournament. No calculators. And Burger King selling fried chicken. You never expected it, ne? Yeah, Mzansi. Burger King is now serving juicy, crispy fried chicken. Never expected it.
2: It's the Lunch League on Y.
3: Tell me, if I could be your drive-thru right now, Floza, what would you want to make you, you know, have a good day, to put a smile on your face?
4: My parents are not getting younger. They're waiting for me. Both of my sisters are married.
3: Relationship.
4: I think that's the only thing that would change my day.
2: 12 to 3 PM on Y. We can do traffic. Jamming in traffic with Y.
5: Scenario, man.
6: Scenario on the road. Ndamanawe and Lelene. And where am I taking you today, my homie? Let's start things over on the N1 southbound, a stationary vehicle at Gordon Road. And while we're on the N1 northbound, this time some congestion between Allendale Road and New Road. On the N4 westbound, some congestion at the ramp from Vattermeer Street. And if you make your way towards Midrand on the N1 northbound, heavy traffic towards Sam Rand Road. And lastly, at Bedford View on the R24 westbound, heavy traffic on both routes towards Galuli's Interchange. This has been Sinaya on the road. Dendisa Hamba Nowhere.
7: I'm not sure, but I don't think we as a South African country have obesity as a huge problem. It could be my lack of knowing in terms of stats in different areas. I don't believe so, but it is clearly something that is prominent, and that is something that you could also inherit from your family. So we're talking hereditary. Yeah, hereditary diseases, and one of them is obesity. We're going to be having an episode
6: of
7: each.
6: I didn't know that.
7: Exactly.
6: Wow.
7: Exactly. And I'm not aware of how much what the stats look like when it comes to obesity in South Africa. But if it's something that you could inherit, how then do you prevent inheriting diseases like obesity? We're going to be sitting down with Dr. Kumo Merade, a medical doctor, entrepreneur, and founder in the healthcare space whose work focuses on preventative medicine, wellness, and chronic diseases management. And that's why she's going to help us understand obesity and how to make sure that you do prevent it from being something that is hereditary that your family could also have had previously. More lifing. The English is a lot, and we just came from Do You Comprehend?
6: Wow.
7: I need to watch myself.
2: Rev up your engines and turn up the volume. It's Home Run.

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1: This is the ultimate drive time experience. 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
2: And on a Fit Check Wednesday, we're talking about one of the hereditary diseases being obesity and how to make sure that you can possibly prevent it as you grow older into your adulting, more lifing. Joining us on the line is Dr. Kumo Mirafe, a medical doctor, entrepreneur, and founder in the healthcare space whose work focuses on preventative medicine, wellness, and chronic disease management. Dr. Mirafe, welcome to Home Run. Thank you so much for joining us.
3: Good afternoon. Thank you for having me.
2: Yay.
3: Thank you.
2: Let's start off with talking about, in terms of obesity, how do you define obesity in the medical space, and how would you then explain it to us normal people?
3: You know, so that's a very tricky one about the definition. Historically, we would just, you know, we used to use a metric called the BMI, body mass index.
2: Yes.
3: Which I think people are now, you know, a bit familiar with, and essentially it speaks to if your weight is appropriate for your height, right? And there's a calculation that we do, and it sort of classifies people as either normal, overweight, or obese, right? But what we do know about that metric and why it's a bit problematic is that, for one, it wasn't designed for people of all different ethnicities. It was designed on male Europeans and their physical structure.
2: Wow.
3: And so we find that it doesn't do the classification justice for everyone.
2: Mm.
3: But second to that, because we're measuring your weight against your height, can you imagine people who are quite fit and exercise and have a high muscle mass have a high BMI, because muscle's quite heavy, right? So you can have a high BMI but with a very low fat percentage in your body. So, you know, that is one metric that we used to use, but nowadays not so much. But another thing that we tend to look at is your waist circumference, which is a much better measure of, you know, A, are you living with obesity, but also what is your risk for metabolic disease? And it's a much better way to actually analyze a person. Yeah.
4: Dr. Kumo, before you came on air, I was actually pretty shocked to find out that obesity is hereditary. And a lot of people associate obesity with eating too much. But I want to find out from you, what are some of the other factors that can contribute to obesity?
3: So that's definitely a misconception that obesity is only just eating too much. And that's where some of the shame comes from, right?
4: Mm.
3: But we now know that there's so many different things at play with obesity. Firstly, it's regarded as a chronic disease, you know, much like hypertension and diabetes. And there's several things, there's an interplay of different things here. There's definitely an element of heritability, like you mentioned. We know that research tells us it's about 40 to 70% heritability for chronic obesity. But then compounded on that, we've got lifestyle factors, environmental factors that also play a role. And that's things like, you know,

0: stress level or chronic inflammation, which comes as a result of chronic stress. Things like our sleeping patterns, physical exercise, how active you are, you know, those kind of things also play a role. But then we also see it linked to other biological things such as our hormones. You know, hormones, they control so many things in our body, including our glucose metabolism, how our insulin works, which has to do with how our fat is stored. And so there's an interplay of all these various factors, more than just eating too much, that actually will contribute to if somebody is going to develop chronic obesity or not.
1: And would it be possible for it to be hereditary? Is it something I should actually pay mind to, knowing that maybe a few family members had obesity as an issue when they were older? Do I think it might happen to me too if it runs in the family?
0: It is something that that I think you do need to be mindful of. So just first of all, looking at your family, right? So everyone's just general, where is everyone sitting in terms of, like, you know, BMI or waist circumference? So that's important to know. But also there is this concept now called, that we know, it's called epigenetics, right? Where there's even factors from inside the womb, whilst a person is sort of fetus, that can actually sort of influence how your genes are expressed later in life. So it's things like if a mom is pregnant and has poor nutrition during pregnancy, or if a mom herself during pregnancy is actually struggling with obesity, you know, and then also those early sort of childhood developmental years and whatever's happening during those years. These are some of the things that also influence how these genes will then be expressed later on in a person's life.
2: Lastly,
0: so there is definitely a role.
2: Lastly, Dr. Kumo, for the listeners who may be struggling with obesity, or maybe they're trying to improve their health in general, what advice would you give them about starting their wellness journey without them feeling a bit overwhelmed or discouraged or just like, you know, out of it?
0: So I think what's most important is for people to get screened. You know, even when you're just going for a visit for a flu or any other random thing that might fit you to your GP or local clinic, Just ask to get screened. You know, ask the professional that's helping you to just check your cholesterol, check your glucose, check your blood pressure, weigh you, check your waist circumference. These are some of the things that can sort of help us see, are you somebody who's at risk? And then from then onwards, I think for us as clinicians, it would be great if we could start having the conversation with our patients just to make easy, accessible, and practical changes to one's life. Things like, again, adjusting your sleep or trying to see, like, are you moving? What is the barrier to you getting some physical activity in? Is it safety? Is it working hours? How do you work around that? Even with eating well, I think people think that eating healthy is expensive, and it doesn't have to be. But it's our job as clinicians to sort of open up people's minds to say, look, you really can eat healthy on a budget or within what you have access to. And those little small sustained changes over time is what's going to really help people get on their wellness journey.
1: Thank you so much, Dr. Kumo Merafe, for helping us understand more about obesity as a hereditary disease, and also how we can just focus on making sure we do right while we're still young by our bodies before we suffer when we're older.
0: Absolutely. Absolutely.
1: Enjoy the rest of your afternoon, Doctor. Cheers.
0: Thank you. Bye.
1: That was a good one.
2: Yeah.
1: That really was a good one.
2: Wow.
1: Yeah, but I feel like we still need to carry on with other hereditary diseases. We did obesity. I'm thinking we maybe do diabetes.
2: Yes, yes.
1: Ne arthritis.
2: Arthritis.
1: Oh, man.
2: Hey, there's a lot.
1: Yo.
2: There's a lot.
1: I mean, I'm feeling it with my ankles when I play netball.
2: Really?
1: And then also, you know, when our grandparents grow old and usually their ankles are the ones that are either really small or really puffed up.
2: Yes.
1: I have a lot of that in my family. So I want to make sure, Guti, I get the preventative medicines to make sure Gutinami, I still play netball in my 40s and my 50s. Okay, I'm dreaming.
2: In my 50s,
1: I can always dream.
2: I was about to say that.
1: Because ngeke ngibanjwe yi hereditary disease. Ngeke.
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Yo, what up? It's your boy Nkulu MC, Khaled Nkulu Mzulu. Abanye bathi Khazi Ngaphele Thusi. 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Dago, how's it going?

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1: My fellow South Africans, you have spoken and we have listened. We understand the severity of your situation and we know you are tired. We are all tired. But something bigger and better is coming. Your chance is finally coming home. Stay tuned. Keep watching. We'll talk soon. I thank you.
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4: Stories making headlines. Action SA lays criminal charges against President Ramaphosa and the NPA expresses confidence in case against Fani Masemola. A very good afternoon. I'm Ralebogha Nke. Action SA has laid criminal charges against President Cyril Ramaphosa over the amount of money that was allegedly stolen from his Limpopo farm in

0: 2020. The party pointed to discrepancies over the true amount, with reports that it was 15 million rand and not 10 million rand. This comes after the Constitutional Court judgment reignited the Palapala saga, with Ramaphosa now taking the Section 89 independent report on review. Action SA Parliamentary Chief Whip Lerato Ngubeni.
1: The charges relate to alleged contravention of Section 34 1B of the Prevention and Combating of Corrupt Activities Act 12 of 2004, otherwise known as PRECA. Secondly, perjury and fraud. These charges arise from serious concerns regarding the alleged concealment and underdisclosure of the true amount of money stolen during the burglary at the president's Palapala farm.
0: In other news, the case against taxi boss Josie Banyoni and his two co-accused has now been postponed to Friday. The trio were arrested yesterday on extortion-related charges after they allegedly demanded money from a businessman for a prolonged period. Speaking outside the Kwaggafontein Magistrates Court, defense lawyer Sean Abrahams said the matter was postponed due to the appointment of a new presiding officer. Abrahams expressed confidence in his client's case despite what he described as a prejudicial trial.
2: We have a strong case. We believe the state's case is absolutely weak to non-existent. There was a business relationship that was in place between our client and the complainant in this matter. In fact, our client saw the complainant 2 weeks ago at a funeral. So there's no threat to anybody. Nobody's intimidated. There was a business transaction that ran for a period of 3 years. The complainant is somebody that's been at my client's residence. He's a friend. Everything he's achieved to date, he's achieved because of assistance through my client.
0: Lastly, the National Prosecuting Authority says it is confident that the case against suspended National Police Commissioner Fani Masemola and his co-accused is strong. Masemola faces four charges relating to alleged contraventions of the Public Finance Management Act in connection with the awarding of a SAPS tender to alleged underworld figure Vusmusi Katmatlala's company, Medicare 24. Wani's reporter Udirile Rabalao is following the story and files this report.
3: The NPA has now succeeded in consolidating Masemola's matter with 16 co-accused, including two companies allegedly linked to the irregular awarding of the controversial 2024 SAPS tender. In addition to Matlala's companies, Medicare 24 Tswane and Luxo Africa brand, the alleged underworld kingpin, his self-proclaimed girlfriend, Rachel Majeng, his business associate, James Murray, and 11 other implicated police officials have also been joined to the case. The prosecution has been granted time until next month to finalize investigations, including a financial analysis of some of the accused bank statements. NPA spokesperson Kaiser Kanyaho says prosecution carefully verified the evidence against all the accused before enrolling the matter in court, insisting the state has a solid case. Kanyaho added that the involvement of the investigating directorate against corruption is strengthening the state's prosecution efforts. He also clarified that all the accused must return to court on the 26th of June with USB devices so the state can furnish them with evidence and allegations, allowing them an opportunity to respond.
4: When we give them the docket on the 26th, we expect them to respond.
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0: Recapping your top story this hour, Action SA has laid criminal charges against President Cyril Ramaphosa of the amount of money that was allegedly stolen from his Limpopo farm in 2020. 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

0: Exist, Sharp Fitter, who's it? It's your boy,
1: Questa.
0: I know. And you're listening to The Home Run with Ayanda MVP. I'm right here.
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0: Oh yeah! Our theme this week for Sing It Back is singing it back to artists that are Tauruses as their star sign, or Taurus. Mm-hmm. Born from between April 20th and May 20th.
1: Yep.
0: If your birthday lies in between there, you are a Taurus. Astrologically,
1: that's that. That's the bull horn, right?
0: The bull.
1: The bull. Okay, the bull.
0: Yeah, the bull with the horns.
1: With the horns.
0: Yes.
1: Got it.
0: Okay, so on Monday we started off with Sing It Back.
1: Chris Brown. Yeah, yes. He came through with the song Angel Numbers / what's that?
0: Ten toes. Healing
1: yes.
0: Energy.
1: Yes, it was that one.
0: And then on Tuesday we sang it back to my home girl
1: yes,
0: Nadia
1: sir.
0: Nakai. Nah, I mean her birthday is literally in 2 days.
1: Wow.
0: Yeah, 18th of May.
1: Now, birthday gift ready.
0: Au peshe, angizombona mesebuya.
1: Okay.
0: Yeah. And then today, we're singing it back to someone who has been to the country as well.
1: Ayanda's favorite artist.
0: Yeah. The Trapper.
1: Yeah.
0: Oh my goodness. Travis Scott, born in May, mm-hmm. if I'm not mistaken. And this song, I think everybody knows to sing it back to. So homie, drop the voice note on the Y app. He features Kendrick Lamar on this one. I'm talking about Goosebumps. I call it.
2: I get those goosebumps every time, you come around, you ease my mind, you make everything feel fine. Worry about those calls, I'm way too numb, it's way too dumb,

0: iCarly. I was singing Back For Today. Travis Scott teams up with Kendrick Lamar. And this one is called Goosebumps. And that is because Travis Scott is a Taurus. Mm-hmm. And this week we're singing back to artists that were born between April 20th and May 20th.
1: Yep.
0: And that star sign is Taurus, the bull with the horns.
1: He just made it, actually.
0: What do you mean?
1: Because he's born on the 30th of April.
0: No, he didn't just make it. Remember, April 20th to May 20th.
1: Mm. So he just made it. April 30th, 20th.
0: No. No, he's still Taurus.
1: But he just made it into that Taurus bracket is what I'm saying.
0: Where was he going to be? If
1: he was born a little bit earlier, he wasn't going to be, is what I'm saying. So he just made it.
0: No, Znai.
1: Yes. You're not hearing.
0: I am hearing
1: you. April 20th.
0: Yes.
1: He got in 10 days later.
0: Yes.
1: So he just made the bracket of being a
0: No,
1: a
0: but
1: Taurus.
0: He was always going to be there because he's April 30th. And being a Taurus, you start from April 20th.
1: To May 20th.
0: Yes.
1: So he just... You know what? It's fine.
0: We gotta comprehend this one.
1: We're not comprehending.
0: We gotta comprehend this sentence at some point. Next time we do you comprehend? But let's take a listen to you singing it back to Travis Scott with Goosebumps. Blue Rock, I got it. Oh dang, Blue Rock, we can't hear you, bro. He's playing at Travis. Shout out Blue Rock. We wanna hear your voice next time, bro. Oh my god. I get those goosebumps every time. There we go.

0: Come on.
1: Now that's how you sing it, babe.
0: For sure.
1: That's how you, yeah, he is singing. Marvin.
2: You come around, yeah. You ease my mind. Everything just be so fine.
1: Yes.
2: Every part of calm.
1: Find those words.
2: You wish to come.
1: I know, babe.
2: You wish to dumb, yeah.
1: Yeah.
2: I get those goosebumps every time, yeah. You come, I'm a fan.
1: Yes.
2: I'm a fan. Run around, yeah.
1: Translation, take me back to Travis Scott concert.
2: I get those yeah. Every time, yeah. Able, oh,
1: I like that. It's so South African. Able, I take. Let's go, D.
3: I get those goosebumps every time.
1: Come on.
3: I live around, yeah. You with my mind, you make everything feel fine, yeah. Throw that to. And this is wine.
0: Come on.
1: That's right.
3: I'm way too numb, yeah.
1: Cheer.
3: I get those goosebumps every time, yeah. When you need a high, yeah. Throw that to the side, yeah.
1: Nice one, D. Kilebuchile.
3: I get those goosebumps every time, yeah. When you're not around, when you throw it to the side, yeah.
1: Oh, yeah.
3: I get those goosebumps every time.
1: Nice one. Let's wrap it up with Libo Ken saying first time sending a V in. Shout out.
4: Oh, yeah. You is my mind. You make everything for fun.
1: Let's go.
4: Blame it on the crime. Yeah. I'm way too numb, yeah. It's way too drum, yeah.
1: I
4: get those goosebumps every time.
1: Cheer.
4: I need that Heimlich. Throw it back. I get those goosebumps every time. When you come around, yeah. You can...
1: Well done to everybody that sent a voice note. You are all brilliant. Still more voice notes coming through, but I guess that's the power of Travis Scott.
0: Come on.
1: The power of the Taurus.
0: Goosebumps every time.
1: Ooh. Okay, we're going to wrap it up on that note. Travis Scott is doing amazing so far. I mean, I feel he took a break from concerts after he had dropped his Maximus.
0: Yeah, Circus Maximus after that.
1: Yeah, and then he was just like, let me just do collaborations.
0: Yeah.
1: And so far, the collab he's got with Kanye West is also fire.
0: Yeah.
1: They have an understanding of each other's intellectual music ability.
0: They also have the same understanding when it comes to women.
1: Wow. Wow.
0: Kardashians.
1: Really? Oh!
0: You get it?
1: Phew, okay. Let's, let's find out who we shall sing it back to tomorrow at 10 past 5 when we sing it back.
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Mzansi, the excitement is building. The 130th running of the Hollywood Bets Durban July takes place on Saturday, 4 July. 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
2: 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Rev up your engines and turn up the volume. It's

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1: Hashtag home run with Ayanda MVPC. Now you're in the cook.
2: Yes, sir.
1: And today is a Wednesday, which means it is Umgowo, the series Wednesday. I love Umgowo, the series Wednesday. It's chats about relationships, dating, mjolo, situations that happen when you want to see or meet someone and get to know them better.
2: Yeah.
1: And that's a beautiful thing about dating, is getting to know people better.
2: Oh, that's
1: finding
2: beautiful.
1: Out what they enjoy, what they like, while you still have those butterflies in your stomach.
2: Mm.
1: And, you know, they're a person you can't stop thinking about.
2: Yes.
1: And you can't wait to see. And at some point, maybe you get into that honeymoon phase because you guys have been dating for, what, 2 or 3 weeks? But now a month passes of you guys dating. You guys have been dating for a month and you're getting comfortable with each other,
2: mm-hmm.
1: but not that comfortable. You're not comfortable yet. Well, I'd like to assume. But as ladies, we know, yo, we want to be inside the man's hoodie, right there, yo. I want to be in that hoodie with you.
2: Yeah.
1: So my question is, in terms of when you've been dating someone for just a month, does it actually matter how much time you spend with that person if you just started dating?
2: I mean, it depends on your end goal. If you really want to know them better, even more, then yeah, it does matter.
1: Yeah, but how much time are we talking here? Because it's only been a month of you guys dating.
2: Mm.
1: So are we talking, I need to see this person, or I need to speak to this person every day? By the way, you're dating, which means you could also be talking to someone else.
2: Yeah, I want to get him.
1: Exactly.
2: One weekend is enough.
1: That's why I say us ladies make the mistake there. You see, that's where we make the mistake. We assume, Muguti, oh, this person wants to be with me for... longer than an hour. Yay!
2: Slally weekend. And then after a weekend, go.
1: Slally weekend. Weekend yonke. That's still a bit too much for me too, man. Next thing you know,
2: whoa,
1: you want to come to my gigs with me and we don't even...
2: Eish.
1: It's only been a month.
2: Eish.
1: Now all of a sudden, oh, Ayanda's got a man. No, it's only been a month. Now I have to explain myself.
2: But a month is some time though.
1: A month is some time, but it's not enough time for me to be introducing them to you guys.
2: Oh, okay.
1: Yeah, yeah,
2: fair.
1: I can't be coming to Club Y with my plus one. Yeah, pinned him in.
2: Utsako was shaking his head. Shaking her head. Like, what's the guy?
3: No, because for me, right, if I'm going to date someone, it's because I want to be with you.
1: Sure.
2: Okay.
3: You know, so already, like, from the jump, you know, like, the end goal for me is already there. So I want to spend all of the time possible with you. I want to be with you.
1: That's too much.
3: For who?
1: I'm just saying.
3: No, bro.
2: Do you know what I think the problem is? Because Mnono and we live alone, and we've been living alone for quite some time. So for me, I was like this before I moved out, and I started living alone. And then I think I've lived alone for some time now. Now I'm like, I just like my own space, man.
3: I feel like even with the living alone, right? Like my person, I want you here all the time.
4: Exactly. Mm-hmm. I feel like if you truly, truly, truly adore this person, right? You want them next to you. Mm. You just want to have those random conversations with them. You don't mind them being in your space.
2: Exactly. Pick up the phone.
4: You want them next. You want to pick up the phone. No, guys.
1: All right, guys. No. Look, that's what I'm saying. After a month, is still a bit too early to be seeing or being with someone that frequently. You're also still trying to gauge what you're getting from this person. Remember, they are butterflies. They are honeymoon phase. But also, is this person feeding you, like, in terms of motivation, you know, to do your hustle, focused on asking questions based on your day, not to just check in because they're supposed to.
3: But I feel like with someone that you are into, or you know that is into you, all of that stuff would just come naturally. You know, like...
1: Not in this day and age.
3: No, it genuinely would.
1: Nah.
3: I feel like it genuinely does, dude.
1: I disagree.
3: So you wouldn't... I feel like if you don't feel safe with someone, or you feel like, no, I have to withhold certain parts of myself, that's probably not your person.
1: But we're not saying you're withholding.

0: withholding certain parts of yourself. We're just saying the time you're allocating.
1: You are withholding your time.
0: No, but ukhumbule, outside of just us dating, we also have family, we have friends, we have activities that we do. Now we need to include you into our schedule.
2: Yeah, because even in those spaces, you want that person there.
3: No, not yet, Galo.
0: Not yet.
3: It's going to happen.
0: It's only been a month, Ria.
3: It's going to happen again.
0: It's only been 30 days.
3: Weekend.
0: And nights.
3: No. Weekend.
0: No, weekend is a lot, bro.
3: Weekend, right, weekend. It's just Friday, Sunday. Especially Sunday, I don't want to be with anybody.
1: Sunday morning.
3: Sunday. Afternoon. By the time Sunday afternoon hits, because it's like a countdown to reality. Yeah. Monday.
0: Yeah.
3: I need to be focused for the week. Sunday.
0: I peace go home. Cuddles. No.
2: Sunday is not for lovers. You need to ease into the week with the sun.
0: Wait. Okay. Tiwa, Sunday, not Sunday night. Sundays.
3: It's fine.
0: Not Sunday night.
3: Night.
0: Drop off. But that's just us single
1: real
0: people.
1: Lovers don't exist anymore, man.
0: No, I think lovers are actually, and well, people are understanding their worth in terms of time, because time is the biggest thing you could ever waste with anyone. So you need to see the value during the next 30 days to come also. I must also see how much you want me as a person, not just my presence, because you could be using me to decorate yourself. Do you know what I mean? You could be using me.
3: No.
0: Let's go to this event. Yeah. No. Let's go to... Oh, I enjoy spending time with you. Do
3: I'm
0: you?
3: Being guilty of that.
0: When you've been outside. You see what I mean?
3: I'm being guilty of that.
0: No. What say you, homie? Doesn't matter how much time you spend with someone you just started dating. Drop the voice notes on the Y app.
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2: Stories making headlines. The city of Johannesburg says it is investigating allegations that some traders operating illegally on Small Street were paying rent to a church. And tributes have poured in for media personality Maria McCloy, with industry leaders describing her as one of the key figures behind the rise of urban youth culture in post-apartheid South Africa. I'll have more on these and other stories at the top of the hour. For now, here's Nzako Mkhari with your sports.
4: Serving sports from every angle. It's Y Sports.
1: A very good afternoon once again from the sport desk. Let's start off with football, where Manchester City manager Pep Guardiola has cautioned his side not to lose focus as the season draws to a close. Now, City are still in the Premier League title race and will also play in the FA Cup final against Chelsea this weekend. Tonight, they will host Crystal Palace in the league in a match that they must win in order to keep the pressure on league leaders Arsenal and reduce the gap between them to just 2 points.
5: Always I learned when you lose the focus, you are in dangerous situations. And always I think that only we can do when we can have to do it better. That is only in control. So we lost the 2 finals FA Cup because the referees didn't do the job that they should do, even the BAR, the 2 finals that's in the FA Cup. And when that happened, it's because we have to do better.
1: In golf, Scottie Scheffler is using past failures as motivation ahead of this week's PGA Championship. The world number one had to be content with 2nd spots at the Masters last month, as well as at the RCB and Cadillac Championships. He is the defending champion this week and says that the pain of being second should drive him throughout the tournament.
6: A little bit of it's bittersweet, just because finishing 2nd in a golf tournament is not bad, but I mean, especially in the way I did it in a couple of them, I mean, I was spotting guys so many strokes going into the weekend. I mean, you look at the Masters, didn't have a very good chance going to the weekend there. You look at Hilton Head, didn't have a very good chance going to the weekend there. And then, you know, Cadillac, I finished solo 2nd, but really didn't really have that good of a chance, you know, so just different things. So overall, yeah, I'd say a little bit bittersweet. You know, you're playing good golf and you love to get some wins, and finishing 2nd hurts.
1: And there's exactly 30 days to go until the Proteas women open the T20 World Cup campaign against Australia and Manchester. And head coach Mandla Mashimzi has backed 20-year-old all-rounder Kayla Reinaker to be one of the breakout stars at the tournament that will be hosted in the UK. Reinaker was named in Mashimzi's 15-player squad yesterday that will look to clinch South Africa's first ever World Cup trophy. The Western Province player made her international debut earlier this year and has scored 169 runs in 7 innings and taken 5 wickets.
7: I think she's definitely showed a talent with the opportunities that was given to her, and she's definitely somebody that's definitely going to go and rock the world. You know, if the opportunity presents itself during the World Cup, I'm pretty confident that she will do well for us.
1: And finally, in tennis, in the latest from the Italian Open quarterfinals, 4th seed Iga Swiatek brushed aside American Jessica Pegula 6-1 and 6-2 to move into her first set.

0: Semi-final of the season in Rome. Later today at around 7 p.m, Elina Svitolina will take on Elina Rybakina, while in the men's draw, Casper Ruud will battle Karen Khachanov, and Rafael Joja will be up against Luciano Daderi. That'll do it from the Sport Desk for this afternoon. Catch your next sporting update tomorrow morning at 6:30 with Ray. For our sport, I'm Ntsako Mkhari.
1: 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It's why.
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6: Sinayo, man.
7: Sinayo on the road in Dambanawe in Leleni. And of course in Dambanawe on Happy Hour from 6 to 7 p.m. For now though, Masamba is here all the way to the N12 eastbound, a stationary vehicle at Eden Vale Road. And moving over to the N3 southbound, another stationary vehicle at London Road. If you make your way towards the N1 northbound, there is another stationary vehicle just before the Golden Highway. And lastly, on the M1 southbound, heavy traffic towards Ormonde. This has been Sinayo on the road. Dindisamba, nowhere.
8: You've only been dating this person for a month. Getting to know them, their vibe, their energy, what they like, don't like. It's only been a month. Do you then decide how much more time needs to be spent with them? Or is it just a natural thing where, you know what, I have to spend time as much as I possibly can with this person? Especially after you just started dating. For me, is a bit too much.
7: So, awifuni weekend, what is your
8: time frame? Weekend,
7: One day.
8: Yeah, one day is enough. I mean, I think it's nice to miss each other. Especially at the beginning.
7: Okay, I agree.
8: Because you also want to extend that honeymoon phase, and also you want to feel like you're respecting each other's personal time that you're only getting introduced to after 30 days. 30 days is too short, guys. And that's why a lot of relationships end quickly, and that's what I noticed when I was younger in my 20s. I'd get too excited, want to be with this person often, and then I probably became too much for them. And it's not a thing of, no, someone is never too much for you. No, you are also too much if you decide you want to put your own plans at bay in order to go and be with bae.
7: Hey.
8: Bars.
7: Hey.
8: Telling you, man. South Bro, what say you, homie? What's going on? What's good?
9: Afternoon, Y family.
8: Yo.
9: Sinaya's on the ball, guys.
7: Nakia.
9: If it doesn't come naturally, then it's forced. Then why are we even trying?
8: Thank you.
9: We don't need to force this. It should happen. And if it doesn't happen, then there's a problem with the formula. So that's my 2 cents, guys. Have a lovely day.
7: Cheers, man.
8: Thank you, South Bro. And he's right, because the formula is pace. I believe the formula is pace. You can't expect to run a 21 kilometer when you're only learning how to run 3 kilometers.
7: Hey.
8: Don't speed up the process. And I think that's what we do. Now it's getting cold. Now, also earlier, you heard Yvette saying, Keddy, you need to find me somebody.
7: Yes.
8: But that's still going to take time. Like, if Yvette wants to meet someone now, generally speaking, you should be meeting them much often on a daily basis by September, October. Not now. Not now. Because then you know I'm being used. Now I'm being used as a comforter. Drop the voice notes on the Y app. Doesn't matter how much time you spend with someone, you just started dating. And I have to state, you just started dating. We're getting too excited, or you know what? If it's love, it's love. You know what it is.
5: Rev up your engine and turn up the volume. It's home run.

0: 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Home run.
1: Hashtag home run with Ayanda MVP. 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Yes, sir. So, Nashem, I think that based on experiences as well, if you guys spend too much time together, like every single time you have, every free time of yourself you have, you just want to spend time with this person, I feel like it ends quickly. I've never had a relationship that lasts so long whereby we saw each other every chance we got. Because, again, like, it's just, so it's like a thing of just, I think, one day, one sleepover, once in every 2 weeks. That is not even a month. So I feel like in a month, spending time together every week or every weekend is too much, guys. 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Once

0: mean, 4 days in a month, once a week, and then that's when you can start to see, just ease into it. 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
1: Ayanda MVP on Why.
2: 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Please. 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Thank you, my ass. 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
1: Ayanda MVP on Why.
3: Good evening, everybody. Hope you're all good. Oh, Ayanda Funasive, you just started. It's okay, Ayanda MVP. Well, you also, Ayanda, you just said that we, them ladies, want to be inside those hoodies. Kogias Chigela. I think it's okay, a weekend, the whole weekend, because I know it's still excited, it's still exciting stages, yabona, you still want to know this person, and kuba natural, you both just want to be together, so it doesn't matter how much time you spend together. I would get worried if we are dating, and then it means you are also talking to other people. And understand anyway, that's why I'm dala. But yeah, I'm not Nzako here. As much time as possible that we can spend together, let's spend together.
1: Aww. Cooking up the heat, it's Why.
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6: Ayanda MVP, and Sinaya in the court. Jacob, this is my oxygen. 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I want to see every second, every minute, every hour. Because we're now young Jabuli Sasuliad. I feel complete. 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
7: Hi guys, I hope you guys are doing well today. So I generally am the same as Ayanda, where I'm just like, give me my space, I love my time, like I love to just chill and do my own thing. So I think this needs to naturally evolve, right? I don't think you need to force it early on. I do agree that forcing it early on is like, okay, you must be bored, and basically anyone that we could slot into my space, you would just, you know, incorporate them into your daily life, right? Because you're bored and you're lonely, which is something I don't want. So I do think naturally over time, you guys should want to start spending more time together. I think you test the waters over time. I agree with pacing. And I agree, I think it's very important to have your own internal timeline in terms of when do I expect things start to escalate? You know, when do we have our first sleepover? When do we have our first full day together, from sleepover to chilling into the next day? When do we decide we're spending like a whole weekend together type of vibe, you know? And yeah, it needs to unfold naturally over time as you guys feel comfortable. But then again, I also say,

0: something is not naturally evolving, naturally escalating, then you do start to wonder, like, are you guys actually aligned? You know, is this even going somewhere? And I think it needs to happen when you guys start to feel more and more comfortable in each other's presence and start kind of craving each other more, which I think is what happens with a bit of like a slower burn type of love, which I really enjoy.
1: Ayanda MVP on Y.
2: Sawana, sawana, sis Ayanda, no put this nila po, and everybody else in the studio and the listeners. Ayanda, I agree with you. Hey, like it's nice when, like, you know, you'll give each other space. You know, you'll prolong that honeymoon phase. Cause now, if like you're on each other's necks, like, the whole time, it's like, yo, like that person, like, okay, me personally, feeling like, nah, yeah, like, you know, like, it gets annoying to like a point where, like, it's like, I'm stuck on your shoe or something. Like, y'all need space to breathe. Like, y'all need space to, you know, fill in the cracks where, like, yeah, y'all can. Like, y'all need space. Like, yeah, it's. Yeah, guys, don't be beating each other's necks. Like, it's not cool. But yeah, it with the space, like, the relationship goes longer. Cheers.
1: Rev up your engines and turn up the volume. It's home run.

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1: Good evening, Ayanda. 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Amen. So, why are we introducing people 1 month into dating? Because what if it doesn't work out? Then what? So now I have to go back and then I have to explain her. Oh no, I man. Nah, listen, what?
0: Ayanda MVP on why?
2: Ha! You guys are doing sleepovers in a month! Good evening, good evening. And MVP. And Sinayo in the cut. You guys are doing sleepovers in the first month. I need a corner, guys. Like I'm one of those guys that are clinging to the people that I'm dating, or to the person that I'm dating in that current moment. But on the first month, NJ, even a sleepover, I'm not doing it. Probably after 3 months, that is when I would consider doing my sleepovers. Seeing that person for a day, I figure mini, then they go. That is enough. Anything other than that, nah, it's too much.
0: Ayanda MVP on why.
3: Away, Ayanda. This is an automated situation. Automated situation. It doesn't matter whether it's 1 hour, 2 hours, whatever. If you feel someone, you feel someone, you spend the time with that person. Because we are still experimenting, and you want to know where it's going to end up.

0: I met my wife now, it's over 15 years. We met in a week. I felt that was it. Then it's a weekend, you organize. Available. You come, you spend time. Whether it's a week, whether it's a month, whatever works out for you too. Because if you are feeling each other, you are feeling each other. Then the conversation is good. Then you are talking, it's nice. Then just enjoy and see where it goes.
1: Ayanda MVP on Y.
2: Ayanda MVP, PPPP, Sinai in the cut, Nzako in the stew. If it's new, let's not do too much too soon. Yeah, let's go out. Let's hang out. Omunye no munye after the dinner date or whatever, slugani. If it happens, coitus needs to happen. Let it happen and you bounce. Then if iskhathi lokus hamba, we're still feeling each other. Yeah, you can stay the weekend. 3 days is too much. I've been single for so long. I like my space. Stay the weekend. It's fine. Friday, Saturday evening, we go out and then go our separate ways. Labo Sundays are for lovers. I know it's unnecessary pressure. Sunday is too short. Let me get reacquainted with myself and get ready for the new week.
3: Nazoge, thank you very much for all the voice notes coming through. Yes, of course, it is a each to their own situation, but I think we need to prioritize ourselves before the person that you are interested in. Because at the end of the day, all you have is you. So you need to make sure that you're doing this for yourself. Because, oh man, they miss me and they keep saying they miss me over text and every time they call, maybe I should go. No, miss yourself more than anybody. Because at the end of the day, that's all you got. But also at the same time, it's nice to get to know someone. And maybe you move quicker than 30 days. That's on you. I hope you know what comes after that, though. T's and C's apply. Everywhere. Always. Zoivala Lapo for today from me, Ayanda MVP.
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3: Stories making headlines. The city of Joburg probes illegal trading at a church in CBD and tributes pour in for Maria McCloy. A very good afternoon. A very good evening, that is. I'm Ralepoga Nke. The city of Johannesburg says it is investigating allegations that some traders operating illegally on Small Street were paying rent to a church. Johannesburg Mayor Dada Morero says the city discovered that several shops extend into a Methodist church building that is not zoned for business operations. Wani's reporter Lebohang Ndashe has more on this.
4: The city of Johannesburg says businesses operating inside and around a church on small streets are illegal because the property is not zoned for commercial use. Mayor Dada Morero says officials discovered that some of the shops extend directly into the church building, complicating demolition efforts.
5: Now, unfortunately, you

0: can't demolish because it's the church structure. Now we are going to work with the church so that those that are trading there should know that they're trading illegally. So we'll work with the church to sort out that part of the issue.
1: Moreira says the city will engage with the Methodist Church of Southern Africa over allegations that traders may have been paying rent to occupy the space. He says if the church wants to legally operate businesses on the property, it will first need to apply for a rezoning and begin paying business rates. The mayor also confirmed that the city's next bylaw enforcement operation will target marble towers on Tuesday, where officials say widespread illegal activity has been identified. For Y News, I am Lebohang Dashe in Johannesburg.
2: In other news, Action SA has laid criminal charges against President Cyril Ramaphosa over the amount of money that was allegedly stolen from his Limpopo farm in 2020. The party pointed to discrepancies over the true amount, with reports that it was 15 million rand and not 10 million rands. This comes after the Constitutional Court judgment reignited the Palapala saga, with Ramaphosa now taking the Section 89 independent report on review. Action SA Parliamentary Chief Whip Lerato Ngobeni.
3: The charges relate to alleged contravention of Section 34(1)(b) of the Prevention and Combating of Corrupt Activities Act 12 of 2004, otherwise known as PRECA. Secondly, perjury and fraud. These charges arise from serious concerns regarding the alleged concealment and underdisclosure of the true amount of money stolen during the burglary at the president's Palapala farm.
2: Lastly, tributes have poured in for media personality Maria McCloy, with industry leaders describing her as one of the key figures behind the rise of urban youth culture in post-apartheid South Africa. McCloy passed away at the age of 50 last night at the Mill Park Hospital in Johannesburg after suffering a heart failure. In a statement confirming her death, her family described her as a vibrant and creative soul whose warmth and generosity touch countless lives. Wise Ononhlanhla Khumalo and sports and entertainment businessman Tommy Makubela have also remembered Maria as one of the key figures behind the rise of youth culture.
4: What a legend, what a culture curator from the eras of Kwaito all the way until now, working with the likes of Thandiswa Mazwai and Sjava. We are forever indebted to you, Maria, when it comes to how this industry has been shaped throughout the years.
5: I think so many of us, we really lost a giant in Maria McCloy, man. And it's really, really, really such a sad day. We will always remember her. She stood for black excellency, white excellency. She didn't care about the color of your skin. You know, she just cared about your talents and your gifts. And then she made sure that she helps you explode all of those. So, man, a really, really, really sad day.
2: Recapping your top story this hour, the city of Johannesburg says it is investigating allegations that some traders operating illegally on Small Street were paying rent to a church. Be sure to follow us on X and on Instagram at YFM. For Y News, I'm Ralebogha Nke.
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0: Zingumalo Skills and Sykes coming through on this one. Bati mama. Funa wena right now, my happy person, because ixesha elimyoli selifikile. Happy hour time has indeed arrived. And this lovely song brings us nicely to 8 minutes past the hour, 6 p.m. You know, when it is the 6 o'clock hour, you are guaranteed happiness. You're guaranteed good vibes. You're guaranteed good music. 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
0: Oh yes, it is indeed that time for Wildcard Wednesdays, where we talk about the really weird stuff, alright? And today, I'm going to let my intrusive thoughts win, okay? 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
0: You know those days where you just wake up and you're like, oh, man, I don't want to go to work. I don't feel like adulting. I just want to stay in bed the whole day. And I can't do funny ends, man. Because evidently the work-life balance is, you know, too much. Sometimes you work too hard. Sometimes you life too hard. There's no... The balance is really difficult sometimes. But I want to pose this question to you, my happy person. What if that could happen? Like, what if that could happen? You come into work, and then as soon as you step in, your consciousness switches off. And because AI is taking over, your AI character switches on, right? Whereas you step into the work building, you're not in control, you just do whatever your employer tells you, and then when the day is done, your consciousness comes back, and you don't remember anything that happened during the work day, and you can just go about your day. Like, imagine that. Would you be open to that? Whereby you don't have to stress. What if maybe you've got an annoying boss? You don't have to deal with that. Your AI version can deal with that. Maybe the work triggers you. You're just like, oh man, I really was not in the mood to talk about numbers or deal with numbers today. You know, because yeah, go financially, but I can see that I'm making the company millions. Maybe your AI version can just deal with that. You, as a person, do not have to go through that. You do not have to deal with that. So let me know. And the voice notes. What would you do? Drop that voice note over on the Y app, man, and let me know. Would you allow your employer to create an AI zombie version of you so that you're able to balance this work-life thing? Drop that voice note over on the Y app.
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4: Happy hour!
5: 20 minutes past the hour, 6 p.m. Kamalam Gusnaye, and welcome, my happy person, to Ixesha Elimyoli. It is a wild card Wednesday, which means I'm going to let my intrusive thoughts win, because why not? You know, sometimes you have these wild thoughts, but this one, it might be wild right now, but in the near future, I don't know. Mark my words, I think things like this will definitely start occurring. So, I want to find out from you. Would you allow your employer to create an AI zombie version of you? So when you walk into the work office, your consciousness goes away. It switches off and an AI version of you just takes over. That means it follows the prompts that your employer tells it to. It does the work. Just like when you're under anesthetic, you don't remember anything. Like when you're under anesthetic, for those who've been, you just go off. The last thing you remember is the doctor telling you, all right, count to 10. While you're on number 5, even you're already gone. And then next thing you remember is you waking up in the operation room or at the hospital, right? So what would happen now if that could happen, but for work? As soon as you enter the work doors, your consciousness goes away and your AI bot takes over. And it does all the work. It deals with all the stressful deadlines. It does all the things that you sometimes feel like, oh man, I'm really not in the mood to do this right now. I really don't want to be doing this. I'm not in the best space. I hate my job. I don't like my colleagues. Like, you're just not in the best space. But your AI version can deal with all of that. And then when you step outside the work office, your consciousness comes back. You don't remember anything. And the only thing you've got to worry about is just life. Doesn't that sound beautiful? But I want to know, what do you think as a happy person? What would you do?
4: Oh, smile, man. I'm good.

0: mean, I'm a man of faith. I want to see myself doing something that I am doing. It doesn't matter to see how challenging it can be and everything like that. But I'm a creative AI version, you know. What if like I end up not coming back from that AI version? I understand, but I want to remain myself and just handle the works and get out of it.
1: Alright, shout out to you, Trust. What if it's guaranteed that you're gonna come back? As soon as 4:30 or 4 PM hits, gone. The AI version of you is gonna walk to the door and your consciousness will come back like immediately. Immediately.
2: Yo, I missed clocking in, but I love this conversation. Ah, man. Adulting in a little scammy is, but imagine having a duplicate of myself. No. Let's just face life for what it is. I wouldn't want like anyone coming to replace me, AI version or not. Just like, hey man, let's push until you get to a place of comfort. We don't know when that will be, but hey, let's have force with resilience at this point. Yeah, adulting a little scam, but no. Once we get into that version of ourselves, that means we've completely lost touch with what life is meant to be. Yes, life has its challenges, but no. Balance will eventually find itself. Or at least balance will be.
1: But Yolanda, the way things are headed right now, don't you feel like life right now is just about work? Like we work to pay bills, we work to sustain our lives. It's no longer a thing of us living and then work being there. We are working so that we can live. So what now? Like what if that version, that AI version of you could just kick in? And you don't have to stress about work too much. All you have to stress about...
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1: 35 minutes past the hour, 6 p.m. It is a wild card Wednesday. And because it is the 6 o'clock hour, you know you guaranteed happiness, good music, and overall just good vibes. And today, I decided to let my intrusive thoughts win because I'm asking you as a happy person. Because AI is taking over, we know this. AI has done a lot of things. It has advanced in technology. It can make full-on songs with just prompts nowadays. You know, create voices. It can do it all, right? So any question that's got to do with AI isn't really too far-fetched. And that's why I'm asking you, would you allow your employer to create an AI zombie version of yourself whereby as soon as you step into the workspace, your consciousness goes away, you forget everything, you do whatever your employer is telling you, and your employer is not going to abuse you, right? They're going to do everything that you're doing right now, just that you're not going to be aware of it. Your consciousness is not going to be present. Just like how you're under anesthetic, you don't remember anything. And as soon as 4 o'clock hits, you knock off and your consciousness comes back and you get to live your life. Let's take a listen to you, happy person.
5: Hola, Sinaya, man. The wires. What up, what up, what up, what up, what up, what up, yo? No, dog. I mean, I don't think I would want an AI version of myself. Simply because I'm in luxury sales, so I love what I do, dog. Like, I don't want to miss even a second of that. I love what I do, so now an AI version would just be robotic. Nah, brah, nah, it's just not gonna work. Yes, life can be hard, but like, especially for me now. Reality kicks in mang pume spanin. Which I said. Konjang nani yangi nani ngifuna ini ngifuna ini konje ini nani nani. So nah mfana joke. I love what I enjoy what I do. It's I mean it's not just what I do, that is who I am.
1: Wow.
5: So no, I wouldn't want an AI version of myself. No dog. Nah, nada.
1: Okay.
5: Oh yeah?
1: Okay, let's try put this to the test. Now, picture this. I know you really love your job and you love doing what you're doing, but imagine if on those days where you're just like, you're not in the mood, right? And your AI version can come through and do your job for you. You said you're a luxury salesman, right? Right now, I'm going to ask ChatGPT to do that job for you. Hey, Chat.
6: Hey,

0: Hey, Chet.
1: Hey, I'm right here. What can I help you with?
0: So I need you to sell a luxury car for me. I'm a luxury salesman, and there's this client who came through looking for a Rolls-Royce Cullinan. I'm the one that's in possession of it. I really need them to buy it because if they buy this one, they're going to become a very avid buyer. So can you do your magic, please, and sell this car to them using the best top-notch polished English that you can?
1: Let's set the scene. I'd say something like this. Welcome. It is my absolute pleasure to introduce you to the Rolls-Royce Cullinan, an unparalleled embodiment of luxury and power. Every curve, every gleaming surface, and every innovation inside this vehicle is crafted to make a statement. When you drive the Cullinan, it's not just about arriving. It's about arriving in a way that redefines success. Let me show you the details, because this car was built with you in mind. How does that feel?
0: Hey, round of applause for AI, man. You see, bro? You see? All I did was just put out a prompt and AI did it. And that's exactly what would happen with you. Like, while you at work, you just like, ugh, I'm not in the mood to speak right now. I'm not, like, there's a lot that's happening in my life right now. And then, click, AI version, Yako, and it does it for you. Let's keep it rolling with the voice notes.
2: Good evening, good evening. You know what? AI is, it's good, it's doing the most, but an AI version of me, no, I'm good. I am so good because, like, if ever now I've got another opportunity elsewhere, you know, what am I going to put in my CV? Could I apply as well in other companies for greener pastures? I'm not going to put my AI version on my CV, so no, I'm good. I'd rather go there, do the things, learn, challenge myself, you know, skill up myself, because there's no way looking at AI most CV.
0: Listen, what if employers could just download the information? Like, you see how you download information from a computer? They can tap into your AI profile and just have a look at what you've been doing. Would you still then consider it?
3: Hola, hola, my weyas, hola, my weyas. Freshman DJ here, all the way from Tembisa. I'd appreciate if my employer made an AI version of me. Yo, do you know the struggle that comes with being a freight forwarder? Gotta make sure all regulations are complied with. Gotta make sure the SARS regulations are complied with. You gotta make sure the states and operation variations are complied with. You have to make sure that the DG shipments are compliant. Dog. Mina, I'd really appreciate. And then after work, go back to my normal self and be with my family, give them my time. My time, not ash, this version that I give them after work.
0: You know what, Altiam, you came through with that realness. And man, your job sounds hella difficult. We got no DDG, oh, hey, I don't even know. I can't even remember what you said, bro. But imagine that. And the beauty of it is that end of the month, you still get paid. Nothing changed. I feel like you guys are not coming through with the truth. Because there are even words like ukekeleza, noklova that have come up because we just don't want to be at work. Now imagine that there's an AI version of you who can do that very well, like perfectly to the T. You know how almost insanely perfect these devices can get? And all you have to do is just put out a prompt. It's going to do it. You don't have to do it. You can forget about it. And then after work, your time is your time. So essentially, you won't know life with work. You can just live your life, do your thing, spend time with your family, do whatever it is that you want. When you get to work, your consciousness goes away. Let's have this conversation, man. Would you allow your employer to create an AI zombie version of yourself for work-life balance purposes? Kind of like a severance, so to speak.
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2: Hey, everybody, it's your boy Taki. You are listening to the Happy Hour with Sinaye. Don't forget the rumba.
3: Sinaye, man. Thank you, Pozayame. First and foremost, I just want to say thank you very much. 100 thanks you. 1 million thank yous. For keeping the traffic updates, because, again, with the AI version of myself or the zombie version of myself already exists. When I go to work, I work. I don't even remember what happens. I come back the moment I get home. I come back online, of which my secret is I have edibles. I can function fully like a human being.

0: but I'll be on flight mode. As soon as I stop watching, then I'm now back.
1: Oh, man, that is absolutely hilarious. Thank you so much, my bro.
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1: Oh, man, let's keep the voice notes rolling. I'm asking you, would you ever allow your employer to create an AI zombie version of you? And this is to help you balance that work and that just general life lifestyle.
3: What is he now, man? And the city is a happy hour. It's actually me only. I put one mini guy to another. You guys tune. You only have a right to pin the barrel. But to bring back on a. What is the fun with the back from the Mungi and M7s in Ungav Nariska to socialize in our colleagues who are Machina getting Gamala in the names of my settings with Lamat Bangan and meet a Mangan in Yamu. My settings are Kona Manaya Kikanan and it took socialize or Kotanana and M7s in Aiko. That means with Miss Ganidas, push from the savings, Miss Puma, and then I swear I picked to Numa, Shutani, Sazani, and Jadaputis Night. Lord Michael, Welele, Ashley Mioli.
1: Tango, Lord Michael, Tango, Tango, Tango. You know what? I actually want you to think of the worst work day that you've ever had. Like, I'm talking, you were like, oh my goodness, Ngenze, you flop, a blind Ganjani. And I don't even think that my bosses will forgive me on this one. But imagine that wasn't you. It was just an AI version of you. You, as soon as you step outside of work, you don't even have to deal with that. You won't even remember that. But it would have happened. You're not dealing with it.
4: No version of AI of ourselves.
1: Bafethu, isiphani sizoba sesenu still. End of the month, we are whole still. It's just ayinguwe osenza isiphani. It's the AI version of you. Let's take the last voice note coming through.
5: Please keep me anonymous on this one. Evening, why are you asking me, good people? I hope everyone had a wonderful Wednesday. I wouldn't mind at all. There's a lot of paperwork that I deal with. A lot. So, yeah. For certain tasks, I wouldn't mind. But when it comes to month-end, klima, iman zabanta, my salaries, no. I'll do it myself. Pela na AI chain be faulty. Say Clemenus Banbani. It's not going to send you a buyer. Hey, son, say we make a floppy. Aye. But gula amanya matask at easy nyana. Okay, I quit task at easy. Maragla amanya matask. Aye. Where I can dedicate some of my staff within season out. I know. I wouldn't mind. Thank you.
1: Tango Tago out here, me asboge. Adile on Facebook is killing me. He's saying, as a mechanic, we need this AI thing. This thing of ours is tiring and frustrating. Wow, you're really tired. The way you spelled frustrating there. We need a machine to take out an engine. We'll just control it and check the mistakes. All right. Very interesting takes. My happy person, it's been an absolute pleasure being with you on this beautiful Wednesday evening. As we're keeping things very wild, I hope that outside of everything else, I know, you know, we're making jokes, but I hope that no one get mad. It's about nobody happy. You guys are happy in real lives. And if you're not, just hold on. You know, you never know when that next big break is going to come. You never know when that little thing that you've been wanting to happen for the longest time is going to come through. All you have to do is just continue doing what you've been doing. And I promise you, you will reap the results and you will reap the rewards of your hard work. It's time for me to step outside the booth and make way for Shakes and Les to blaze it up as they always do on Clubwise. My happy person, wherever you are, whatever it is that you're going to be doing, don't you ever forget that December nowhere.

0: Joburg has always had stories. Once upon a time in Joburg brings them all to life. 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
2: When the forecast says a cold storm is coming, they're talking about Smirnoff Ice. Winter might bring the cold, but Smirnoff Ice brings the chill. Light, crisp, refreshing, and made to turn cold nights into a good time. 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

0: forecast says a cold storm is coming, they're talking about Smirnoff Ice. 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
1: You're in your car cruising. 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Now you're vibing at a 10, but then the song ends. Then we play. Now we've got you jamming, but then we take you international.
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4: 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Hey.

0: And this is how we step into your Wednesday evening. Naledi Apiwe, where it's called Waiting For You. And I've been waiting for you to share my what the. Not me getting to a fight espaza shop.
1: Have you ever felt like this?
2: Oh my God.
1: Or like this? Damn! This is your time to vent and let us know what was your
3: what the
1: moment.
0: Welcome to Uncensored. We get to hang out every Monday to Thursday between the hours of 8 to 10 o'clock. And we kick off the show by just venting, letting it all out. Today, I used a Uber and by mistake, I selected the cash option, right? When I got to my destination, I only had a 200 Rand note. So I had to look for change around me. And I looked right next to me was a spaza shop. Go inside there and I'm like, hey, I don't really want anything, so I'm going to have to choose something, and I saw a packet of sweets. I love Jelly Tots. So I grabbed them. On my way to the counter, I don't know what said tools. Are you really about to buy sweets here? I don't know, man. It was a trigger warning. I don't know. I don't know what to call it, but a voice in my head said, listen, check the expiry date and get this. Those sweets have been expired since the year 2024. And they're on display for sale. I go to the counter, I'm like, bro, your sweets are expired. He started arguing with me, saying if I don't want his business, I should leave. I left, but wow. So my what is the fact that before you buy something at a shop that you're not sure about, because sometimes it can even be the shops that we are sure about, just please check the expiry date. Otherwise, you're going to have a bad stomach ache. And trust me, you don't want that. That's my what the. That's my hello to you. Wena unjani. It's a midweek Wednesday. Do me a favor. Tell me about your day. If anyone or anything grinded your gears, drop me a voice note using the YFM app. Welcome to it.
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6: Flying fish is surprising, eh?
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0: Devin Coco and Y, it's called Possible. I gotta say, my favorite part of this song is that yo. You gotta love local sounds, man. Listen, lined up and ready to rock your Wednesday, I've got two songs from two queens. One being international, Rihanna. That jam is called Needed Me. Then we keep it local and lekker with Shekana, a jam called Please Me. Uncensored is on your radio. Hello to you and yours. It's all about what the, if anything or anyone stressed you out today, this is a safe space to vent. I've got something coming through from Ulefuko Trust. What's happening, bro?
1: Yo, Tunes Mental, young guys, and I'm glad you would say, yeah, good vibe, man. But anyway, me and a fair to me, so what the, is wrong with the people that are stealing the dustbins? Max, keep my dustbin, and we're going to see up is our land. I want to develop up on the good school, not by one charge. That's my issue, that's my steeze. But we're out here, best believe, trust.
0: I had no idea that dustbins were being stolen. I won't lie, criminals are getting more and more creative. I saw a car today, like a beautiful German car, M2. They had stolen all the rims, all the badges, all these little things that you can clearly sell to somebody. But who's buying these parts? I don't know, man. But yeah, thieves are getting more smarter. What's your what there? I need you to drop me a voice note using the YFM app.
2: Wow. All the hits. All the time.
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0: The Way Up.
1: There's actually a bunch of rules for step-parents that I just have not been aware of.
2: One of them that's very important to main parents and step-parents is don't buy a better gift than me.
1: Really?
2: If I buy a soccer ball, you better buy a smaller one. You buy a tennis.
1: I'd actually, ideally, would love to be best friends with the stepmom. If I'm the mom, I'd be like, let's... If I'm mom and the stepmom is touching my daughter's hair and plaiting it, oh, I would be so...
3: What if she's a hairstylist?
1: Mad.
2: You see?
1: Oh, well.
4: Yeah. Now it's cheap. Now it's for free.
1: She's a hairstylist, then that's a different conversation.
3: Come on.
1: Because she's a professional.
3: I would say it's important to vibe check as a step-parent. If they're going through puberty, don't force it. They'll come to you when they need to.
1: Step-parents are not allowed to discipline the child?
2: They call the head office.
1: No.
3: Actually...

0: You know what? Yeah, fair.
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0: Well, if it isn't Tyler's best friend, Rihanna on Why the Jam is called Needed Me. It's time to give something away. And trust me when I say, hey, you don't want to miss this.
1: Uncensored, the show that leaves nothing to the imagination, but everything to the conversation.
2: It is basic human politeness to share your conversation with the whole table.
1: Why?
0: So, good moments come when you least expect them, especially with flying fish. Goodbyes just become surprisingly good. The vibes don't end with summer. They become cooler. Now, flying fish is the unexpected flavor you didn't know you needed, turning everyday moments into something surprisingly good. Now, summer 26 is over, and trust me, flying fish said goodbye with such an amazing party. I was there. But if you missed it, don't worry. All you got to do is tap into surprisingly good sets. This is, of course, the Flying Fish YouTube channel. Subscribe, like, and enjoy, as well as get ready to sip flying fish on a global stage, because Flying Fish is stepping into or as the official sponsor of the FIFA World Cup 2026. Let's get it, man. It's going to be too crazy. It's going to be out of this world. We're saying goodbye to summer in style. In fact, we're saying goodbye to summer with Flying Fish. What a surprisingly good night that was. Remember, T's and C's apply. Flying Fish, surprisingly good. Not for sale to persons under the age of 18.
1: This is the gully of the bold, the loud, the use me as a button for legendary, the frequency of the future. You found us.
3: It's bad, guys. They found us.
1: You've taken
4: one small step for man, one giant leap for mankind.
1: And peep the motion, because this isn't just radio. This is what Aura on 50,000 sounds like. The RSA in your DNA, what AI can't replicate. This is the unstoppable era. Meaning, we won't stop playing hits, sharing your stories, and reflecting your vibes, because we are in service of the future.
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3: 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We

0: Miley Cyrus on Why. Listen, don't tell anyone, but this is like my shower anthem. Ask no questions, hear no lies. And since it's on your radio, even on a midweek Wednesday, we're about to wrap up What The Of The Day, and this came in.
1: Yo, yeah, my What The For The Day is just literally getting to work at 7:30 today. Ask me how. Yesterday, the system went down around 2-3 o'clock. And then we obviously were released to leave early because there's really nothing much that could have been done with the network. They made us leave at 4 o'clock. But what the... Having us come in at 7:30 and still leaving again at the normal time. Like, the time if we had... Oh, guys. Like, what the... What?
0: Sorry about that, bro. Actually, let's take this moment to say shout out to everyone that wakes up in the morning. Abonia Brown, Nabo Wasabi. That whole 5 a.m. crew getting to work at 7:30. I'm on my seventh dream. Yo. Could never be me. I should thank God for my working hours. Nangumlungi
2: Sindaba. Evening, Myers.
0: Hola.
2: What got me saying... Oh, Jesus.
0: Don't swear now.
2: That was my first two. What the F? Potholes everywhere. What got me saying...

0: WTF has to be the tweet that was trending of the stats, the current stats of unemployment rate. Oh my God. Oh my God. In 3 months, how could over 300,000 jobs just like that? Like, what the? Well, why? How? How did we get here? Are we not improving as a country? How? I know, man. Hi. It's tiring, bro. Like, yo, it's tiring.
1: Yeah, that's one good way to say it. Yes, because I won't lie, it really is exhausting being South African. You wake up, someone has stolen money from somewhere, someone's going to jail, someone's being questioned. It's always something happening. Like, we need some good news, a reason to smile, right? Look, at least we still have music. I got a jam lined up just for you, yeah? Just to make you feel better. It's by her. It's called Hard Place, right, Chon Y?
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3: When the forecast says a cold storm is coming, they're talking about Smirnoff Ice. 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
4: 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Why?

0: Oh man, this is taking me back to my Sunday feels days. What a beautiful jam. It's her on Why. The jam is called A Hard Place. This is your soft landing. This is 99.2. Tools Madala's with you from now until 10 o'clock. And look, man, we just got a voice note from someone who's very dangerous. Igama lakhe uScapriz.
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0: And angeke kulunge Skaprizi. This week I actually agree with you. Last week angazi ukuthi bekuhambani, but this week guy, we are together. Skaprizi is basically saying his birthday is coming around and he's worried that his girl's going to get him the usual. You know what you ladies usually get? Biltong, cologne, socks, amaanda. You know what I mean? I kind of get where he's coming from because he says when he took his lady out, he had a picnic. He claims to have had 100 roses. He might be exaggerating, but I'll take what Skaprizi is saying. And he had everything set out, planned out, but he's not expecting the same thing. And I won't lie, ladies, like, y'all be gifting some shady gifts, man. I won't lie. I've what? Let me think about it. The best gift I've received from my late was probably in high school. I'll share the story. She sent me a box all the way from Cape Town. And in this box was little things that reminded her of me, right? She had a baby picture of herself, she had a letter, she had all the snacks that we enjoy. But the cutest part was, back in the day there used to be these bubble gums called dentine. They were strawberry. So she took out the first one and chewed it in half and said, "We can share the first one together." Ooh, I was like, girl, that was cute, you know, well thought out. But now in hindsight, my cheap gift.

0: Be what tenga must think so tati is tombe nyana sako, bali leta, or tengi chepis, why luma, manje say special. Nah man, I'm with Caprizi on this one. But let me throw it out to you. Ladies and gents, right? Who gives better gifts in a relationship? Men or women? And what gift ever made you think, ay wena, aungas, you just don't know me? Do you know how awkward it is when you have to act like you like a gift? Oh, socks. And they navy. And they fit. Do you love them, baby? Yeah, I do. Yo. Can you relate? Yes? No? We'll answer this question. Who gives better gifts in a relationship? Men or women? And what gift has ever made you think, wena, aungas? In fact, we ang chwael.
1: 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Why?
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1: If you're happy and you know it, don't hold back. Turn it up with Sinaye. This is Happy Hour. Step into the group chat. Tap into trending chats that get you talking and get the game plan on all things hot on your screen. Sinaye keeps you entertained for the happiest hour of your day, where the vibes hit harder than the traffic. 6 to 7 p.m. Monday to Friday with Sinaye. Let's get happy. This is Happy Hour. Very bold, very timeless, very wise.

0: Lord Script on Y. It's called Aura the Remix. I just got a voice note coming in from Scaprizi, and I need your assistance right now on Uncensored.
1: Insizwe usukela mlokuzalwa liyeza kule vikelizayo emoyeni omnyezwa ngiyaziva nje ukuthi ngiyothola amakawosi bangitholele inivia iphelele lapho and insizwa lento le masusu uyibheka kahle ayikho right.
0: You know, sometimes those gifts actually hurt because it's like, are you hinting something? Are you saying my underwear is bad? Are you saying my socks are bad? Maybe I'm just a bad receiver. What do you think? The question is, who are, you know, better at giving presents or gifting? Is it the men or the women? And I got a voice note coming in from Leanne.
2: Hey, Tools. I really think that women gift better than men. And I think because women attach gifts and gifting to an emotion and they're very intentional about the gifts that they give. I think men attach it more to a price, more the tangibility of it all. So I think women definitely take the cup when it comes to gifting and not men.
0: Not the entire cup. Hey, have you gifted your man a PS5? If the answer is no, then no. Nelisa?
3: Hey, Tools. I have to be very frank with you from the bottom of my heart. I do believe that men gift better gifts than women.
0: Oh, a queen.
3: This is coming from a woman. Mm-hmm. I just think that it's also because women, we're simple, man. We're not complicated like men are. It's either flowers, a handbag, diamonds, you know what I mean? A spa date. But men, on the other hand, like, what even is the male equivalent of flowers? And I don't even think I'm asking just for myself. I think I'm asking for a lot of women out there. And just to prove that point, the worst gift I've ever received was from a woman. And I was just like, do you even know who I am?
0: Yeah!
3: And it was this long, I don't even want to say it's a t-shirt dress. It was this longish dress that just made me look like a soccer mom. For context, I'm 22 years old, but like, what am I doing with the dress that makes me look like imama? Do you know what I'm saying? And that was from a woman. And I was like, what the heck? So honestly, I have to be frank and say men definitely gift better gifts.
0: Thank you for your honesty, Nelisa. And she was basically answering this question, right? Who gives better gifts in relationships, men or women? There's a lady coming through right now. Hey, they gave her a shirt that was a t-shirt / dress. We'll wrap it up with Kumi.
4: God, it's cold outside. I hope you're inside because evidently so, as South Africans, we have created a very big sin because if the country is not flooding, it is freezing. We are not winning. Lemom Jolong, we are not winning because all of the above, we are just simply not romantic, guys. And look, Bonane, the socks thing, yes. Because how do you gift a man who is unappreciative of everything that you do? If you want to take him out, I don't really want to celebrate my birthday. No, babe, I don't want anything. And then when you make a little effort, even though he said he doesn't want anything, you try. Let me say, okay, let me get him something practical. Because he really doesn't want anything. And now you are...
0: Yo. Tilala manzi. 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Simply... level up.

0: special dedication to all the ladies out there, especially you, Kumi S. Ladies, we're tired of all these gowns, these pajamas, biltong, roll on, all these weird things that you guys get us as gifts. And that's why we're posing this question. Who gifts better, especially in relationships? Is it men or is it women? And what gift made you ever feel like, "Ay, this person does not know me," or "this person udlalangam"? We got one more voice note coming in from Uvejis. Hamba and lapo mavi.
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0: Ah, kodwa mavi, dingikutshela imasaji imnandi. Imasaji imnandi jam. Or maybe, gents, we just need to learn how to receive. It's tricky, this thing. But yeah, we'll park it here for today. Mara, for the people out there that don't know how to gift, here's a dedication for you as well. Sizoni Kuza. Down gama roll on down. Pansi gama biltong pansi. Natis funi imbali. Here's a jam by Deb and Gogo, man. Batikuza Gogo, let's go. Sana Mumpo, Coach, so much no more, Quapin, Mamma Salivasim,

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1: But the budget is saying. Relax. Wise got you with this. I'm a dollar, a penny, so tell her. And this.
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1: And this. Reminding you that this is the frequency that moves you.

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0: Uncensored is on your radio. Yes, we have the kind of conversations that most people tend to avoid. And that's when we open up the mic just after 9 o'clock.

0: But before we do that today, this morning we did receive the heartbreaking news of the passing of South Africa's, or one of rather South Africa's creative voices, Maria McCloy. She passed at the age of 50. Now, Maria was known in our industry as a DJ, a publicist, a fashion designer. But more than that, she was known as a connector of people. I remember the first time I actually met her, she was in studio and we were interviewing an artist that she had come to studio with. She was very shy to get on the mic because I always asked her, when are you going to jump on the mic? She'd always say no. But from that day, which was about 7 years ago, on Home Run, like really back in the day, Maria never forgot me. Every time we bumped into each other, it was like, hey, Tools. So she really was a connector of people. And we've got a couple of voice notes with people just wanting to show love as well.
1: Hi, so this is Arthur, digital editor at Men's House South Africa. Ooh, so I met Maria a few years ago when she was doing PR for Afropunk Joburg, and from the beginning she was incredibly graceful, kind, and just deeply committed to the culture. She was willing to go over and beyond to make sure that I had everything I needed editorially, whether it was access, content, or simply making things happen under duress, you know. But what stood out about Maria wasn't just her professionalism, it was how intentional she was about African storytelling. She really believed in putting our voices, our people, and our culture at the forefront, and I feel like that represented that spirit of for us by us so authentically and so proudly. I hadn't seen her in a while, but I bumped into her this past April at the Cape Town International Airport, and she's still the same Maria, very stylish, warm and graceful and full of energy. And we spoke briefly, and I remember leaving that interaction thinking about how some people just carry culture with them wherever they go, you know. And I think her influence on South African culture goes beyond PR or events or anything that she's done. Maria has shaped spaces where African creativity could be celebrated loudly and unapologetically. She made she made people feel seen, and she championed storytelling that reflected who we are. And I think that's what I remember mostly about her, the grace, the kindness, and the way she always put the culture first.
2: The tragic and sudden passing of Maria McCloy has left the Africa Rise family heartbroken. Maria was a mentor, a cultural icon, a lover of this dynamic city of Johannesburg, and a generous soul with an endless sense of wonder and optimism. I met Maria more than 25 years ago. She was always in the city, always doing something, and just loving the energy of the city. She loved meeting people. She loved communicating. And I met her as a comms specialist. And I remember just looking up to her when she was still part of Rage before I actually met her. I knew of Maria and her impact and her work. She came up really in the 90s, you know, in Yeovil with that cultural impact, making documentaries, documenting the history and the post-apartheid growth of this country and her own cultural background and how she just encompassed the hopefulness of this country, this city, the energy that she had, and how she fueled her creativity not only into fashion but into music, into art, into being present. What will be missed most about Maria is that she was very present and very influential, and she knew how to bring people together. And this city will not be the same without Maria. She represents so much of what this city and this country and this nation is all about. She's creative, dynamic, strong, and just such a wonderful person, and she will be dearly missed.
3: Where would I even begin? I got to know of this woman, this legend, this legacy, this artistic genius from a distance. I probably met her once, but aside from that, I got to study her from afar. In the beginning, I never really knew what she did, but I knew she did something big, you know. I remember seeing her walking at Park Station with this big bag, China bags, these big China bags. And little did I know that she was carrying her merchandise in there, her branded shoes, her clothing that she was selling. And she didn't say,

0: of receiving your complaint. If you're still dissatisfied, send your complaint to the BCCSA at Block Number 8, Burnside Island Office Park, 410 Jan Smuts Avenue, PO Box 412365, Craig Hall, or call 011-326-3130. 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
2: Hotter than the rest, better than the best. It's Y.

0: DJ Malzy on why the production on this song is insane. That drop, I can only imagine in the club. It's called Ngalo Jwala, which brings us to about 20 past minutes after 9 o'clock, which means it's time to open up the mic.
1: Anyone else who would like to share with us tonight?
2: Yeah.
3: What did he say?
4: It's about to go down.
0: You know, after listening to all those tributes sent out to Maria McCloy, I'm like, you know what? We need to start practicing giving people their flowers while we still can. We need to start practicing showing love and appreciation to people that we do love, you know, particularly when it comes to ladies in South Africa. So on open mic to

0: day.
1: Nothing deep, nothing heavy. I just want to find out who are the women currently shaping South African culture in 2026 and what makes them powerful for you? Is it fame? Is it their money? Is it their lifestyle? Is it what they do? Is it their ability to actually influence people? I want you to think about it and just share it with me. Yeah, let's give flowers to the people that deserve it. I'll start. I love Wuonge Zwazibi. She's a food content creator, and I think she does it in such a unique way that even when someone from overseas tries to steal it, they just can't duplicate it. I love how she's showing who she is, a proud Xhosa woman. And she shows that people love that. People love authenticity. You don't need to have, makeup on, weave, and all that. You can just be Unolali, as she sometimes refers to herself, as a person from the rural areas who has a phone and loves cooking. For me, she is by far the best social media food content creator. That is one woman I always have to give flowers to. I love her. I love her work. I love her passion. Okay, that's me glazing her. And it's okay. We're allowed to glaze. Help me out. Who do you want to glaze? I'm trying to find out from you, who are the women currently shaping South African culture in 2026? And what makes them powerful? How are they owning their space? Is it their fame? Is it the money? Is it lifestyle? Or is it their ability to actually influence people? I need you to think about it and drop me a voice note using the YFM app.
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3: Can't nobody do it quite like I do it right. Give it to you how you live.

We teach girls to shrink themselves, to make themselves smaller. We say to girls, you can have ambition, but not too much. You should aim to be successful, but not too successful. Otherwise, you will threaten the man. Because I am female, I am expected to aspire to marriage. I'm expected to make my life choices, always keeping in mind that marriage is the most important. A marriage can be a source of joy and love and mutual support. But why do we teach girls to aspire to marriage and we don't teach boys the same? We raise girls to see each other as competitors, not for jobs or for accomplishments, which I think can be a good thing, but for the attention of men. We teach girls that they cannot be sexual beings in the way that boys are. Feminist, a person who believes in the social, political, and economic equality of the sexes.

0: judges give Champion Skeleton Crew 4 stars.
1: It's Queen Bee on Y. This one is called Flawless. A special dedication to all the flawless ladies out there. Sintanda nonke, nonke, nonke, nonke. As a matter of fact, right here on Y, we're asking, who are the women currently shaping South African culture in 2026? And what makes them powerful? And they don't have to be on social media or famous or anything. It could be someone in your community. I mean, it's easy for me to mention people that are within the governing space or work towards that. You remember Uthuli Madonsela? Hey, that's a big name, right? But if you want to get into the entertainment side of things, I mean, you can say Cyan Bougie, over 1 million Instagram followers. Maybe she's your vibe. Doesn't matter, right? We're talking about celebrating. So you go ahead and drop me a voice note using the YFM app and tell me who you'd like to give flowers to. Here's one coming in from Pi.
2: Hey,

0: Tolls, I'm gonna have to go with Durban Go-Go. I mean, even in 2026, DJing is still seen as a male-dominated field, and I feel like female DJs are not given the respect that they deserve. But the fact that she pulled off the 24-hour set, I feel like that cemented her as an icon, and it showed that, yeah, women are here to stay, and women can do what men do, but so much better. So
1: You are
0: shout out to her.
1: absolutely right, Queen. And her events are insane. I am also a huge fan of Durban Go-Go, man. What a queen. We are giving her flowers. Here's another one coming in from Mohamed.
2: Hey, Tools, it's Kgomotso Seboko here. The women who are definitely influencing and shaping the South African culture. One of them is certainly the late Maria Matloy, who was, an all-rounder when it comes to the arts and the fashion. She was a fashion designer who also worked in media as a publicist, as well as house music DJ. And I just love how she never limited herself. And the second one, it is the most political Jacinda Ngobeni-Zuma. I really, really love how she's advocating for undocumented foreign nationals who are in our country. The third one is Mpume Ledwaba. I really, really love the incredible spiritual work she is doing with her podcast. Last but not least, Bonang Matheba, and also advocating for young girls to live their best lives.
1: Thank you so much for that. Two stories I can share. One of the coolest things I've ever heard about Maria Mokloi was the fact that, I don't know if you know that Kwaito song that goes, "Oh, Maria bought this summer." They were speaking about her. How cool is that? Another story has to go to Queen Bee. I remember the first time I watched Queen Bee do her thing live. It was, I think it was a African Music Awards, Mamas, some event that was happening at a stadium. But it was packed. There had just been a performance. We're all in the crowd. And Queen Bee came out, but she didn't say anything. She was still quiet. They were setting up her mic and whatever, whatever. But as soon as she said, "Good evening, ladies and gentlemen," the entire stadium just shut down, okay? Because her voice is that powerful. I mean, it's Queen Bee, for crying out loud. You have to give her flowers. But then again, who would you like to give flowers to? The question is, who are the women currently shaping South our culture in 2026? And what makes them powerful? Is it the fame? Is it the money? Is it the lifestyle? What they do? Drop me a voice note using the Wi-Fi map and let's celebrate them.
3: The Way Up.
4: There's actually a bunch of rules for step-parents that I just have not been aware of.
5: One of them that's very important to main parents and step-parents is don't buy a better gift than me.
4: Really?
5: If I buy a soccer ball, you better buy a smaller one. You buy a tennis.
4: I actually, ideally, would love to be best friends with the stepmom. If I'm the mom, I'd be like, let's... If I'm mom and the stepmom is touching my daughter's hair and plaiting it, oh, I would be so
6: what if she's a hairstylist?
4: Matt.
5: You see?
4: Oh, well.
6: Yeah. Now it's cheap. Now it's for free.
4: She's a hairstylist, then that's a different conversation.
6: Come on.
4: Because she's a professional.
6: I would say it's important to vibe check as a step-parent. If they're going through puberty, don't force it. They'll come to you when they need to.
4: Step-parents are not allowed to discipline the child?
5: They call the head office.
4: No.
6: Actually, you know what? Yeah, fair.
3: 5 to 9 a.m. Only on Y.
7: Flying fish is surprising, eh?
8: How surprising?
7: It's like Roman soldiers and knights. My brother's a Zulu Roman soldier.
8: A Zulu Roman soldier?
9: We do it for Sparta!
10: Oh, Sparta and Manje.
7: And he's also a father of dragons.
10: Dragon! Keep humble.
8: Flying fish is surprising, eh?
7: Yeah, surprisingly good.
11: Flying fish, surprisingly good. South Africa, B-Sharp. Not for persons under the age of 18.

the forecast says a cold storm is coming, they're talking about Smirnoff Ice. Winter might bring the cold, but Smirnoff Ice brings the chill. Light, crisp, refreshing, and made to turn cold nights into a good time. So, whatever you do when the temperature drops, take the vibes up with

0: Smirnoff Ice. 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

0: Beyonce on Y. It's called Run the World. I know there's ladies out there dancing and moving to this one right here. What a jam on Uncensored, man. It's 99.2. We come on with Tulana Tools, Umadala. And, you know, we're having a conversation that you really need to be a part of. We're literally just asking you to send a voice note, you know, showing and sending love to the ladies out there that are doing amazing things in the year 2026 and beyond and before, regardless of time. If there's anyone you'd like to give flowers to that's a queen, this is your time. Drop a voice note using the YFM app. Now, joining us on the line is someone who looks at culture from a different angle. Not just who's trending, but why they're trending and what it really means for society. We're talking about Ukhawunda K. Selisho, and tonight she's helping us unpack a big question. Who is really shaping South African culture in 2026? Welcome to Uncensored.
1: Thank you. Thank you guys for having me.
0: Ukhawunda, just to start off, is there anyone you would love to give flowers to that is a queen or a lady? And they don't have to be famous, by the way.
1: I would always love to give flowers to my mom. A lot of people look at my career and big me up for what I've done, but I wouldn't have been able to be who I am without her support. And I mean, he's not a woman, but my dad, he holds her up and he celebrates her as well. So both of them, just a shout out to them, but mostly my mom.
0: Okay, okay. And now moving on to the more professional side of things, right? From your lens as a journalist, what actually defines cultural influence today? Because a lot is happening everywhere.
1: I'm going to start with a funny observation on my part. In the spaces that I'm in, trying to explain to people what culture is. A lot of people don't understand urban culture as we've built it as the youth, and the cultural and economic engine it is. So from that lens, understanding it with that, who would I say is shaping the culture right now? I think Uncle Waffles is doing amazing, amazing things. I mean, looking at the success of her latest song, she took something from something that was a theater show that became a very big movie, and now she's married that with the world that she is conquering, and everyone is going crazy about it, myself included. I love that sound. I can't wait to use it on my next social media video.
0: So for you, like, what gets someone onto your radar as a culture shaper?
1: I think when relevance meets context is a thing for me. I really like seeing that kind of thing. So in building from my mention of Uncle Waffles before, to someone a little bit more unexpected is Gugu Zuma in her role at Stained Glass Productions. Mm-hmm. She marries the world of books and television. She gets these books that have been cult favorites in a niche that people don't think to adapt projects for, and her and her team work to shape it for the screen, as they have done with projects like The Wife, and the upcoming project that they have called The Polygamous Netflix is something that I think is going to be really amazing.
0: So The Wife wasn't a once-off thing. That's what they do as a production. I didn't know that. That's really crazy.
1: Yeah, it's

0: pretty much what they do, and it's a story that I'm always going to shout from the top of the rooftops with my chest, because I believe it's something that I should use my platform for to put people on and give them that context, because not all of us read the Wife book series, but we definitely watched the show and we really liked the show. So to know that this is adapted from something that was created by a woman and taken forward by a team of mostly women is a really cool thing in my books.
1: So there's this perception these days, right, that influence is numbers. Just last week, I was invited to an event. It was full of influencers, but it was kind of empty. So from your perspective in journalism, right, are numbers really influence, or is it just like visibility? What would you call that?
0: Numbers are visibility, but I don't necessarily think they are influence, and which is why I like the shift to micro influences, where you speak to a smaller audience, but you resonate with them so much. Because, for example, something like your show, where you and Barbara have very niche references that your people understand, you might not give people 5 million, but you can give them a few million. It's not the same number, but it's the impact of connected people who really understand what you guys are talking about. And above all else, they really trust you guys.
1: Okay, okay. I know you said Uncle Waffles earlier on, but I want to ask this question again. Maybe you answer it differently. When you look at who actually shapes behavior in SA, right? How the people are dressing, think, date, spend. Who do you think is actually driving that when it comes to the ladies? Because I don't lie, I feel like Kabza and Pori got people dressing the same way. You know, maybe that's my perspective. Who's that for you with the ladies?
0: For me, it's the influencers, and that I have to give this answer because I low-key consider myself a little bit old, so I don't know their names, I know their faces.
1: It's okay, but the young... it's okay. We'll love at you a little bit, but yes.
0: The young ladies with the low waist who wear the little baby tees, but they pair it with some jorts, but they have the jewelry going on. They have this aesthetic that is like this beautiful combination of the feminine and the masculine that I'm just loving right now. So I can't name them, but I know them when I see them out at events. They make really cool, really funny reels, and the funniest realization for me was some of them when I meet them at events. I always assumed that like someone would be a beauty influencer, but then when you go on her page, she's making really comedic skits. You know, she has like a high level of intelligence to make comments on the things that we're all talking about, the things we're all experiencing. But she has an aesthetic that makes her look like she's a different kind of creator. To me, those are the tastemakers. When I go to concerts, every girl is dressed like them or some variation of them. It's just really cool to see.
1: My favorite tastemaker, I was saying earlier on, is Onga as well. We've got literally someone from the US stealing her every idea. She drops a book, now she, what's her name, Nora Smith? Now someone else is dropping it. You know what I mean? For me, she's the perfect example of a tastemaker, no?
0: And that's absolutely correct. I really do love to see the things that she's doing, number one, but also how people will fight for her. I mean, just look at another one of our tastemakers, Tyler. South Africa was like, hands off our girl, and they came together to defend her. And the same thing with Onez, where people actually see not just the work that these people are doing, but when they see opposition, they're like, I'm not going to say something vulgar on radio, but we're going to defend them with. And then you can finish it with a quote that lady from the ANC once said on the news.
1: Yeah, let's not get into trouble. Here's another one. I want you to think about this. Who are some of the women that we need to look out for? We've mentioned a couple of names. Young, up-and-coming people that you feel like, hey, we're still sleeping on them. Because we've spoken about Tyler. But I feel like South Africa only jumped on to Tyler's hype once America approved her. Do you get me?
0: Yeah, I absolutely see what you're talking about. So I hate that I don't know their names, because I really would love to use this platform to put them on.
1: Yeah.
0: But there are young women doing amazing things in rap locally. I come across their clips on TikTok, which is, you know, the first vehicle before these ladies make it onto radio. So I just think people should tune themselves into the girls doing amazing things with rap. I recently found today a girl who calls herself a Zambian South African rapper. Her name is Chipego. She does very great wordplay. She's spoken about like the artists that she's been compared to, like Dochi and Doja Cat. And she says those are women she's looked up to but would also like to collaborate with. So Chipego is the one, but there are so many girls in South Africa doing amazing things with rap and also at the intersection of rap and other music genres that I think are just eating. And then also content creators, girls who make comedic skits, girls who do makeup, girls who put you onto what concerts to go to, what playlists to listen to before you go to the concert. Mm-hmm. Those ladies are doing amazing.

0: Amazing work.
1: All right, and finally, right, I want to ask you to be a fortune teller and look into the future. What will matter more in future, right? Audience size or audience trust?
0: Audience trust, definitely, because we're living in a world where we're questioning our reality, not just in terms of the rise of AI, but when people are motivated to sell you something more than they are motivated to tell you the truth, trust is going to be paramount, in my opinion.
1: That requires authenticity then, doesn't it?
0: Absolutely, absolutely.
1: All right, Kawanda, thank you so much for chatting with me. Yeah?
0: Thank you so much for having me.
1: And I'm giving you your flowers. Keep doing your thing, queen.
0: Shout out, and I will give you your flowers, because one thing about you, you always have your drip on point when it calls for a theme at an event. You are eating, and because people hear your voice more than they see, they might not know, but I definitely will remind them the next time I run into you.
1: Oh my gosh, thank you so much. Have a beautiful night, man.
0: Thank you, you too.
1: Awesome, awesome. That was Ukawunda K. Selisho. Just, you know, breaking down culture in South Africa and mentioning some of the people that we need to be looking out for because they're doing amazing things. I also got a voice note, though, from Usivuyile. He's got some people he wants to share his flowers with.
2: Oui, oui,
1: it
2: was Maldana.
1: Oui, oui.
2: Ah, oui. My wires. Nice show, talk. You're born of my sister, Reading Shire, like, yeah. And Pagamisila, yeah. Booma, DJ Zindle, DJ Sindo, DJ. Yeah. Those two. Cosmo, DJ Cosmo, yeah. I dub. Aye. My sister love. Aye. Let's give them the flowers, boy. Nice show, by the way. Thanks, guys.
1: Thank you, Mr. Siv, and thank you to everyone that sent through a voice note today. It hasn't been an easy show. Part of it was a little bit emotional, you know. But yeah, that's why it's called Uncensored. We get to have the conversations that most people don't want to have. Sometimes they're positive, sometimes they're deep, sometimes they're really good, like today's one. We need to have these kind of conversations more often, you know. Let's not give people flowers only when something tragic happens. Let's wake up and practice showing love to each other. Angithi sikhulumanga Ubuntu. Ubuntu. Well, let it start at home. With that being said, the show is done and dusted. I'm back again tomorrow, same time, even sweeter service. Up next, you get Savage Nights, so don't you touch that dial.
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5: 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The Capitol Dome is seen to the east. The Arlington Cemetery is just across the Potomac River to the west.
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feel like Kilo just made a couple gori off of Laboraro, I mean Pittore. Just hit up Kilo, he got the nominations for the song Summer and I get story. My little shorty look movie and don't need Peruvian. 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

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Cop the roses, she a belle fleur. Duck and

Yeah. Yeah. Yeah. Yeah. Yeah. Yeah. Yeah. Yeah. Yeah. Yeah. Yeah. Yeah. Yeah. Yeah. Yeah. Yeah. Yeah. Yeah. Yeah. Yeah. Yeah. Yeah. Yeah. Yeah. Yeah. Yeah. Yeah. Yeah. Yeah. Yeah. Yeah. Yeah. Yeah. Yeah. Yeah. Yeah. Yeah. Yeah. Yeah. Yeah. Yeah. Yeah. Yeah. Yeah. Yeah. Yeah. Yeah. Yeah. Yeah. Yeah. Yeah. Yeah. Yeah. Yeah. Yeah. Yeah. Yeah. Yeah. Yeah. Yeah. Yeah. Yeah. Yeah. Yeah. Yeah. Yeah. Yeah. Yeah. Yeah. Yeah. Yeah. Yeah. Yeah. Yeah. Yeah. Ye

0: hermanos. It's never free. I'm with hermanos.
1: Hits that satisfy. Why?

0: Why? All the hits, all the time.
1: Non-stop hits, ooh, ha!
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0: Why?
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1: Shoo. 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And that's all. Hey, but you.

0: Welcome out. Ladies and gentlemen, what's good? What's going on? It is your boy, Steezy Wonder with the Thunder, right here on Savage Nights exclusively to Y. Standing in on behalf of my brother and sister, Tubbo X and Shamiz. So, how you doing? How you doing? How you doing? I miss you guys. I love being here with you guys. I know I'm not supposed to be here, but I love being here, man. What's going on? I hope you're having a beautiful week so far, thus far. I have a jam-packed show for you guys tonight, man. A lot to talk about, a lot of vibes. We just came back from Trust Fund. DJ Maphorisa, the late and great Mpura Mpura. Yo, we lost a goat there. We really lost a goat there. As well as Focalistic, the greatest to ever do it. You understand what I'm saying? Ladies and gentlemen, as I said, I go by Steezy Wonder with the Thunder standing in for Tubbo X and Shamiso. This is Savage Nights. And on the topic of savagery, bro, I want to talk to you wires about something crazy. A homegirl of mine, I know the ladies are going to judge me for this, for having a homegirl, but a homegirl of mine has been going through some tumultuous time in her relationship. She's dating a young rich brother from across the waters, and she just found out that she might not be the only one. And so she came to us in the group chat on a level of like, guys, chomis, bangani bam, should I leave? Or Begezel, because the bag, the lifestyle is saying, yo, is saying, ah, Begezel, and dom, Begezel. But my heart's saying, yo, ngege, ngegwas. So, my wife, I want to ask you, can you, would you forgive cheating if the person you're dating is rich? Or famous? You know, let's throw in some fame there too. But to be honest, everyone in Midrand is famous. Let's leave fame to the side. Would you forgive your partner for cheating if they were rich? This goes for the brothers and the sisters. I want to hear from you guys. Because now, personally, please don't judge me for this, my wives. But personally, healing would slap different with a fridge full of food. You understand what I'm saying? Like, if she bought me an M2 competition, then maybe we can talk. But I want to hear from you, my wire. Hit us up on the socials at YFM at Majesties_ZA. It's your boy Steezy Wonder with the Thunder. This is Savage Night. Send us a VN on the Y app and we will play it live on air. I want to hear from you. Can money fix broken love? Let's go.
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3: There's actually a bunch of rules for step-parents that I just have not been aware of.
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3: Really?
4: If I buy a soccer ball, you better buy a smaller one. 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
3: I'd actually, ideally, would love to be best friends with the stepmom. If I'm the mom, I'd be like, let's... If I'm mom and the stepmom is touching my daughter's hair and plaiting it, oh, I would be so
5: What if she's a hairstylist?
3: Mad.
4: You see?
3: Oh, well.
6: Now it's cheap. Now it's for free.
3: She's a hairstylist, then that's a different conversation.
5: Come on.
3: Because she's a professional.
5: I would say it's important to vibe check as a step-parent. If they're going through puberty, don't force it. They'll come to you when they need to.
3: Step-parents are not allowed to discipline the child?
4: They call the head office.
3: No.
5: Actually, you know what? Yeah, fair.
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0: If G's the spot, why's where it's hot? Why?
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2: boys and girls,
1: kings and queens,
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0: We're bringing the heat when the sun takes a seat. It's Savage Nights on Y.
1: Welcome back to it. This is Savage Nights with your boy Steezy Wonder with the Thunder, live and exclusive to Y. So my Y's, welcome back. That was his Timby. So speaking of...

0: of speaking of promises, we're having a conversation about infidelity, conditional infidelity, if you will. The question I pose to you, my wire, is would you forgive your partner for cheating if they were rich? And I'm not just talking like iPhone 17 rich, like they have the iPhone 17 rich. I mean, like, they would buy you one cash rich. You know what I'm saying? Like guys, filthy rich. And for me, personally, because I feel like we got things mixed up just now, I'm not saying I would forgive my partner, but money makes anything and everything an easier conversation. Although some things will just never be easy. So we have Terrence Time, who hit us up on the Y app. This is what he had to say on the question. I think you guys are going to love this. Let's hear what he had to say.
1: I was dizzy wonder with the thunder, my guy. What it do? Okay, what am I? The simple answer is no. But let me ask, let me reply your question with a question. That's the thing, can be a Willy's. I'm told. It's the next thing I'm going to tiramisu cake.
0: Okay.
1: We begin to. Oh, figure out, I'm always spanning.
0: Terrence, I'm not gonna lie. You put me in a predicament there, especially with the cake metaphor. Cause personally, dog, it's tiramisu cake. Ni tenge cash. And the neighbor ate the cake. Ngingekho. Yeah, online. I hear you, Terrence. You have a very valid point. Let's take one more VN. And then I want to give you guys, my wires, some more time to think about this thing. Like, put yourself in those shoes. Your partner of 5 years just cheated on you. But they're saying, yo, my love, like, I'm gonna take you to Dubai for a week and you can buy a car or whatever. You know what I'm saying? You know how the blessers do it, dog. I don't know how these Bruce massage people with their lies. But this is what Sandy Le Matlangu had to say. Shout out to Sandy on this one.
2: Good evening, Steez. Good evening, Mawaias. Listening to your conversation and it got me thinking, Uguti. Sure, I hear the conversation of staying because the money is there and all the nice things that come with it are there. But think about it. You're not the only one. So this person is doing whatever they are doing with other people. So it means, like, think about it. Pela, ukula is a thing. And if there's anything I'm scared of, is getting sick. Yeah. So, yeah, no, I hear the money chat and all things like that, but I don't want to get sick.
0: You know what, my dog? I see Vale Lapo. Sandy, I see Vale Lapo. My wires, we want to hear from you. Shout out to Sandy and Terrence Stan for hitting us up on the Y app. The hashtag is Savage Nights with your boy Steezy Wonder with the Thunder standing in for Shamiso and Tabo X. We want to hear from you. If your partner were to cheat on you today, your partner of however many years, your wife, your husband, but they're saying, it's knock on, forgive me. Would you forgive them because you might call? We want to hear from you, man. It's your boy, Steezy Wonder with the Thunder. The time right now is 33 minutes past 10. Stick with us. Azish.
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5: On the 29th of April, 2004, the World War II Memorial opens in Washington, D.C. to thousands of visitors, providing overdue recognition for the 16 million U.S. men and women who served in the war. The memorial is located on 7.4 acres of the former site of the Rainbow Pool at the National Mall between the Washington Monument and the Lincoln Memorial. The Capitol Dome is seen to the east. The Arlington Cemetery is just across the Potomac.

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1: 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Why?

Classics only, right here on the Big Y. It's your boy Steezy Wonder with the Thunder. That was Caracara, Kid X and K-Easy. One of the most consistent to ever do it, man. One of the real goats, dog. Like, every year before 2KO has something for us, and it's been like this since. It's your boy Steezy Wonder with the Thunder. You're still tuned into Savage Nights right here on Y. Wild World, you understand what I'm saying? Because why not?

0: It's 10:45, meaning we're almost at the second half, aka the second hour of Savage Nights. If you just join us, don't you fret, don't worry, there's still plenty of party ahead of us. So, my wires, we've been speaking as Machita, and as I'm waiting for the sisters to join me though. I've been hearing from the bruised, I've been hearing from the homies, and I appreciate it, before it, I really do. But I'm waiting for the sisters to join me as well. I've got Pumelela over here on the Y app, and he answered a question that I posed to him as a wire himself, and it was, if your partner mfwetsu unemali ne, mese she cheats on you, your partner of however long, dog, your wife, if we need to go that far, or your husband for the ladies, if your partner cheats on you but they have money, could you forgive them? You know what I'm saying, like, just for the sake of the snoko noko and maintaining a lifestyle. This is what the homeboy had to say. Or why is this, hear him out?
1: Why is you? Bro, I'm you. A cheater is always a cheater. Yabo? And the plumani mali. 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I was just plumin don't I am. Maga either way. Angas ngimtshile na intwana yakho yabo makabheka lapho mina ngizokutshela njengesiphandi ukuthi thatha leyo mali uyisave yezwa like manje ayiphiwe yonke bese ke bathini tables 10 angazi or in 19.
0: I'm not gonna lie, there might be a plan. 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My brother, my sister. Hey, free game right here on Savage Nights with your boy, Steezy Wonder with the Thunder. 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Beautifully put, man. It's almost that time where we have to head to the second hour, man. But this is this is Savage Nights with your boy Steezy Wonder with the Thunder. We're gonna get into some Lord Cares and Casper in your verse with Awe. It's in Hamba now.
2: When the forecast says a cold storm is coming, they're talking about Smirnoff Ice. 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
4: Guy's situation aside,
0: yeah,
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3: 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Why? 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
1: Lalelani, bafwethu, that was Libianca with I Believe in Better. This is still your boy Steezy Wonder with the Thunder, exclusively to Y, and this is Savage Nights. It's about time for us to head to the second hour. I want to thank everyone that's connected with us so far on the Y app, on the socials, on Twitter, which is called X now. I still don't understand the rename, but it's fine. Danko Elon Musk. Hit us up on the socials, man, if you want to stay connected with us. 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Understand what I'm saying? We've had a provoking and a tense conversation, man. We've been having a tense conversation, my wire, and I hope that you stick with me in the second half. Because we're not done. This is Savage Nights. Of course, it's Savagery. Wire, my friends. Hey! 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Let's get into some more vibes. We got Miss

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1: Mawaya, welcome, welcome, welcome back. That was Nyakowa by JJ and Mordecai. Welcome to the second half. We're going to call it the after party of Savage Nights. By yours truly, Steezy Wonder with the Thun exclusively to Y. The time right now is 11:15. And it's time for us to up the chats a little bit, man. We've been talking about some spicy stuff in the first half. But right about now, I want to just step away from that one and move into something that personally vexes me. Mawaya, male besties, dog. I know, Gucci. Okay, check. Mawaya, I know that we're on the verge of a national, international pandemic. Nah? I know, Gucci, Hunter's virus, Hennessy virus. Jokes aside, Hunter's virus is like becoming a real thing. God forbid it becomes a big thing. With Gav Gucci, it's becoming a real thing. But I want to talk about the pandemic of male besties, male best friends. Because now, personally, Bafwetu, I believe strongly that this thing is a cover-up. I believe that male besties are a scam. I believe that unless a woman is your sister or your cousin or your colleague or your mother, men and women can't just be friends. Friends. Bafwetu, That aside, just like to focus on male besties, like, you know when you date a girl, she's like, no, my best friend's a guy. You already know how you feel, dog. Like, as in daughter, you know in your heart. But depending on how bad she is, it's a big as hell. So I want to hear from you, Mawaya. The ladies can chime in on this too. The hashtag is Savage Nights. It's at YFM on Twitter. Send us a VN on the Y app. I want to hear from you. Do you think that male besties are just a cover-up? The title male besties is just a cover-up for a side nigga. That's what it really is. I want to hear from you, man, because this one vexes me personally. Hi, gang.
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3: My question is, in terms of when you've been dating someone for just a month, does it actually matter how much time you spend with that person if you just started dating?
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0: Slandela mkondo sikhombe dolobheni kukude lapha yakapheli nya. 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
2: Savage Nights with your boy Steezy Wonder with the thunder. 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The time right now is 27 minutes past 11. And you will listen to Y exclusively. Understand what I'm saying? 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We are also available on the DSTV bouquet. But standard traditional 99.2. You know what it is. Ladies and gentlemen, my wires, we're talking about male besties and how get scammed. It's a scam. And I stand by it, Mina. But I also have some comments from my wires here on TikTok Live. We have Pumzile Her. They said, "Guti, a scam." She agrees with me to say, "Guti, male besties are a scam because he started being overly protective and will get mad when I see other men." Now, my sister. My sister. Why would your male bestie get mad, eh? Hey. My female wires, please, nimchazele bafowethu. I wanna know. Why would he get mad if you're seeing and dating other men or just seeing other men in general if you guys are just friends, eh? And then I had a comment from Sir Trills also on TikTok Live. That's at Major Steez on TikTok Live. He said, "Guti, mfowethu, I personally can't get too close to a woman for too long without catching feelings." And that's him just being honest as in daughter. So I think the jury's out on this one. You know what I'm saying? The verdict is out on my side. But my wife, we want to hear from you on this one. It's hashtag Savage Nights. The question is, are male besties a scam? Or is it just a cover up for a side nigga? Nah, you already know which side I'm on. But we want to hear from you, my wife. It's at YFM on Twitter, on Facebook, across the board, Instagram, the whole call. Download the YFM app and we can play your VN on air right now and you will hear yourself. You and I will chop telephonically. You understand what I'm saying? Stay tuned for more vibes, man. This is it. Let's go.
3: When the forecast says a cold storm is coming, they're talking about Smirnoff Ice. Winter might bring the cold, but Smirnoff Ice brings the chill. Light, crisp, refreshing, and made to turn cold nights into a good time. So, whatever you do when the temperature drops, take the vibes up with the ice.

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1: My wires, what's good? What's going on? It's your boy Steezy, aka Steezy Wonder, with the Thunder of the Time right now. It's 11:45. It's almost that time where I have to love and leave you guys, but not quite yet. Not quite yet. We just came back from another banger. We came back from Viz. God, we haven't heard from him in a minute, man. In a minute. The name of the song is Ngizochabula, featuring Zinhle and Cuba Beats. Right about now, though, the conversation we've been having is about male besties and the scam that is male besties. And ladies, you heard right. Majida, you heard right. Someone's finally saying it. We have a message on the Y app over here that actually came through my TikTok live. Shout out to Lindo. This one's from Dumi Zoe. I think she's still watching. She said that she had a friend and thought that he was genuine until he told her that he wants her and even told his mom about her. Yeah, Dumi, my sister. The thing about guys, now that I think a lot of women don't realize and understand is that niggas are prepared to wait a lifetime for their turn, bro. Niggas are prepared to wait a lifetime for their turn. And a lot of the time, in fact, 90% of the time, if your partner has a male bestie, nah, you must know that at some point, and he's genuinely just a friend, you must know, Gucci, he entered wanting a relationship. He entered wanting a relationship and she quit him. Or it just didn't work out and she kept him around as a friend. But either way, it tells you and shows you, Gucci, I'm fun umuntu wakho vele. That nigga wants your hand, bruel. I'm telling you right now. I'm telling you right now. This is free game on Savage Nights. All right, we have another one over here by Rose Gold. Yeah, a sister, finally. Okay. Shout out to her. She's watching on TikTok live right now. She's been commenting, so shout out to her. Majority of our male besties start off on a friendship basis in hopes of getting into a relationship. That's what I was saying just now. That's what I was saying just now. Like, Bruce will wait, bro. Will enter as a friend. They come in a disguise, boys. Bruce come in a disguise. Like, yo. They come in with, like, positive friendship intentions. They're just waiting for a cold day in July. They're waiting for a cold day in July. And then, bah! They hit you with that text. Hey, you up? Can I come over? Slamile, listen, Jalis. It's hashtag Savage Nights on YFM exclusively, man. The time right now is 11:45. I'm your host with the most, Steezy Wonder, with the Thunder, standing in for Shamiso and Tabo X. I would love to keep doing this thing with you more often, but my show is tomorrow with my brother Major. Thursdays, 10 to 12, every Thursday. You can catch me there without a doubt. This one today, it's not make sure, but I'm holding you down for the night, man. Let me know how we're doing. Let me know how you feel about the music. One time, Azishi.

0: This summer, when they say bring the ice, they mean Smirnoff Ice. 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

0: the late great Ricky Rick, Ricardo Macado, this land is still my home. This one is a deep cut. It's a deep, deep, deep, deep, deep cut, this one, yo. For some reason, my wires, the song touched me today. This one really, really touched me, man. It caught me off guard, dog. He said, sometimes I feel like I want to leave it, but if I leave it, who they going to believe in? Ish, how they going to receive it? But do they even need it? Yes, because you're here today, you're gone tomorrow, life goes on also. Like, yes. Macado. Wow. It's even sadder that Cotton Fest didn't happen again this year, but I know the Cotton Eaters are not going to let it die, man. It's going to come back. It has to come back. My wire at the time right now is 4 minutes to 12. And so I have to love and leave you. I go by Steez, a.k.a. Steezy Wonder with the Thunder. This has been Savage Nights. You can catch me same time, same place tomorrow, though, on the streets with your boys Major Steez, where it's going to be myself and my brother Major. Thank you for joining me this evening, man. I pray that if you're outside, you're safe. If you're heading outside, drive safely. Don't drink and drive. Trust and believe. Your boy loves you. Jesus loves you. I'll catch you on the other side. Don't go!
1: Why? The Music Authority.

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1: 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You trying to get what I got. You claiming it's real, but it's not.
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0: 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And I'm a gents jam to this. So you can never win, right? Wrong. And we can tell you why. This is the frequency that moves you.
1: I know that Tony Diamond is like his ex.
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0: ever wondered what in the world happened today in history?
1: On the 7th of May, 1996, South Africa adopted its new democratic constitution, becoming one of the most respected in the world. 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The constitution focused on equality, human rights, and freedom after apartheid.
0: Today in history, bringing yesterday's events into today's conversation. 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

control it. Hit me for the 2.0, I'm like, alright, let me help you get some emotion and get bigger. Couldn't even talk to me direct, I was sending a verse and ask like, yo. In my head, I'm like, what's going on with this? Does he think it's bigger than the system that built? You ain't find me, I found you. Geekcraft should be the only one talking like you. Just trying to confuse, trying to change the way the culture really gon' view. We'll be terrified about Ricky told me about you before we left.

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Download the Y app. Remember when you were in traffic and we played you this? Or when we played this? Making traffic a breeze and reminding you that this is the frequency that moves you. Why?

0: Uncensored.
1: Did you know that 23% of people say they've ended a relationship because of financial incompatibility or incapability? English, young style. So ladies, have you ever felt like your success intimidated the men you dated? And gents, can you genuinely handle a woman who doesn't need you financially?
2: If like a lady is earning more than you, don't be intimidated.
3: Men do tend to be to feel intimidated by us. And I feel it definitely has affected my relationships or the lack thereof.
4: In the modern age, men definitely are intimidated by women who are able to provide for themselves because I think that they haven't really quite figured out what their role then becomes.
1: Mamela, if you feel like your partner is out of your league, work on that feeling, man. Start with loving yourself. We are Yvonne Aloe.
0: Monday to Thursday, 8 to 10 p.m. Why? The music you crave, all day, every day. Why?

0: This is the gully of the bold, the loud, the use me as a button for legendary, the frequency of the future. You found us.
1: It's bad, guys. They found us.
0: You've taken
2: one small step for man, one giant leap for mankind.
0: And peep the motion, because this isn't just radio. This is what Aura on 50,000 sounds like. The RSA in your DNA, what AI can't replicate. This is the unstoppable era, meaning we won't stop playing hits, sharing your stories, and reflecting your vibes, because we are in service of the future. Hydrating your soul with non-stop hits. It's why.

0: Man ain't called me back. Oh, Chief Keith Head, Mekhi Pfeiffer off 8 Mile looking head. He ain't called me back?
1: I can't believe it.
0: I bet he don't even write his songs. Talking about he the king of R&B. That can't even move like Usher. Ain't Chris working on something?
1: He tripping.
0: I thought we had a good time. Well, I had a good time. That weed was fire, bro.
2: There's no problem when the answer is why.

0: Way Up.
1: There's actually a bunch of rules for step-parents that I just have not been aware of.
2: One of them that's very important to main parents and step-parents is don't buy a better gift than me.
1: Really?
2: If I buy a soccer ball, you better buy a smaller one. You buy a tennis.
1: I'd actually, ideally, would love to be best friends with the stepmom. If I'm the mom, I'd be like, let's... If I'm mom and the stepmom is touching my daughter's hair and plaiting it, oh, I would be so
3: What if she's a hairstylist?
1: Mad.
2: You see?
1: Oh, well.
3: Now it's cheap. Now it's for free.
1: She's a hairstylist, then that's a different conversation.
3: Come on.
1: Because she's a professional.
3: I would say it's important to vibe check as a step-parent. If they're going through puberty, don't force it. They'll come to you when they need to.
1: Step-parents are not allowed to discipline the child?
2: They call the head office.
1: No.
3: Actually, you know what? Yeah, fair.
0: 5 to 9 a.m. Only on Y. Hits that satisfy. Y.

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1: 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Why?

0: you're a chill dude who prefers this song.
1: Big dog, we bully the weed.
2: Big dog, people is weed.
1: Big dog, the bloody for
2: Big dog, is it just for me?
0: But your girl, well, your girl prefers this kind of music. And I'm a gents jam to this.
1: And I be yelling out, gang, gang. Do you gang bang? I be outside with my gang gang.
0: So you can never win, right?
3: Right?
0: Wrong. And we can tell you why. This is the frequency that moves you.